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Just put your credit card, put your debit card in there, and throw us even $10. 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I would love to see us win that. Because we have great listeners. We have a lot of listeners. And we're here asking for your help. If we make our budget today, you will not hear about money the rest of the year. We won't have to beg you the rest of the year. Anyway, all right. So currently, what's playing behind me is an LP by the 101 Strings. Other LPs by 101 Strings are in every flea market record bin. 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But this one is called Astro Sounds from Beyond the Year 2000. Just some great weird synthesizers and stuff going on. Anyway, so that's what's playing in the background. I'm going to let that play. I'm going to turn that up because I am working from vinyl. And I'm the only one in here right now. So I'm going to cue something up on the other turntable. So in the meantime, enjoy 101 Strings being weird.

0: That was the two-man gentleman band with Please Don't Water It Down, giving you their preference in beverages. That came off their album Two at a Time. You're listening to WXOX. We're right in the middle. Actually, we're getting near the end of our Give for Good Louisville Fund drive. I want to thank a few more donors in the last few minutes. Michael A. Moreland, Denise Burrell. Hello, Denise. I know her. Shannon Thomas, Cassie Ellen Long, Justin Coral, Kara Richardson, and Rosie Rosenthal, Jennifer Ham. And yeah, I think that's all the recent ones. Thank you very, very much. And now a word from Sharon Scott. Oh, I need to turn her mic on.
1: Hi.
0: There we
1: Hi.
0: go.
1: That's good. Hi. Hey, everybody. Yeah, thank you so much, James. Awesome set, always. Our Discogs star here. James, if you don't know, was a star of a Discogs series I did earlier this year, which was fantastic, called Discography. He was
0: Yeah,
1: the first featured
0: they did a nice
1: individual.
0: job on that.
1: Yeah.
0: Yeah,
1: So
0: yeah.
1: check that out. Search that driving beat and Discogs. Maybe people can find it. Is that
0: Yeah,
1: cool?
0: I have it pinned on my Instagram. If you want
1: Okay.
0: to search for Midnight Hour Sound System on Instagram, it's pinned on there. And
1: Yeah.
0: yeah.
1: Cool. So many rock stars here at WXOX, and we just want to thank everybody so much. You listeners are total rock stars tonight. You guys have really been showing up for us all day long. It's been totally incredible. We're really having fun with this little fun drive thing. It's really been just like amazing to see everybody showing up. Names we recognize. For example, Rosalie Rosenthal. Thank you, Rosalie. That was awesome. We just had a donation. I have to tell you this. Actually, Rosanna, could you come in here and explain to the people what happened? Can we put mic three on for Rosanna? Rosanna
0: Yes.
1: is amazing. She is the general manager at Bellarmine Student Radio. And she's also now interning here at WXOX. So hi, Rosanna.
2: Hi.
1: Hi, thanks for being with us
2: Yeah,
1: today.
2: this is my first time on air here, so it's super
0: Oh, wow.
2: exciting.
0: Oh,
1: Cool.
2: cool.
1: Yeah. Well, Bellarmine Radio is awesome too. Older than WXOX, actually.
2: Yeah, we actually had our, I think it's 20, or no, not 20th. 11th anniversary this month, so.
1: 11th? It's got
2: Yeah.
1: to be older than that.
2: No. 2005.
1: Yeah.
2: No, yeah.
1: I don't know. It's older than we are.
2: 21st
1: It's
2: is what it
1: older than
2: is.
1: we are, but you guys have been online. But the website is Bellarmine.
2: Bellarmineradio.com.
1: Okay. Do you have a regular show on that?
2: I have two. I have Pop Fusion Frequencies from noon to two on Wednesdays is
1: Oh,
2: my
1: awesome.
2: personal favorite show I
1: Okay.
2: do.
1: Check it out. So that's awesome. So we're super excited to have a relationship with Bellarmine Student Radio. Lots of young voices here on WXOX. We love that. Radio is not dead. Young people like to listen to FM, right?
2: For sure.
1: Yeah, and play vinyl records, all that awesome stuff. So, but Rosanna is such a good intern. She noticed a flaw. Everyone, there was a flaw tonight.
2: Uh-oh.
1: We thought we had all 50 states. And then what happened?
2: I was going back through just to double check that we had everything for sure. And I was like, I think we might be missing West Virginia. And we were, in fact, missing West Virginia for a minute.
1: For one, but like this, just for the smallest second, because she caught that. We reached out to our friends at WTSQ, which is a community radio station in Charleston, West Virginia. They hosted the Grassroots Radio Conference a couple years ago. And the GM there, Chris Long, he always donates to us. So it just took one text in like 2 seconds, and he responded that he was donating. And within 5 minutes, we had a donation for
2: Yes.
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0: Nice, nice.
1: Charleston. So next time y'all roll through Charleston, please check out their station, WTSQ. You can listen online. It's a great station. So we love to see all these awesome stations coming together.
0: Yeah, that's the thing about community radio. It's not just the one community that can pick up your FM signal. It's
1: Yeah.
0: you know, they we can network, we can get together, we
1: Right.
0: can share ideas and yeah,
1: Right. And
0: share our
1: broader
0: strengths.
1: communities. And we're going to the Grassroots Radio Conference in Pensacola later this month. And then we're collaborating, James, as you know, with WFMU in New York City for ARF, which is going to be at the Avant Radio Festival in New York. It's going to be actually in Jersey
0: It's in, yeah,
1: City.
0: Jersey City where WFMU is. I'm excited to go up there and be part of
1: Yeah.
0: that conference. Yeah.
1: Yeah. So our DJ rock stars are getting out in the world. We're doing all kinds of awesome stuff, and it wouldn't happen without your support. So just want to thank everybody so much. It's been such an awesome day. We've gotten so many incredible donations. Everyone's been super generous, even though I know this is really hard times. But community radio is just so important, and to be able to communicate with one another and talk about the things that are important to us. And it is at risk these days, as you guys know. There's weird stuff at the FCC, you know, all kinds of, you know, just commercial pressures, everything else. So you are keeping this station free, this signal free for everyone to enjoy, for us to provide educational opportunities, for us to go to different locations and talk about radio and do neat and cool stuff with it and push the boundaries of this amazing medium. So thank you very much, everyone. Justin Coral, we want to thank you from South Dakota representing. So that's a hard state. Thank you, Justin. That's Jackson Lee Swain's cousin, I believe. So love those family connections. And then my dad's cousin, David Miller, donated from Nebraska. So thank you guys so much. And that reeled it in. And we do actually have all 50 states.
0: Nice.
1: Right?
0: Nice.
1: Confirming,
2: yes,
1: Rosanna?
2: All 50 states. And I just want to say, I've gotten every single email for every single donation we've gotten today.
0: Oh, my God.
2: It has been absolutely amazing. I have never seen anything like this.
1: So. Yeah, it really is.
2: Yeah. Thank you all for doing this. It's absolutely amazing.
1: So blow up Rosanna's email a little bit more. We've got to meet our goal. We're not there yet. We were really
0: We're at 77% of our goal now. Okay. We're over 46,000.
1: Jeez. That's a lot of money.
0: 541 donors. We've had two or three new donors since, I think it was 538 or 539 when I read. So,
1: yay.
0: Yeah.
1: Awesome.
0: They're rolling in.
1: Well, thank you so much. Y'all get a shout out. You'll get a personal note from a DJ. You'll get a sticker. You'll get tons of love. And you'll have the good feeling all year long of knowing that you supported this community radio station. So
0: absolutely.
1: Show up. James, remind them what the website is again.
0: GiveForGoodLouisville.org and just search for Art FM. 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Text WXOX to that. Several of our shows actually have their own codes you can text that will go to their page too. So if you want to give a shout out to that driving beat, for instance, you could text driving to 844-844-6844.
1: I love that. Or honky tonk.
0: Or honky tonk.
1: Honky tonk goes to Billy T.
0: Yes,
1: at the Derby
0: yes,
1: City Hillbilly
0: yes,
1: Highway. And Billy T's out here cooking brats and dogs and burgers and stuff for all the staff and all the
0: and
1: people
0: having
1: stopping
0: a,
1: by.
0: Having
1: so.
0: What I assume is an adult beverage there. I see a can of Verner's, but I bet there's something else
1: in
0: that cup.
1: They don't call it the 100 proof happy hour.
3: And we also have some grilled pineapple.
0: Grilled pineapple outside.
1: Ooh.
0: Nice.
1: Wow,
0: nice.
1: Donors, you guys are...
3: George brought that.
0: Nice,
1: wow,
0: nice.
1: See, everybody's pulling together. So amazing. Thank you so much, you guys. If you're donating, please donate through a DJ page. Pick any page because that will help us get towards the $1,000 peer-to-peer prize for the most donations through those individual pages. It all comes back to Art FM, but you can let a DJ know how much you appreciate their show along the way, help them win prizes, and just, yeah, it's just letting people know that you're listening because we don't know. It's a one-way street, this
0: That's
1: radio
0: right.
1: thing.
0: Tell
1: so
0: us
1: let
0: you're
1: us
0: there.
1: Know you're out there. Thank you so much, Rosanna. Thank you for all your help.
2: Yes, of course.
0: Yes.
1: Yeah, can't wait to hear you on Bellarmine Radio.
2: Yes.
1: Thanks to George and Dave and Crate and Barrel, who are here on the overnight hours. DJ Claudetta got everything started off. Aaron Conaway did a great set. It's been so much fun, great radio today. We love the 100 Proof Happy Hour with George. With Luis and Fernando here, and I mean, it's just been lots of live music, fun things. We've got Elijah Humble coming up soon. Andrew, DJ AKA Frank Sriracha, is coming up next, and we'll stop talking, let you guys get back into the music. But this is our plan. I know he's like pacing. The DJ wants to do his thing.
0: Well, so, I've got one more that I'm going to spin while he's getting everything ready here. I'm going to spin you another one about money, but it's kind of a dark one about money.
2: Oh, cool.
0: Drive-By Truckers from the Decoration Day LP. I'm going to play you Sinkhole. Thanks, everybody. 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
1: Thanks, James. Thanks, everyone.

How's it going, everyone? It is now 8:18 p.m., which means it's time for Expander. My name is DJ AK, a.k.a. Frank Sriracha, and Expander usually happens from 8 to 9, but tonight we've got a nice Give for Good edition. We're going to start off with Eyes Without a Face by Cinderella, and we'll see where the night takes us. Shout out to all the listeners. 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And yeah, we'll see where we go, where the night takes us. 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

Shout out to Christopher Dodge. He said, thank you, Sir Basil, the OG of old school dub. Thank you to Denise. A bunch of anonymous donors. Thank you all so much. We couldn't do it without you all.

I just got informed that the board is going to match any donations, so feel free to donate and the board will match those donations. 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That's going to double up. And don't forget, we're still doing the evening break for it going on from 7 to 9. Once again, my name is DJ AK, AKA Frank Sriracha. This is Expander here on 97.1 FM, WXOX LP Louisville. 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

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Help us achieve our goal. We're almost there, and we couldn't do it without the listeners. So thank you all once again.

Thank you so much to Brandy Schumach-Young in memory of Bobby Schumach and Zambia Nkrumah White. Thank you so much.

Thank you so much, Gary Bromley, for that donation. Got a nice little track for the Bromleys as well.

Thank you so much to Anne D. Vibes. She dedicated that to Butt Midler. Alexander King the second. Melanie Salisbury, thank you so much. Thank you all. We cannot do this without you all. And we are 83% to our goal. Please help us achieve our goal. We are so close. Board members are matching it. We've also got the evening break for it. It's still going on from 7 to 9 p.m. So, like we said, please donate and help us stay on the air. This is the one day a year that we ask you to help us. And it is greatly appreciated.

Thank you so much to Shayna Scheffler. Shout out to Sean. Joel Decker, thank you so much. Dedicated to Bibbidi Bop. Elijah Humble, I see you out there. That's a nice humble offering you just sent. Thank you.

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Help us achieve 100% by donating right now, please. We are listener supported and could not do this without you all. Once again, my name is DJ AK, AK Frank Sriracha, and you're listening to this program called Expander here on 97.1 FM, WXOXLP Louisville, one of the many amazing programs here. It's great to have a platform to play whatever I want, and hopefully you enjoy it, and hopefully enjoying the open format. Shout out to all the listeners. Like I said before, we could not do this without you all. 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Help us out. This is the one day a year we need donations.

listening to Fat Boy by Billy Stewart in the background. We're getting close to 9 o'clock. It's still the evening break for it going on right now, so your donations help us achieve that by donating any time between 7 to 9 p.m., so we only got a few more minutes left, so help us out on that. Board members are still matching donations. Shout out to Rodney Bell. Thank you so much for that donation. And we are 85% of our way to our goal. Hey, Rodney, thank you for donating to my show. I appreciate that so much. And this show is called Expander. It's an open format song. Let's get back to Fat Boy. How about that?

shout out to Rodney Bell again. Thank you so much to Jesse. We appreciate that. Donald Dean, I see you out there. He says he's dedicating that to the Friday crew. Shout out to Friday crew.

Shout out to Rodney again. We are 86% of our way there. Rodney hooking up the deep end with Joey Mudd. Also, Party Pants. Everyone's always invited to Party Pants with Jackson. Shout out to Jackson, y'all.

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Don't forget, our board members are still matching donations, so everything you're donating, the board members will match. Some things might not be right, but this is right, and it's okay to donate here for Gift for Good. Please help us stay on the air. 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

Well, we're space jamming now. Thank you so much to all the listeners. Thank you so much for hanging out with me. My name is DJ AK, aka Frank Sriracha. My program is called Expander. Happens every Thursday from 8 to 9. Be sure to stick around for Humble Offerings with Elijah Humble coming on next. I got like one more song and I'm out here. 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We've still got our board members matching donations and we've still got the evening break for it goal going on till 9. So thank you all so much. And we are, let's see, 88% of the way there. Help us achieve 100%. Thank you all so much. Shout out to the listeners. I love you all so much.

thank you so much to Don. Shout out to Rodney once again. And I just want to take a second to thank the station for giving me a platform to play the music that I want to play. And shout out to all the listeners tuning in and just appreciating music and just keeping an open mind with all the different tunes and often all the different programs. It would not be possible without you all. And shout out to Artex FM for giving us the platforms to give the music to you guys. So anyways, back to having fun. And thank you all so much for donating. But please continue. Love you all.

All right, good evening, folks. It's 9 o'clock. How's everybody doing out there? We sure are appreciating all the generosity and goodwill out there that you guys are sending our way. So really, really appreciate it. What a fun day. I've been listening since very early this morning, on and off all day, and all the fine music, such great variety. And it's sure is great to be part of this team. So once again, you're listening to 97.1 WXOX LP Louisville, streaming worldwide on artxfm.com. My name is Cheryl's Humble Offerings. I'm Elijah Humble. Thanks again to our man DJ AK Frank Sriracha with Expander. Just all the fine programming tonight. James from that Driving Beat doing some great stuff earlier. 100 Proof Fountain Gang. Always a lively party around here. So so glad we could share it with you guys, because you guys are a big part of it. So if you're listening right now and you've donated today, thank you so much. But we are still short of our goal. We made a lot of progress. Our board is expanding their love by matching donations until further notice. So please take advantage of that. 89% of our goal, folks. 561 donors. Thank each and every one of you. It can be $5, whatever you got. Really, really helps us keep this thing going and spreading this kind of goodwill all year round. So let's get into some tunes. Before that, how about a thanks to Dusty Monahan? Shouting out to Party Pants. In honor of Live, Laugh, Love. Thanks to Heather Hodnap Patton. To What Now with Now What? And I don't know, it's some kind of code. But we like it. And keep it coming. So I'll talk at you here in a bit. Enjoy our night on Disco Mountain for a bit. And we got some more fun, funky, groovy rock and roll tracks for you to come. So thanks for keeping it here. And keep on listening to 97.1 WXOX LP Louisville. 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

0: All right, folks, again, we got Anonymous. Give it up for Anonymous. Giving some love to Freakin' Swing Rock and Roll. And also help out, or thanks again to Florida Shieldnecked, who is helping us out in honor of Kelly and Jason Hill. Once again, our board is generously matching all donations right now until further notice. Or no more. That's no more. Okay. Are we going to hand it over here to Sharon to say a few words?
1: Just real quick. I want to thank everybody so much. We met that board match really quickly. Thank you to the ArtFM Board of Directors. Thank you to Elijah Humble here and Humble Offerings, getting you all to please donate. We still have a ways to go for our goal. We only have till midnight. And if we don't make that goal, we're going to have to keep on bugging you and asking you for money. So come on, get that done. Hey, and I just want to say at 10, from 10 to 11, we just missed that last time prize. But from 10 to 11, there's one more. So if possible, we want you to donate tonight no matter what. So if you just have to donate now, do it. But if it's possible to wait till 10 p.m. Eastern time and donate between 10 and 11 p.m. Eastern, you can help us qualify for the final timed prize, which is $1,000. Rosanna, do you remember what it's called? The late night break for it or something like that?
0: That would be the late night push.
1: Late night push. Let's get it. Okay, y'all. That's all I want to say. Thanks, Elijah. Get back to it. Thanks for donating.
0: Yep. Thanks again to Sharon. She is our GM. And Sharon, just so you know, we did pass a benchmark. 90% to the goal has been reached. 90%. And we still have, what time is it? It is 9. It's 9:08. So we got a little less than 3 hours. So I think we can close that gap. And so we need your help. So please, like she said, we can cash in on this thing here at 10 p.m. But again, we'll take your donation any old time. Free for bed. You know, you're not going to be up in an hour. You know, definitely do it now. But for now, let's enjoy some Santana, and we'll talk at you here in a bit. Thanks for tuning in. Head over to giveforgood.org. Search for ArtFM.

All right, got a few more on the board. How about a hand for Melissa Paris? Giving it up for Sounds Good, Gives Good. Louis Meyer. Sharing love for Derby City, Hillbilly Highway, Billy T. And Elzaveta Gaglio is donating to that driving beat, so thank you.

All right, and Jason Hill back at us, supporting the moment here on WXOX. 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And you may have heard, but it's the big Give for Good Thursday. So it's a beautiful night out there, and we've had an amazing day of giving and positivity all over town, affecting so many fine organizations, and it definitely are. So head on over to giveforgoodlouisville.org. And help us reach our goal. We just passed 90% to our goal. We still got some time. Just over $54,000, folks. So very proud. And couldn't do it without you guys, the listener. So give yourselves a hand. Keep tuning in. Reach out to any friend. You know, pass along a word that if they want to click a couple times on their phone, send us as little as $5 to $10. And every little bit goes a long way to keeping this thing going for our all volunteer staff. All right, Shaney Whitlock. Shaney, giving up for Derby City, Hillbilly the Highway, Billy T. Billy T on the grill outside, too. How about it for that? Grilled pineapples, folks. You don't get that very often. That's Frank Zappa doing the Transylvania Boogie right here on XOX.

All right, a couple more folks on board. We got McKay Chauvin supporting All That Jazz with Juan and Josh right here on WXOX. We also have Mark Roberts on behalf of Monarch Music and Arts, another fine organization here in town. So thank you. Thanks, Mark. Over there on Bardstown Road. Chelsea Van Hook is on the board, giving up to 6 degrees of jazz for WXOX. And we got Catherine Hallbaker, dedicated to continuing the good vibes. So thanks, Catherine.

All right, thanks to Kate Gaglio-Inge. Giving up for Derby City Hibbley Highway. Evan Wilson also giving up to Derby City Hibbley Highway. Popular Fellows. It gets us to 91% complete. We got this, folks. We got 2 hours, 40 minutes. Thanks for keeping it here. Thanks again for all the all the fine generosity. It really means so much that you're out there. And we can bring you, share something with you guys every week. We're all in a very privileged position, and we all appreciate that. And I take it very seriously, and really do have a lot of fun. It's such a great crew to be part of. Right now we got the Grateful Dead with Slipknot. Also remind you, coming up here at 10 p.m. we have the Late Night Push. LGN and KU sponsoring that, the most online donors from 10 to 11 p.m. That's an extra grand. Every little bit counts.

Robert Hamilton. Thank you for your donation, sir. Next, we've got a double shot of show favorite Joe Walsh. Great instrumental from his album. But seriously, folks, and again, you got to support, like our man James was saying earlier, you know, you're not going to hear what we play on commercial radio. There's not going to be commercials in your face. You get the full freedom of a DJ doing anything that's not offensive, of course. And again, just sharing something part of our musical lives and backgrounds. And I get to play Joe Walsh instrumentals, and it's pretty great. Thank you to Tudor Popescu, supporting the Vogas Everywhere. And you can normally check out Martuzia doing that program here on Thursday nights at 11 p.m. after Rock Sexy. But we have a different program tonight. We've kind of got the whole team pitching in to take us home to midnight. So again, we got a lot of fun to be had. And thanks for all the generosity. Once again, head over to giveforgoodlouisville.org. Search for ArtFM. If you're really crazy, you can search around and find your favorite program. And spread the love.

Let's get caught up here. We got Jasmine Romans. Giving it up for the Exploded View. John Potter. Thank you very much for a very sizable chunk there. Bravo. John Thornberry. Donating to the General Front. Thank you so much, John. That was a nice little haul. That gets us over 55 big ones, folks. We're 92% now complete. Once again, I'll just remind you, we already got the 50 states. We're usually kind of scrambling to get that at this point, but it's in the bag. And, you know, I missed this event last year. But it's for a good reason. 14-year-old daughter wanted to see 21 Pilots. And they're very interesting, very good mega platinum pop band, and it was really good. But it couldn't be here. But I mean, come on. Daddy's girl's gonna win every time. But it was pretty amazing. Got some more Joe Walsh and the James Gang. Taking it back a little bit here for this next track.

I got a few more people to recognize here. Liza Merritt, supporting All That Jazz with Juan and Josh. Nicholas Gaglio, giving it up for that driving beat. All right. James Gang here doing the bomber right here on Humble Offerings on 97.1 XOX. 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We're 92% of the way there. And it goes a long way to supporting this station for the entire year. 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And it's a, you know, it's quite a tapestry of voices or whatever. So we're really proud of it, and we're glad we have your support. So today's the day that, you know, we can really give back and really go a long way to keeping us on the air and doing this. All right, back to the tunes.

Geez, can't take a break here. More donations. Thanks to Keprick Shaw, giving it up for Derby City Highlight, Derby City Hillbilly Highway, Billy T. Thanks to Zach Bramble, who I believe is on our team long ago. Thanks, Zach.

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Everyone bringing something a little bit different to the table every week for a couple hours. And again, what you're hearing tonight is what you'll hear a lot of the times on Thursday nights on my program, and that's a case of a lot of folks you've heard today. Heard to hear Wild Bill earlier during the day. I mean, he's usually like dance party night music, and he's getting it during the daytime. And a fine MC. Those are all the folks that I heard today. Antonio, he always gets a shift in on in the morning. Great to hear him. Uncle Jed. Christy Noah, I believe, is on way early. 6 a.m. hour. Of course, they're overnight folks. We've been at this since midnight, so very committed. And we're going to keep doing it. Thanks again for keeping it here, and thanks for listening to 97.1 to XOX LP Louisville, and head on over to giftforgoodlouisville.org and search for ArtFM.

Right now we got some solo stuff from Phil Manzanera, who's in Roxy Music. He's got a great album called Primitive Guitars, which has some cool stuff that you're not going to hear on commercial radio.

All right, folks, got some more people to recognize. The band from Mary Yates, from our own team here. That's Lady Jam. Get on the board a few times. Thanks to her. Thanks to Dominic Guamichelli. That's a very generous donation, as did Kate Farman. Give a nice donation there. And Lady Jam once again with another one. And then, how about a hand for Carla Gutierrez Rodriguez? All right, still on a 93%, but we're over 56 big ones, $587. I think we can get there. It's only 9:42. For once, the hour's not going by fast. I don't know how that works. Right now, we've got some live Genesis from 1977. Los Endos. Once again, remind you here at 10 p.m., we got the Late Night Push brought to you by LG&E and KU, the most online donors between 10 and 11 p.m. Could get an extra grand bonus. That little bump just might get us over the top. 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

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But I think we got some funky grooves in the future to head us to the top of the hour with Rock Sexy. We'll get those hips shaking, hopefully. Get something moving. Thanks for keeping here on Nice and 1XX.

All right, folks, it's getting quiet out there, 94%. 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

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So you're in very good hands. That's going to kick off our late night push. So get ready. And are you saving up? That's the strategy. But if I don't get a chance, thanks again for tuning in. I'll be off the next couple weeks. But I'll catch you later. 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So it's been a fun night. Great day. And I'll see you around. By the way, it's Diodato. 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

0: 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My name is Blythe of the Ball. And this is Ethan AD right here next to me.
1: Good evening. This is Rock Sex with Blythe the Ball.
2: I'm Ethan AD.
0: Welcome to the show. We just want to say thank you to all of our wonderful donors. Charles Hudson, thank you so much. Donating in the name of Four to the Floor in honor of Wilderness Bill.
1: Wilderness Bill.
0: From Uncle Otto Corn.
1: Oh, hey! You just popped out the wall.
0: So, yeah, we're having a good time. We're bringing Rock Sexy to you now. And it's good for good Louisville. And right now, yeah, it's 10 o'clock. So it's the late night push. So that means the most online donors from 10 to 11 p.m. get extra money from the Community Foundation. So please, if you've been holding off on that sweet donation, then now's the time to smash the donate button, because it's 10:01 p.m. and we're in the late night push.
1: That's right.
0: So
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0: 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And you can donate right there. It's a big donate button right there.
1: That's right. I pressed it. I pushed it.
0: You can find. You can scroll down and pick your favorite show to donate through, you know. Be a fan. So, please. We would love it. We're very appreciative of all our donors tonight. And now we have more to read before we get back to music. So, we want to say thank you, Catherine Inge. Thank you so much. Jackson Swain. Hi, Jackson.
1: Hey, buddy.
0: Donating through Sounds Good on WXOX. And Jane's Inge, supporting Straight Up Soul and Rock Sexy. Thank you,
1: James.
0: Charles Hudson, Freakin' Swing and Rock and Roll. Charles Hudson, thank you so much. Thank you so much. We're getting so close to our goal, and we're so appreciative. And Timothy Furnish, thank you so much.
1: Oh, thanks, Tim.
0: Thanks. Amazing. All right. Well, let's listen to the Ramones for a minute, and then we'll come back.

0: We've had some donations coming in. Thank you so much, Kara, given to Tippin' and Tappin' with Lil Bo Peep. Doug, thank you so much for supporting The Vibe on WXOX. Jacqueline, thank you so much. Given to Sounds Good, Gives Good. Anonymous, we love you. Supporting Ya Tu Sabes on WXOX. And John Cook, coming through the given to the Road Movie Music Show, dedicated to more Ramones. All right.
1: Scott Hall. Thank you, Scott Hall, for supporting Aural Pleasures with Lady Jam.
0: Thank you so much, everyone. That's awesome. We love it. Thank you so much.
1: Yeah, it's amazing.
0: Yeah, keep it here. Remember the website, if you're just tuning in, we're on Doing Good for Good Louisville, our one day a year that we ask for donations here on the station.
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0: These are new prescriptions. I just got them a couple weeks ago, so I'm pretty sure it's accurate.
1: I only believe in 20 letters of the alphabet.
0: Well, you can also, this is a cool thing that we didn't have last year, was you can text 844-844-6844. 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We're listening to the Velvet Underground underneath this, so let's get back to that. Thank you, everybody, so much. 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The number is 844-844-6844. 844-844-6844. And then it'll send you the link. And then you just click that link, and it's super easy, and you don't even have to get on your browser, on your phone, or whatever. So you can just click that link. It's fun. It's easy. And you can do it that way too. So thank you so much. Oh, Lucas, thank you so much. Amazing.
2: Wow.
0: Oh, we love it. Thank you so much. That's amazing. 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
1: 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What a treat.
0: We love it. Thank you so much. Oh, Extend Sound 100.9 WXND, our sister station, just dedicated, gave to Driftless Turmoil, Night Train Cocktail Lounge, dedicated to community radio. Thank you so much. 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Me now.

0: Gotta start it off, gotta catch up on the thank yous. We have several. So Scott Hall, a couple more times. Thank you so much, Scott Hall. And then David Castanian gave to, that's Detroit Dave, given to support Humble Offerings, the Hanging Gardens, and there was another one, but I don't know if you can't see the show. If, anyway, sorry, I should have caught it sooner, but thank you so much. We heard, so yeah, three times, thank you so much. Then we heard Cynthia Lamb in honor of jazz fans and players from the studio to the heavens. Thanks, Steve, to 6 Degrees of Jazz.
1: That's a great show.
0: Yeah.
1: Yeah.
0: Yeah. We that's also heard, thank you so much from Rita. I keep saying we heard from, but yes, we heard from you because you are supporting us. And thank you. We thank you. Rita, dedicated to DJ Brian Manley. Hey.
2: Hey.
0: Claire. Thanks so much, Claire Shadburn, for supporting Rock Sexy. That's, thanks, Mom.
2: Yeah,
0: thanks, Mom. Thank you. All right. We're still going, having fun. This is our Money Talks song. So I remember playing it last year. I had like really good timing.
1: Yeah.
0: Just right as a break started, and it's like right as soon as it started, like Money Talks. So this is Bella Poke, Miss Broadway, right here on Rock Sexy. Now Ethan AD is going to play some records,
1: yeah,
0: too.
1: Yeah.
0: We're going to keep butting in, though, and thanking all of our supporters because we have so many. Thank you so much.
1: Thank
0: it's
1: you,
0: amazing. Thank you so much. I think we're getting close to our goal. This is amazing. So, yeah, the website. I got to keep saying that, too. Give for good. Oh, yeah.
1: giveforgoodlouisville.org. The full wording of the website. search WXOX, and there's a big donate button there. 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Text WXOX. That's probably the easiest.
0: Oh, yeah, that'll send you the link.
1: Send you a
0: right
1: link.
0: Right there, yeah.
1: Boom, boom.
0: Easy.
1: Yeah.
0: Yeah. And, oh, well, I will. I got to say, if you text Rumble to that number, it'll go through the Rock Sexy page.
1: That's right.
0: So that's fun. Rumble.
1: Rumble.
0: Oh, yeah, I guess we'll have to play. Well, we have to obviously play Rumble at some point this hour, so.
1: Yeah, I'll keep it up.
0: All right, but keep it here on WXOX, rxfm.com. Thank you so much to everyone. I like it.
1: I like it. One of my favorite songs. I think I rebroke this song in this town.
0: Brought it to radio in this town.
1: No, it's been a while. It's been a while. I'm not the first. But it's been 40 years.
0: You heard it here. You heard it here. Legends.
1: I dig deep. Trust.
0: All right. Keep it here. Oh, Alan. Alan Gold, thank you so much.
1: Oh, wow.
0: Amazing.
1: Thank you.
0: Thank you so much.
1: Yeah, so
0: keep it here.
1: Between 10 and 11 is the contest of...
0: Oh, yeah, yeah. For right now, it's 10:20 p.m. 10 and 11 is late night, the late night push. So the most donors, most online donors... Between 10 and 11, we'll get an extra prize thanks to LG&E and KU. So, thank you. So, everybody is
1: Let's
0: amazing.
1: Let's
0: you
1: go.
0: All are great. Thank you so much.

All you discover is that it's how did you manage this stuff? Shadows on the wall, ideas, geometric images, slowly evolving until it was right.

We got some donations to thank, or some donors who gave us donations to thank. We heard from Aaron. Thank you so much. Dedicated to Basil Slinger of the Best Reggae and Dub. Matthew Ertz, thank you so much. Anonymous, thank you. Anonymous, thank you again. Anonymous, Sharon Scott, thank you so much, Sharon. Anonymous. Matthew Ertz, thank you. Yeah, Anonymous, supporting Artist Talk with LVA. Great show here. Humble Offerings. Oh, that's Sharon. 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Anonymous, given to Bases Loaded Radio. We heard from Anonymous, supporting Slightly Offbeat on WXOX. And Matthew Ertz, supporting my show on WXOX. Thank you so much to everyone. 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So thanks again. We are eternally grateful. Thank you so much. John, thank you so much. Thank you for supporting the station. Thank you for supporting WXOX. We're getting close to our goal, folks. Thank you so much. And remember, we're in the late night push from 10 to 11, sponsored by LG&E and KU. $1,000 bonus prize to the organization that gets the most online donors in that time frame, 10 to 11 p.m. So please, if you can donate, now's a great time. A good chance. 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Keep it here on WXLX.

Thank you, Aaron, again. Thank you, Kelly, for What Now with Now What. Kayla, thank you. Derby City Hillbilly Highway. Anonymous, fantastic. We love you.

0: We're looking great because of all you fantastic people. 95% complete to our goal. This is fantastic. We are right on target. We're a few minutes away. I say a few minutes. We're around 25 minutes from 10 to 11. 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We all volunteer here. And it is definitely a big community project. Extremely proud.
1: It's an awesome community project. Very proud to be part of it. There's literally people sitting outside there just like, you know, playing music right outside in the yard, right outside the window. You know? They were grilling out all day. Since this afternoon, since the happy hour, the 100 proof happy hour, who we love.
0: Right.
1: How can you not?
0: How could you not?
1: Yeah. And, anyway, everybody was, it's just amazing. So, thank you so much for making it possible for this to continue going. And it's amazing. Rosanna, thank you so much. Thank you. Thank you so much for giving to the station. We appreciate it so much. Keep them coming, y'all, if you can. Now's the time. We're in the late night push where we can win a little extra bonus thanks to LGNE and KU. Goes to 11.
0: That's right. We're right on target. I think we're 95%.
1: And
0: to our goal.
1: And we got to reach our goal by midnight. So we're close. We're close, but we're not there yet. We need some more help.
0: Yeah, we're coming around the corner. So, coming around the last turn.
1: If you can, giveforgoodlouisville.org, search WXOX or ArtFM, or you can text Rumble to 844-844-6844 to donate through Rock Sexy's page, or you can text WXOX to that same number, 844-844-6844, and it'll send you the link directly to the page. So you don't have to open your browser and all that. Yeah, anyway.
0: All right.
1: Keep it here.
0: Let's get back to it. It's jam.

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We also got a donation from Justin. Thank you so much for supporting Kind of Bird Classic Jazz Radio on WXYX. 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Just as sort of like a fan thing. It all goes to the station. You know, we're a big community here. It's fun. Thank you so much for helping make this community radio possible. And you're part of the community. You're listening, you're supporting, you're part of the community. And you make it more fun. So thank you. We appreciate it. More than, well, you know, yeah, more than I can describe. It's amazing to know we have so much support from, I mean, like, all over the place. I don't know if we hit the 50 states goal yet, but I know we were close. So, thank you. Let's see. We got to catch up on some thank yous. Tracy. Thank you so much, Tracy. And yeah, thank you, Tracy, for supporting the station. Thank you, Anonymous, for supporting Yatu Sabes. And thanks, Anonymous, for supporting Bases Loaded Radio. Kyle Citronelle, thank you so much for helping keep WXOX on the air. Thank you, everyone. 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Thank you so much. 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
1: I can't wait to mail out all the thank you cards.
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1: That's right. It's
0: gonna be make
1: fantastic.
0: Us write more cards.
1: Everybody loves getting something in the mail, yeah, especially a thank you card.
0: Oh, man, it's so seldom these days.
2: I know, I do.
0: Oh, let's bring mail back. Honestly, well.
1: I like postcards.
0: Well, with, you know, I think that's going to become the safest form of communication. It is already.
1: Radio, so. 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
0: 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Write it on paper, people. Write it on paper.
1: That's right. Put it in the air.
0: Write it on paper. All right. Michael, thank you so much for supporting the station. Oh, well, I think, yeah, Michael. Sean, hey, thanks so much.
1: That's right.
0: Donating on behalf of Ken Scott.
1: DJ Selby. Thank you, Ken. Thank you, Ken Scott. Big supporter of the station. An extremely nice person. I met him.
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Nate, thank you so much for donating through Emporium with Max Cash, dedicated to the game. We also, Kyle, thank you again. Thank you so much, Kyle. All right, guys, we're so close to our 100% goal. We're 96% there. Help us get 100%. Thanks, Michelle. Thank you, Michelle, for giving to the station. Thank you. We want to be 100%. That's all. 100%.

0: Anonymous, giving the four the floor, helping us get that 100%. Johanna, thank you so much. Supporting Hunter Proof Fountain. We're so close. So close. 100%. 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That might be helpful.
1: 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And that'll send you the link, and you just press that, and boom, boom, boom. You're right there. Easiest way to do it. I mean, we're almost there. We're at the late night push until 11 o'clock.
0: 9 more minutes. Help us get that extra bonus from LG&E and KU. We got 9 minutes left. Less than that, because it's been 10:51 for a minute now.
1: Oh, there it is. 10:52.
0: Oh, there it is.
2: Oh, finally. It's 10:52.

Thank you, Nancy. Come in. Thank you, Olivia. We're getting close. We're getting close, everybody. We're so close to 100%. We got 7.5 minutes.

Man, if I could just ask, everybody to just push that button just one more time. Just one more time before 11 o'clock and boom, boom, boom. We might get in a little extra headroom. Keep the station online for another year. On air for another year. It's the one day, and I love being here for it. I'll tell you what, this station is very important to me. Gave me something to do, kept me here in this beautiful town. And it also was the start of my family. My wife, Miss Wife of the Ball, Queen of Rock and Roll, right here on WXLX. So one more time, if y'all can reach out before 11 o'clock, get those donations in, help us get that extra little boost of a prize. 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

0: one more time. Thank you, Elijah, for donating through Rock Sexy.
1: Don't wait too late.
0: Yeah. Oh, Blythe of the Ball Sin. Who's that? I don't know. That's me. Nancy Scott. Thank you. Olivia. Thank you. Jason. Thank you so much, Jason. Deborah. Tobias. Thank you so much, Deborah. Emporium with Max Cash. Emily Maya. Emily. Thank you so much. Thank you. Andrew, supporting my show, on Rock, on WXOX. Andrew, thank you. Matthias, thank you so much. Anonymous, supporting Experienced on WXOX. Anonymous, supporting Parallel Universe with Kara. All right. We're so close. Help us out. Four more minutes. And... hope you've enjoyed the show. Keep donating. 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

0: 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I want to thank everybody. I'm Ethan AD. This is my wife, Wife of the Ball. This has been Rock Sexy.
1: Oh, it's always so fun doing Give for Good Louisville. It's always so fun hosting it. I had fun.
0: It's a real treat. It's an absolute treat. We both love doing it. And we've all in here. We've been doing it for over a decade. Wife has been one of the founding DJs.
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1: Thanks, Anonymous. 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Thank you. Supporting Yatu Saves on behalf of Cuban music lovers everywhere. Love it.
0: Absolutely, yes.
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Hello, you are listening to WXOX LP Louisville. My name's Alex. I'm here spinning some records and playing some songs for y'all. We have an hour left to donate to this lovely station. Please consider it.

Ethan Buckler. Thank you. Josh Howard, thank you. $25 for Four to the Floor on WXOX. 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

0: We're so excited. This is still Give for Good Louisville. We've only got 1 hour left. Okay, and listen, if you help us get to our goal, we will not have to ask you again for the rest of the year. That's so great, right? But if you don't help us make our goal, then you're going to have to listen to this over and over and over again. Nobody wants that, right?
1: Yeah. This is the one day we ask.
0: I know. So come on. It's the one day you have to give. You enjoy the station every single day, when you're waking up, when you're going to sleep, when you're just driving around in your car, whatever. Breaking up with your boyfriend, being sad about Dolly dying, all this kind of stuff. We're here for you throughout all those traumatic things, you know? So you want to keep us here. So please donate right now at giveforgoodlouisville.org. Search ArtFM and hit us up. Okay, we have some exciting news. There's been lots of prizes all day today.
1: Yes, that's why we pushed them so hard.
0: I know, because this is why we push it on this day, because every dollar you give can go a lot further.
1: Yeah. And during that last hour, we got the late night push for $1,000, because every single one of you that donated made that happen.
0: Yes, and we got a lot of people in house, so thanks to Rock Sexy, Blythe the Ball, and Ethan AD for reeling that one in. That was really intense. We've got intern Rosanna here. Rosanna, can you tell them what was happening during that last thing?
1: We were in competition with another organization in our tier. We were neck and neck the whole time. They would jump up a couple. We would fight back. They would jump up. It was neck and neck the whole time. We did win. They were 48 and we had 49 donors.
0: Thank you so much to all of our donors. We are sending out some mad text messages. If you got one of those and responded, we are so grateful. Thank you so much. I'm seeing a bunch of them on here right now. I'm seeing Nancy Scott. That's my mom. Thank you, Nancy. She really stepped up for that one. Also to my son, Maxwell Cash, down in New Orleans, he gave. So it made it happen. Thank you so much. Blythe the Ball gave, and Ethan gave to their own radio station. That's how much we all care about this thing. Elijah Humble. Jason Hill. He's one of the people I just sent an emergency text to, and he responded. So thank you, Jason. Deborah Tobias. You guys might have read these names. It doesn't hurt to thank people twice. So
1: of course.
0: Thank you, Deborah. Emily Miles. We sent a text up to her, and she jumped on the line and made that donation for us. Help us get that $1,000. Andrew Kim, DJ who was on air just earlier tonight. Fantastic. DJ AK, AKA Frank Sriracha. Thank you for responding. Hey. How perfect.
1: Yes.
0: Alex, the music's perfect tonight. And then, let's see, before that we had Matthias. He was also someone who got an emergency text and responded. So thank you so much, Matthias. Board member, he developed our app. So if you enjoy the app,
1: this
0: is handmade radio as it gets, you guys. Mm-hmm. Okay, so please donate now. We're getting really close to our goal. We've got some bottles of champagne. We don't get to open them unless you guys help us meet our goal. And I think we deserve it. We've been here 24 hours asking for this money, and we just want to get it done with and go have a good time. Rosanna's ready to go home. She's got class in the morning. Please make that happen.
1: Don't make me stay until midnight.
0: No, really. Come on, let her go. Okay, drop it down. We got an anonymous gift on behalf of Cuban lovers everywhere. Cuban lovers and Cuban music lovers everywhere. Thank you.
1: Shout out to Ya Tu Sabes.
0: That's right. Oh, we love Ya Tu Sabes. They responded. That's right. They responded to the call. Ethan Buckler responded to the call. Josh Howard. Johanna Sims. I'll go to Connor Goldsmith. Arana, you're probably knowing that I'm having trouble with your name, but we thank you so much for that donation. Really, really, really, really super grateful. So how close are we to our goal now? Do we know, Rosanna?
2: Hey, 97.
0: Okay. Oh, wow.
2: 97.
1: Yeah.
0: Come on. We need this money.
1: Last check I had, we were at $58,081.
0: Okay.
1: All right. A little shy of $2,000 of what we have left.
0: This is a really steep goal. One day we're raising all this money, $60,000. It truly keeps us on air all year.
1: Yes.
0: And, you know, we are volunteer DJs. We're doing this for the love. So we just need a little bit of money to keep it going. And then when you turn on your radio all year long, you can be like, look, I made this awesome radio station happen. So,
1: in case anybody was wondering, how much prize money have you guys actually won today?
0: Oh, yes.
1: I was doing some quick calculations. I think we have about $10,000 extra dollars just in prize money that we've won. Because you guys have been giving all day long. You haven't stopped, and we appreciate it so much.
0: what are some of the prizes that we've gotten today?
1: I think a lot of those time challenges.
0: The time prizes, yeah. We got most all of those, I think.
1: Yeah, I think there was one that we didn't get at all, but other than that, we hit every single one.
0: We got a golden ticket. We're looking really good for the grand prize.
1: Looking really good for the grand prize of most donations for the day. Yay. In our tier.
0: Yeah, and I think we also, it's looking like we had the most donors overall out of the whole.
1: I think we're number three for most donors. Okay. I think number one for most donations overall.
0: Okay, so see, that's amazing. We're just a little radio station that could. Honestly, like, we run this thing from our, you know, from our home in our pajamas. Like, we're just making it happen because we love it. And, you know, when we come down here to the radio station, it's always such a great community of people here. In fact, we've got some of them in the house. DJs. Some DJs, come over here. Yeah, they're having too much fun. They're already ready to celebrate. We haven't met our goal yet, you guys. Somebody come on here and tell them why they need to donate. Wild Bill, you haven't been on the mic since earlier this afternoon. Come on in here. All right. Okay, we're all just going to be talking to you until we meet this goal. So if you are sick of hearing us talk, then just go ahead and drop down some money and get this all over with. All right, Wild Bill is here.
3: Yo, what's up?
0: Yesterday, Wild Bill was out DJing at the Yum Center. Yum headquarters.
3: Yep. It was a great time. They were packing meals in a backpack, running different shifts, and yeah, I just kind of provided the soundtrack, played some tunes for the folks, and my hot.
0: Yeah. No, I don't know if it's the music or you, but something.
3: It could be me.
0: I know the girls say that all the time.
3: Wow. I just played some tunes, and everybody was just having a great time. They were dancing, hugging, clapping. Packing backpacks. Yeah, it was really good. And honestly, folks who donate make that kind of opportunity happen.
0: Exactly.
3: You know what I'm saying?
0: Yeah,
3: so,
0: for sure.
3: You know, if we're not able to stay in the community, you know, we can't help make those impacts.
0: That's right.
3: Like that. So, yeah, if you can give, go to giveforgoodlouisville.org, search for ArtFM. And you could donate there, or if you have a show maybe that you would like to donate through, you can scroll on down and find the show and donate from there. Yeah.
0: That sounds awesome. And you can look out for Wild Bill, floor to the floor.
3: Doing
0: pretty good.
3: I'm trying to unseat Don Dean. I don't think it's going to happen, but you know, hey, I think I gave it a good go.
0: Yeah.
3: Honestly.
0: And I appreciate you stepping up to the challenge. I'm sure you take him in pickleball. Well, Don, you're doing good out there. I know you're listening. I know you're waiting to sit back and collect your prize. But we're still trying. We've got, like I said, DJ prizes going on. So you can help unseat Don Dean by donating to Wild Bill's page.
3: Unseat Don Dean.
0: Help the DJs win prizes. Yes. Help ArtFM win prizes.
3: Wilderness Bill.
0: Yeah.
1: Don Dean was doing real good earlier, though. So
3: I mean, he did.
1: I don't know.
3: Has he ever not been first?
0: I don't think so.
3: That's okay. We love Don Dean for swinging rock and roll.
0: We love Don Dean.
3: And his crew is pretty good.
0: Yeah.
3: So they enjoy the banter between shows.
0: The DJ that brings his own laugh track.
1: Own laugh track is crazy.
0: He does. He's not ashamed.
3: There's no shame.
0: All right, shout out to you, Bill. Thank you for being here
3: today. Cheers.
0: Thanks for DJing earlier.
3: My pleasure.
0: You can catch Bill on Friday nights, Four to the Floor.
3: Peace.
0: Killer show.
3: Yes.
0: We love it so much.
3: Who's up next?
0: All right, who's up next?
3: Wants to go?
0: Alex, come on. Alex,
3: come on
0: Alex.
3: In. Come on in.
0: Alex is playing the music in the background. He's being all quiet here.
1: All right.
0: He's mixing up. He's bringing his own little soundtrack with him. We're having so much fun down here. This is such a cool community. The DJs meet each other, and then they form bands and art projects and community service events, and they're just all really doing good stuff all the time. And it's a beautiful thing. You definitely want to support it. It's the opposite of the algorithm.
1: Yeah.
0: Opposite of AI. Opposite of Spotify. How much do you get Spotify a month, everybody? Could you just give us that, like, one day?
4: More than I can
0: afford. I know, right? We don't need that. We need real radio, real people curating music for you, making great things happen. Yeah, let's thank some people here.
4: Gary Bromley, $10. Thank you very much.
0: Oh,
4: Kelly,
0: to me.
4: Kelly Dunnigan, $30 to the 100 Proof Fountain. Jackson Swain supports Yatu Sabes on WXOX. Derek Wood gave 100.00. That's $100. Thank you, Derek Wood.
0: Thank you. We got Level Up Counseling. Gave to Erratic Waves. Level Up Counseling. I believe someone from that family came to our teen radio camp, which is another great thing that your money can help support here at WXOX. And we love you, Gary Bromley, Sir Basil. Thank you so much for donating. Gareth Ingleton, thank you so much, Gareth, for stepping up. Connor Goldsmith, I think we said that thank you before, but thank you again.
4: We're all caught up. Thanks to everybody listening. We still got 40 minutes left before the day is over.
0: But we have a lot of dollars still to raise. We're at 5,271%.
4: All right. 97 is the number, but let's move past it. Let's move past it.
0: 97 is awesome, so I'm really happy about that. But yeah, let's get to 100. Let's get to 100, y'all.
1: It'd be awesome.
0: I get text messages from people, like they're like at the doctor's office, and they're like, my temperature was 97.1 degrees today. Like, that's so cool. It's like in your blood. So you guys, you know you love it. We've been here for 10 years. Playing this great music for you. Longer than that, online, Blythe of the Ball has been with us longer than that. DJ Kara has been here longer than that. DJ Selby doing the things behind the scenes. So we've been putting in a lot of time every single week. Can you imagine doing that every single week for free for no reason other than that they love to do it for you and come down here and
1: the love of the game.
0: That's right. So please do step up now. Again, we're just going to keep talking your head off until we make our goal. Alex, talk to us.
4: I really want everyone out there to hear the sound of these bottles through the microphone when they pop. So
1: being really cool.
4: Yeah, it'd be really cool to hear that on the other side of things, in a car, maybe on a Bluetooth speaker.
0: Yeah, get ready.
4: Maybe out of a smartphone. Let me know how it sounds. Please help us get there.
0: Come on, we haven't had another donation in 2 minutes. Come on, people. We want to say some more names. Also, we're going to break a record on air, which will also be a really interesting sound. Crate and Barrel and Dennery left us with some records to break, like literal records to break when we hit our goal here. Who's going to break them? Do we know?
4: Well, shout out to James Ng. Another donation for that driving beat.
0: Oh, dang. Ooh. Throwing it down.
4: All
0: Triple
4: vinyl
0: digits.
4: Show here on WXOX.
0: Love that show on Sundays. Discogs, superstar, James Ng.
1: I know that driving beat was James also Inge. Trying to dethrone Don Dean.
0: Don. Okay, so now we're a little bit closer. Seriously, this only goes till midnight. We do it on this one day because it makes every single one of your donations go a little bit further. Mm-hmm. So if you've been sitting around listening to our radio station for 10 years, maybe 13 years, and you've never given anything, I know you're out there. It's okay. We're glad you're listening. We love that. But we really need your support to stay on air. Things are tough, okay, especially for a free media radio station like ours. There's people out there that don't like us. Alex, why do you do radio every week? What do you love about coming down here to the station?
4: I love giving artists that maybe don't always get airplay an opportunity to be heard from, a platform like the FM dial in your vehicle. There's too many radio stations playing the same 50 songs.
0: Isn't that
4: There's
0: weird?
4: There's so many songs I never want to hear again for the rest of my life, and ironically, they are the ones I hear every time I get in my car and turn the radio on.
0: Isn't
4: and
0: that
4: it's,
0: weird?
4: I love music, and it makes me kind of not want certain, you can only hear something so many times. So fresh perspectives, fresh selections, human-curated selections, people that are really good at mixing records together, having fun coming down here and blending things together.
0: Yeah,
4: it's great. Planned or not, a lot of people come down here and throw things together, and it's always such a great treat to listen to on the other end.
0: It is so, and it's so cool being introduced to all kinds of interesting new music and, like, stepping outside of what you know. Oh, yeah, look at this. We're getting some more donations here.
4: Mary Yates just got a donation. That's my radio neighbor. Shout out to Mary Yates if you're listening. Lady Jams, thank you, Adrian Cardwell. That's another Friday DJ, Adrian Cardwell. Giving to that driving beat, giving to Freakin' Swing. Those are all Friday shows.
0: That's
4: we
0: nice.
4: Got Timothy Kelly gave $50 to Sharon Scott.
0: Hey, that's me.
4: Look at that, Timothy.
0: Look at that. I really appreciate
4: what do you say?
0: That. That's awesome. I really. Oh, wait. Timothy, if your middle name is Maxwell, I might know who you are. This very well could be Max Kelly up in Rochester. That's the GM of Wayo Radio.
1: Ooh.
0: If it's not you, Timothy, then I apologize. And I really appreciate the donation. But really, that's awesome. Thank you guys so much. Thanks to everybody who's showing up from far away. We've got lots of countries. We got all 50 states.
1: All 50 states.
0: Thank you to Kentucky Intentional Sounds for that bonus award of $1,000. Thank you to everyone from Utah and Minnesota and
1: Nebraska,
0: Idaho and all those crazy places.
1: North Dakota, South
0: that's
1: Dakota.
0: That's awesome. And it's great that we have listeners and fans in those places. Oh, we got a... Will Oldham was live on stage in Ireland today and called from the stage. Got
1: That's
0: to get
1: crazy.
0: Our voices were going out over the stage in Ireland. And then his voice was coming in over the radio where he sang a song for us live on stage.
1: That's
0: so it was so
1: awesome.
0: Cool. So that's Will Oldham, local legend, musician. He's been a great supporter of the radio station for a long time. He's been a guest many times, live performances, etc. And he wants you to donate to ArtFM, I'm telling you right now.
1: Yes.
0: So if you're a fan of Bonnie Prince Billy, he says for me to tell you to donate to ArtFM now. And we just really love having these great spaces. When Will Oldham was on tour with Jonathan Richmond and the pandemic hit New York City and everything shut down, they were literally on a tour van and they didn't want to come home. They wanted to do the concert and called and asked, could they do it in this radio station? And so they drove from New York City to this radio station and did the show they were supposed to do in New York in this
1: station.
0: And it was really amazing. And it was pandemic, so nobody was allowed to be in here. So it was just a very small crew. Madam Green Eyes talked her way on air.
1: Yes.
0: And it was awesome. So anyway, Jonathan Richmond, Will Oldham, all these great musicians we have on here, you know, bring them in whenever they just feel like jumping on the mic. We've got an open platform, so that's really cool. All right, we've got a few more DJs in-house. Dave, Detroit Dave, can you come this way? Step into my office. Okay, we're torturing the DJs. My name is DJ Jet Pilot. This radio station started in the living room of my house with my wonderful husband Sean Selby, who is the technical guy behind the scenes, and our wonderful son Max Selby, who's now down in New Orleans at WTUL, and my amazing mother Nancy, who really supported us the whole time. So this is family radio as it gets. And now my family has grown much bigger, and I have all these wonderful smiling people in my life, over 100 volunteer DJs. Detroit Dave is one of them. Hi, Dave.
5: Hey, how's it going?
0: It's going great.
5: I'm so glad that you took a moment there to introduce yourself a bit, because I want to let folks know that this station could not possibly have happened without the amazing woman to my left here. Sharon is our founder, our goddess, our guiding light. She literally wrote the book on Low Power FM, and she is just so incredibly knowledgeable and just makes things happen. And this radio station is a testament to her will and her interest in doing something for the community.
0: Oh, wow.
5: Which is possibly the best thing about this radio station. As much as I love being able to come down here every week and play records with my best friend and give good music out to the people, the fact that we have this amazingly unique platform is the best part. Mm. Whether it be, you know, unexpected interruptions by the emergency broadcast system that we don't actually know about in the studio because you hear it on air, not in here, which is always a surprise in the playback.
0: When you come out of the studio and it's dead.
5: Or the fact that that on my show,
0: we've
5: tried real hard to focus on local artists and get some in the studio here and give them a chance to be on air and get the kind of exposure that you can't get in commercial radio. That as a beginning underground artist, you really need a chance to break out and get your music heard. And that's one of the many things that we're able to do here. And it's just an absolutely amazing thing to be a part of. And I'm so grateful to do so.
0: Wow. Thank you, Dave. Gosh, I'm glad people can't see the I'm crying over here in the studio. It's really sweet and really nice, but really true.
5: So having said all that nice stuff, open up your pockets, you cheapskates. We need a little bit more to make our goal.
0: Honestly, my goodness. We are really struggling over here just to make this all happen, just for you, to make your life a little bit better. But thank you so much for saying that, Dave. It is true.
5: Absolutely my pleasure.
0: It's a beautiful place down here. It's beautiful to see people communicating, meeting each other, sharing the things they're interested in, and I mean, it makes my life really delightful. I can just wake up every day and be like, this is what I get to do, is run this.
5: And we're so fortunate to have this absolutely marvelous space to work in.
0: Yeah, shout out to Sean Selby. Not only is he our technical guy, he's also our in-house carpenter. Has made all these fine pieces of custom furniture for our beautiful equipment to be in. Radio World Magazine, in fact, named us one of the most beautiful radio stations in the world.
5: There are commercial stations that are jealous about our facility, and rightly so. We have a beautiful place here to make all this happen for the people.
0: So shout out Sean Selby Carpentry, and for Sean just keeping everything technically running around here. So literally, it's awesome. We love it. We're all just doing it because we love it to be down here, to be around each other. And it's a great thing. And we love that you are part of it by keeping us afloat. We've got a few more thank yous. I just wanted to give a special thank you also to Adrian Cardwell, host of Cardwell's Cove. Thank you, Captain. Yes. That's really nice of him to donate to all his fellow Friday DJs. And Blythe of the Ball has been making some donations here, which is really amazing too. Thank you. She's donated to Party Pants and to Parallel Universe and to me, DJ Jet Pilot. Thank you, Blythe. I get to like look her in the eye and say thank you. It's so cool. The rest of you get a shout out though. You can give a shout out. You can give a dedication. Just go ahead and get that donation in. We're at $58,491. Wow. We are really getting
1: so
0: close now. So please help us out. But that's a long wait. We only got a half an hour. So please, people,
1: please
0: go ahead and take out your credit cards. Go to giveforgoodlouisville.org. 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It will not count towards any of our prizes after midnight, although we'll be super grateful to have your gift whenever you want to give it, you know. But if you go there, you can also text WXOX to 844-844-6844.
1: Yeah.
0: I got it.
1: Did it without looking, too.
0: Yeah, no, see that? Okay, we can do some of these challenges. Can we do this challenge and get us to... We're sitting here stuck, guys. Blood, our own DJs have just put down a lot of money on this station. That's how much they love it and love doing this. So please show up for them as well. Okay, I'm gonna give you just a couple minutes of a breather while I find some more DJs to talk to. All right.
6: I'm going to continue to try to play some vinyl.
0: Yeah, it's sounding great.
6: Shout out to my co-host JPB for putting me onto this record. I don't think this was released earlier this year, but he's always putting me onto good vinyl. Shout out to JPB. Excellent DJ.
0: Yeah, JPB, great to have you back in the ranks. He was one of our OG DJs back in the day.
1: Wow.
0: He's now back on Fridays. Woo-hoo. From, you guys are 3 to 5? 3 to 5?
2: 1 to 3,
0: my bad. 1 to 3, okay. 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I hear there's a new member of the family, so congratulations.
1: Aww.
0: Much love to you all. All right, holding it down in New York City. 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We only have a half hour left if you want this to be over with. And otherwise, we'll just keep doing it.
1: Yeah. If you help us meet our goal, you won't have to hear us for a whole year ask for any money.
0: That's right. Exactly. It's easy like that. Okay, Rosanna, as I mentioned earlier, is with Bellarmine Student Radio. She's our intern now. Rosanna, what is it that brought you into radio? Why did you want to get involved?
1: I have always loved music, especially since I was real little. I feel like some of my earliest memories have been with music. And so I decided I wanted to do radio, mostly just because I feel like I have maybe some like unique music that other people don't know about. And I really just like sharing my music taste with other people.
0: That's cool.
1: What brought me down here was as part of my major, I'm an arts administration major at Bellarmine. We have to do 2 internships. And why not continue doing stuff I already love doing with Bellarmine Radio here at WXOX?
0: There you go.
1: And it's been an awesome experience so far. I'm so excited to learn so many more new things.
0: Yay. Well, let's shout out to Kyle Barnett, your amazing communications teacher over there at Bellarmine.
1: Thank you, Kyle. We love you.
0: Yeah, we do. He's been holding down Bellarmine Radio as an advisor for many, many years now.
1: Since 2005.
0: Okay, so he's awesome. And he teaches some really cool courses, it sounds like, over there at Bellarmine also.
1: He's currently teaching a pop music as media class that I am in. It's quite awesome.
0: Did you hear that? That was my fault.
1: Oops.
0: I'm going to take credit so that the DJ doesn't... Yeah, that was crazy. I don't know. I backed up into the turntable somehow.
6: It happens.
0: I think it's because of the
6: community
0: cover
6: radio. That doesn't happen on other
0: stations.
6: That's right.
0: See?
6: Coming through your car. Hey, we're at 98% and there's 30 minutes left in the night. Also, this record is supposed to be played at 45 RPM if you want to hit 45 on that one. I feel like it's the other one. I like it better at 33, though.
1: Oh, yeah. Oh, that makes a little bit more sense.
6: You know, it's like...
1: Yeah.
6: The drum and bass stuff is all really sick, but...
1: Yeah.
6: You can blend it all with stuff at like 120 BPM. So if you figure that down.
1: Okay.
6: I like it better here.
7: I do too. I'm with you on
6: it's
7: that.
6: It's nice. Yeah, and it DJ lasts choice. A little bit longer.
7: Yeah. See? This is the kind of beautiful curation you're getting here at WXOX. Your like Spotify wouldn't

0: launch.
1: 13 and a half. Because it was, I remember it all. Well, I remember you all, you technically was like September of 2012 was when you started doing like events and stuff, think. Yep. And then it was April of 2013 when you started streaming online 24/7. That's when
0: and
1: I
0: we haven't stopped. Yeah.
1: No, never stopped. Wow. Never stopped.
0: No, it's crazy.
1: I just happened to be kind of DJing a little around town.
0: You were DJing a lot though. Around town. I mean, well, you had a really good reputation. So it was exciting when you came to the meeting. It's like, oh, we're like getting some good DJs.
1: Yeah.
0: So that was cool.
1: So that was fun.
0: Yeah. I mean, I can remember you being at the first meeting. And I think Jackson was with you, I think, when you guys came over.
1: Yeah.
0: Yeah, and Jackson's still with us. He's not here tonight. Shout out Jackson. He's been supporting us from afar. He's been like helping with our Instagram promotions of all this. So thanks, Jackson.
1: I've known Jackson and I have been friends for a long time. We started doing the shows at the same time when the station started.
0: Yeah.
1: And lots of great relationships and bonds built here.
0: I mean, you guys are the example. Okay, so so when Ethan came in, you've been in your time slot for this like the whole time.
2: Yeah.
0: I used to be after you, remember?
1: Yeah,
0: and
1: did.
0: It was very intimidating because I always thought you did such an awesome show. It was like really hard to come in after that. So I just had to do something completely different. I could not do any like rock and roll. I was like, I'm not going to be able to do that as good. But then eventually I just got so I couldn't do the late night shift having a little kid to get to school and everything. And then eventually Ethan AD worked his way. It was a few other people. And then eventually it was Ethan AD came into the time slot right after you.
1: Yeah.
0: Well, tell us about that. Like, what was the first night that he came in?
1: For several years, we might have said like 10 words to each other. So, you know, it was that kind of thing. But we knew each other from small town. But it was when, literally, probably like a few words the first few years. And then,
0: but you're kind of like, he's kind of,
1: it was always nice to cross paths. And it was always nice to know that somebody was coming in after me because I'm like kind of late, you know.
0: Right, right.
1: But it was always nice when he came. I always was excited when he came in a little early and I got to chat, you know. Because sometimes he would come in at like 11:15, 11:30, we might chat. And then sometimes he'd be like rolling in at like 5 till.
0: Yeah.
1: But and then like, still be ready to go right at the top of the hour.
0: He's a professional, that's for sure. Ethan AD, we're talking about you. Can you come over here and get on the mic? We're talking about when you guys first started having your radio shows right next to each other. Like, what was it?
1: I said in the first few years, we said like 10 words to each other. So.
0: Well, then, you know how it grew. Yeah.
1: It gave a really good, it was just a really good community to be a part of, and it was really nice to,
0: Well, isn't that so, you guys, that is like literally, we're radio station WXOX. These two met here, fell in love, have the most beautiful children you ever want to see. They're so creative and they're so friendly. We love having them down here at the station. We're missing them tonight.
1: Oh, yeah.
0: But they come down here and they get on the microphone.
1: They will.
0: They seem to love it. So this is WXOX. This is what WXOX is all about. Please give us a donation now. We've only got 20 minutes left. Go to giveforgoodlouisville.org. Search for Art FM. We are so close. We're just over $1,000 away from our goal. We really have to get there. We can do this. We've got 20 minutes. Oh my gosh, thank you so much to my friend Stephanie Novak. She's in Wisconsin. And she donated to my son Maxwell's page. That's Max Cash's page. Thank you so much, Stephanie. I haven't seen her since college, but she shows up. John Ballier, thank you so much again for your donations. John is extremely generous to Art FM, always has been. Catherine Tate, thank you for your $25 donation. We thank you so much. Every little bit counts. Alex Carl, thank you so much for your donation in memory of Moppet. Milan Weaver, thank you so much for your donation to Yatu Sabes. Thank you very much. We love Yatu Sabes, a new show featuring salsa music here on WXOX. Okay, please come on, guys. We got to do this before midnight, or we're gonna keep bugging you for a really long time. So please donate now. It's Give for Good Louisville. It'll be over soon.
2: Something like 20 minutes.
0: You can also text WXOX to 844-844-684.

0: before.
1: Yeah.
0: Okay, see? Are we here? Are we live? Can anybody hear me? Oh, I see. It's all good. This is community radio. So if I'm a little bit loud, I'm shouting in your ear, but that you don't get that on any other radio station.
1: So true.
0: I know. Okay, come on. All right. So Blythe of the Ball, Ethan A.D. met, fell in love here. They had a beautiful wedding under a rainbow. It was the most beautiful rainbow anybody had ever seen at a skating rink owned by Wild Bill's family.
1: Wow.
0: And all the Art FM DJs came out there. It was awesome.
1: So cool.
0: That's the kind of thing you're supporting around here, and just good community. And that feeds into the entire community.
1: Yeah.
0: So
1: of course.
0: All right. Even our intern, Rosanna, gave money, and she called her boyfriend and asked for him to give money, too.
1: Yeah.
0: That's the kind of thing we're doing here.
1: Shout
0: here.
1: Out Jackson. He's all right. A sleeper now.
0: Yay, Jackson. Thank you so much. So let our intern go. Let her get over there. All right. Who else is here? Can say something.
1: We got some people chilling.
0: We
1: out.
0: See Elijah. Elijah Humble. Grab Elijah.
1: Elijah.
0: He's right there. He's right by the door. Elijah, come say something. We need somebody to come by over here and tell these people to give us some money. All right. Okay, Elijah, I know you were just on air, and you were telling people for a long time give money, but you did a great job. You helped us win, win the prize, you know, the
2: right.
0: Late Night Push prize, $1,000. That was really awesome, yeah. So, Elijah, talk to us. You kind of moved to Louisville and found out about WXOX and got involved, and... What made you want to get involved with college radio, community radio? What is this?
2: Well, I always say I was a fan first, and it never occurred to me. And I always loved rock and roll. I loved music, and even in college at UK, I studied. You know, I wanted to be a rock and roll journalist. You know, I wanted to do music coverage. You know, and that sort of thing. That's the path that I wanted to do.
1: Oh, cool.
2: And I did that a few years at UK, and it was a lot of fun. The Kentucky Colonel's a great publication.
0: Yeah,
2: still
0: great
2: a good solid newspaper,
0: there, yeah.
2: College paper there.
0: Yeah, I love college.
2: It was like a daily, I think, almost. Like,
0: oh wow!
2: I mean, they cranked out like
0: in
2: cranked
0: print?
2: Out a lot of yeah in print, like
0: cool.
2: A lot of papers.
0: Cool.
2: And that was fun to be a part of. And you can look that up. It's actually digital archives. It's very easy to find. It's pretty fun. You want to see, Lexington in 1995.
0: Yeah, cool.
2: But anyway, I just came across the channel, moved into town because I like flipping the FM dial. You know, not everybody likes to do that, but
0: yeah,
2: you
0: fun.
2: Never know what you could find. And
0: that's
2: I
0: right.
2: keep coming
0: for
2: back
0: sure.
2: to this, to 97.1.
0: Yeah.
2: They were playing cool stuff, and I got to know some of the shows and personalities, Jackson, Joey Mudd, some of, the OGs of what we do here. And just a lot of cool programs. Squalls Puppeteers are a good partner of ours. They had a show back then. We were doing the puppets like on the air. That was pretty cool.
1: Puppets on air sounds wonderful.
2: Yeah, totally. But yeah, a lot of cool shows at that time. And Ethan and I were just talking about that a couple weeks ago. Like who had heard? But a whole pack of us. I don't know. In the last like 9-10 years, like Wild Bill here's he's here tonight. Crate and Barrel, Sun Drop Tom.
1: Yeah.
2: Just a lot of folks, Sean Power Trash, he's back.
0: Oh, yeah.
2: A lot of those guys were like 6-7 a.m. DJs,
0: Yeah.
2: And when I was getting ready for work, that was like getting in my groove of like just being a listener.
0: Yeah.
2: And just a lot of good shows like in that 7 a.m. hour getting ready for work and school. And DJ Molly.
0: Yes.
2: She was a 7 a.m. DJ. Ethan Buckler was, was a 7 a.m. DJ.
0: Right. God
2: and Justin
0: you.
2: Brown still is. And, when DJ... Johnny V,
0: Johnny
2: V. Be back. They'll be back on at 6 a.m. and 7 a.m. in the morning. So,
0: stick
2: around for that.
0: Yeah, listen for your thank you shout outs, everybody who's donated. All right. Thank you, Elijah. Thank you so much for all you do for our radio station. Thanks for your awesome family. You can catch the Charlie Humble Band around town. We always enjoy that. We've got DJ Kara in the house. What's
1: Hello,
0: up, Parallel
1: DJ
0: Universe?
1: Kara.
0: Parallel Universe is on every Tuesday at midnight.
3: Hello.
0: How are your headphones? Right? Kind of got some music. Sean probably doesn't like it because the music's so loud. I like that. You're not going to hear that on commercial radio.
1: No.
0: Kara, look, we've just got barely over $1,000 to go, and we have like 15 minutes. What can we do? We had this idea. Okay, we had this idea earlier. Well, one idea was that Brian Manley would get a tattoo of WXOX somewhere if we met our goal.
1: Yeah.
0: But he's gone now, Kara.
1: Great.
0: And Kara has a really beautiful, like the most beautiful head of long golden hair you've ever seen in your life. And she said that she's going to shave it if we meet our goal.
3: Okay.
0: Right?
3: Yes.
4: I'll shave mine. Wow. Kara, if you do it, I'll
0: Kara's going to shave her beautiful golden hair if we meet our goal.
4: I've always wanted a reason to see what I look
0: Please
4: like.
0: Donate now. WXOX. Go to giveforgoodlouisville.org.
3: Your hair. Because
0: oh,
3: I
0: she's actually a
3: hair. I'm actually a hairdresser.
0: Okay, Kara's going to shave Alex's hair if you help us meet our goal.
4: Yeah. You do one half, I do one half.
0: Okay. Ooh, that could be interesting. Okay, half and half. I don't know. If we say these things, we have to actually do it. Okay, we're just joking around right now. Nobody actually wants you to shave your hair, Kara, so they're like not going to donate.
3: I can already shave half of it.
0: No, she kind of had to like, we won't tell the secret. It was kind of going to be tricky.
3: We can do it.
0: We can do it. Okay. Hi, Kara.
3: Hi.
0: Okay, why should people donate? Oh my gosh, we're less than $1,000 away from our...
4: 15 minutes.
0: Oh my god,
4: how
0: we got
4: we not
0: 15.
3: You know, it's really
4: what's
3: awesome.
4: The math on that? I'm not smart, but how does that make any sense?
0: I don't know.
3: It's really awesome to see all these people show up for all these different radio shows. So, if you're thinking about donating, right now is your chance.
0: Yes.
3: To save the day.
0: Come on, go for it. And if you don't, you're gonna sit around all year. You're gonna feel like super guilty every time you turn on the radio. So you have a choice, right?
3: Well, it's just so lovely to have your name read on the radio live here, helping us out.
0: Okay, we've got some names to read now. We've got one name to read a lot of times. Do we read it every single time? Jason Hill. Jason, thank you so much.
3: Jason Hill,
0: thank you.
4: There's another one.
0: That's awesome. Jason's cranking them out, donating to all a bunch of DJs that he likes. Thank you so much, Jason. It was awesome that he responded to that call to help us out. Karen Schoenbacher, thank you so much for your donation. That's awesome. That's getting us there.
5: Thank you.
0: Detroit Dave showing up again. Thank you, Dave. You just heard from him a minute ago. Speaking of his heart. Thank you so much. Kate Gaglio Inge.
5: Yes.
0: Thank you so much. The famous director and set designer in-house. Thank you so much, Kate. All right. Occasionally, Kate does a Welsh special for us. Ooh. Maybe that'll happen again this Christmas season. Okay, we are less than $1,000 away. 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There's 13 minutes left. 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
5: The full phone number, 844-844-6844.
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3: before we were FM. Thank you to all of our listeners. 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
0: This place loves you too, and she does her show
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0: I feel like I'm there in the parallel universe. It's an awesome show. Kara's also so great helping us out with all of our events and decorating and organizing, and I don't know, all the DJs around here are doing stuff besides just having fun playing music. They're all putting in work behind the scenes, so come on and help them out. $5. The heck, right?
3: Yeah.
0: I know. So please give. We really are just a grassroots organization. 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So we're less than $1,000 away. We're like $940. We've only got 10 minutes, though, you guys. 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We really want to get there. We really want to make this goal. If we don't make this goal, I'm serious. We're going to sit here and you're going to have to suffer through this all over again. Okay, we just got another donation from Johnny Jones.
5: Thank you.
0: Summerman Mixtape Chatbook Series. He's here on WXOX, also with HBCU Homecoming. A fantastic DJ.
4: Okay,
0: really.
4: We're at 99 officially. 10 minutes left and we're at 99%. Sorry, did you say that?
0: No, I didn't say that.
5: We hadn't gotten there yet.
4: My bad.
0: Okay, come on, we're so close. All right, Johnny's gotten us a little bit closer. He said, dedicated to meeting that goal. So come on, people, can you stand up? Help us out. Oh. artxfm.com is our website. Hopefully you're listening and enjoying. And then on that website, there's lots of pictures. Pretty much click the biggest picture there, and it'll take you to the donation page where you can help us meet our goal. Okay, we're really close, you guys. Can someone just drop $1,000 real quick? Even just $900 will get us over the top. We've got 10 minutes. Please, come on, show up. All our DJs have showed up. We need our listeners to show up. We make this happen all year. Can you make it happen today? Just 10 minutes to go. Please help us out. Come on. All right, guys. I'm getting worried. I'm getting scared. Like, we have all this champagne chilling. What are we going to do?
4: I need a sip.
0: I know. Come on. Our DJ Alex here, he needs some champagne.
3: I need a haircut.
0: Yeah. Our intern, Rosanna, needs to go home so she can get to school in the morning. She's already thinking about skipping, but no.
4: All right, so what's...
0: What are we going to do? How are we going
4: to... Okay,
3: I'm going to help out. I'm going to make a live, on-air donation.
4: Oh!
0: Woo! Parallel Universe.
3: Because I think we should send it out.
0: I can do that, too.
3: I'm going to send it out.
0: Yes. Come on.
4: Is it going to be like a big one? Is it like the haircut amount?
5: We're only $8.99.
0: Okay, I'm going to make some
4: donations.
0: All right, somebody else come take
4: that.
0: Over. I'm going to make a donation too. But I can't do this and make a donation.
5: Kate, maybe?
0: All the same
5: I don't know. We got some people on the phone.
0: Let's see who's in there. Come on, everybody. Please take out your phones right now. 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We're less than $1,000 from it. Please make a donation now. Thank you, Johnny Jones. Thank you, Kate. Thank you, Dave. Thank you, Jason. Thank you, Karen. We're really appreciating all these donations. We got to get a little bit further. So if you guys are out there listening and not doing anything, I hope you're feeling really guilty, because we really are trying here. And we've been trying really hard. We've done postcards. We've been doing social media posts all week. Emails. Bob, say something. How are these people going to donate?
5: Please help. 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It'll send you the link, and then you can just donate it right there.
0: Yeah.
5: Bing, bang, boom.
0: I know. It's
5: right
0: great
5: there.
0: Like that.
5: The
0: it's
5: link
0: so cool.
5: sends to you.
0: So. Yeah, totally. Just like that. All right. 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
5: so.
3: We know you're yeah. listening.
0: It's
3: show
0: true.
3: Up for everyone.
0: It's true. And what if when we see you on the street and we know that you didn't donate during Good for Good, we're going to be like, oh, I thought you listened to my show every week.
5: Thank you so much to all our donors.
0: Please yes, thank
5: be
0: you.
5: Be one of them. 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And I don't know, like, you know, I put on my page, but like, literally, this is like, you really, everybody should be supporting independent media. 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
5: 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Maybe you'll meet your lifelong partner. You never know. You never know. Maybe you'll meet like a lifelong friend. That's just as good.
3: Yeah.
5: You
3: know? Advice from the best. Take it from your local radio DJ.
5: Yeah.
3: It's true.
5: Yeah. Oh, yeah. This is the only day that we ask. The only day. There's like, what, 5 minutes? Six minutes left to It's the only day that we ask. 6 minutes left. So, you know, if you donate today, we won't ask again for another year. We certainly appreciate it the rest of the year. But today is, like, you know, the best day to make your dollar go further.
4: 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Can it be done?
5: 505 minutes? Oh my goodness. This is crazy.
6: Hey, look who it is. And they're coming down the stretch. All right, y'all. 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Let's push, push, push. 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We can. We can. 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
3: Come on. 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
3: 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How easy is that? Do it. Come on. Let's go. Can we do this? We got 3 minutes. You can seriously do the donation in 3 minutes. I promise you can. If you just stop right now, take a little time, breathe. Antonio, Carlos Echeverria, thank you so much. Bases Loaded Radio, rock on. Got his membership in there. Thank you. Right in the nick of the time. Johanna, thank you so much for your donation to 100 Proof Fountain. 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Anonymous, thank you. Aaron Conaway, thanks for getting here and pushing us over the top. This is great.
7: $327. That's all we need, guys. $327.
3: Come on. 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
7: Seriously, the DJs have all got their phones out. 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Listening to us all panic at the last moment is worth $327. 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Kick it down.
3: It means this much to us, you guys, that we've been doing this for so long that we're all in here ready to give our own money to get us over the top of this goal. 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
7: If we didn't care so much, we wouldn't be asking so loudly, and because we care so much, you should give back to us, because we do this for you, the listener.
3: Really? Doesn't it mean to you guys? Come on. Does it mean $5 to you to have us here all year? All these great voices and... Okay, you know, I have an idea. Like, what are these numbers anyway, this thing called time? We're going to make this damn goal tonight.
7: Okay, if you donate the 300 and whatever dollars are left, I will personally give you a back rub if you come down to the studio.
3: Wait, you can't do that. No, no, no, no, no.
7: Like, we can't do that.
0: We're not exchanging services at the radio station.
8: That's crazy.
0: The intern said, nope. Even she knows we cannot offer these kinds of things. Okay, but we'll do lots of awesome things for you. We'll send you awesome homemade letters. We'll send you stickers. We'll give you shout outs. If you're the person who might put this over the top, we'll do something extremely special for you. So there's just 1 minute. And I'm making the executive decision because I can do those things. It's 11:59 now. Midnight is not the end of this contest. Alex is going to pay you back. Okay, all right. It doesn't matter. Time is all just
7: time
0: illusion.
7: Is an illusion. Except for the top of the hour.
0: Right. You are now listening to... Oh, let's do it. Can we do it together? Can we do that?
7: Everybody, all
0: okay, ready?
7: Together.
0: In unison. If this isn't worth your $300, I don't know what is. Okay, ready?
7: You are listening to WXOXLP Louisville.
0: This is your community radio station, people. We are here for you, only for you. Thank you so much. We get no money. We get no giant rewards or anything, just your love. So right now we're kind of like feeling a little bummed because we just really need a little bit more money to make our goal. And we're going to stay here. We told you we'd stop at midnight.
7: It's just internet lag that's keeping that last couple of donations coming through. They happen in time. It's just going to take a minute for it to process.
0: It's still 11 o'clock somewhere.
8: You're out on the West Coast.
0: Yeah, people always think Louisville's on the Central.
7: Isn't Newfoundland different or something?
0: Something like that. So we're keeping the window open for you people in different time zones, but we need you to go ahead and make your donation.
7: Looking at you, Newfoundland. Come on.
9: We just want to break these records.
0: Yeah, we've got these records that Crate and Barrel and Dennery have donated to us to break, literally break the records on air, and that's what we're going to do when we get there. So, our intern, Rosanna, needs to go home because she's got class in the morning. We've got a house full of DJs around here that are just ready to have some fun and pop this champagne and celebrate another great year on the radio. So, we want to thank you all. First of all, somebody else gave a donation. Who's that? Michael Davis. Anybody know Michael Davis? All right, Michael. Thank you. You're all of our friend right now. Thank you so much. All right, Kate gave again. The famous set designer, director, Kate Goglio. Inge.
8: What?
0: Oh, my gosh, I'm screaming. Oh, my gosh. Oh, my gosh. Someone get the champagne. The intern's going to get the champagne. Woo! Oh my gosh. Oh my gosh. We have a person of honor in the household. I'm crying. I think she's crying too. We have just met our goal, ladies and gentlemen. WXOX has met our 2026 fundraising goal of 60,000. Okay, we're breaking all the rules around here. We're popping a bottle of champagne, actually, in the studio. Better be over there on that side. On that side of the studio. Okay, the mic's going. Never mind, it's not happening. Oh, here comes the records to be broken. This is so exciting. Okay, who's breaking the record? Can Kate? Kate should break the record. Kate, break the record. Okay, but everybody listen. Kate, I want to just let everyone know that Catherine Godgley... Catherine Goglio Inge, did I do it right?
8: Close enough.
0: She is an amazing set designer. You might have seen her work at the Give for Good Louisville. I mean, at the Decade on the Dial event that we had. And she's a director, and she's a great supporter of WXOX. And today she pushed us over the top. Yay! Do you want to say a few words about why you think it's so important to support community radio?
10: I love this place. I love every single human being who does anything to do with the station. But a lot of it is because right now, in the time that we're living in, places like this, communities like ours, are more important than anything else. Because this station doesn't just exist to put out music and interesting content or news or emergency broadcasts, all of which we do. but it exists to also support other community organizations.
0: Mm-hmm. Yes.
10: You listen to the PSAs, you get information from so many different sources. Mm. So in some ways, we're sort of the bedrock of the community here in Louisville and around the world. Oh. We have DJs all over the place, all building this amazing thing. And I am so proud to be a part of it.
0: Oh. Kate, we are
10: thank you guys.
0: So grateful to have
4: thank
0: you.
4: Thank you, Kate!
10: Thank you, boys! Because you're all a part of this, too.
4: Thank you, Ethan. Thank you, Fiddlesticks.
11: Thank you, Alex. Thank you, Blythe and the Ball. Thank you, DJ Kara, Madam Green Eyes, Captain Scratch. Aaron, so

0: Fernando's still here. Right on. We got a great crew. It's been so much fun. We've had music outside. We've had good times inside. You guys have helped us meet our goal. We did it, everybody. Thank you so much. Kate Gaglio Inge has put us over the top, and we now have met our goal of $60,000 in a 24-hour period. That is pretty incredible. And we've got our glasses of champagne. We're waiting for the toast. Intern Rosanna, before we do the toast, how much do you think in prizes? In addition to our goal, which is $60,000, we got prizes.
1: I think we might have $11,150 in prize money.
0: Calculations are correct. So thank you all so much for playing along. That's awesome. That's why we do that. That's why we do this on this one day, so your dollars can go a little further and we can stay on air all year. We are so thankful. We'll be giving you shout outs all week. Ethan AD is ready to just play some music and let's turn it up and let's have a party. Thank you all so much. We did it.
1: Bye-bye.

shout out to the $1 above the goal. We raised, as of right now, $60,001 by 633 donors. This is my third year being a part of Gift for Good. The station rocks. Cheers, everybody.

0: 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Seriously.
1: Lasciati andare.

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I'd like to dedicate this song to my partner, soul partner, Mr. Duck Sound, better known as Sir Douglas Quintet, from San Antonio. Wherever you are, brother.

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0: Spirit's breath, spirit's breath, spirit's breath, spirit's breath, spirit's breath, spirit's breath, spirit's breath, spirit's breath, spirit's breath, spirit's breath, spirit's breath, spirit's breath, breath, breath.
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0: 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You've just been listening to Kelvin Riverwalk by Rita Pacheco and Harry Irvin, a site-specific sound collage created while walking along a stretch of the River Kelvin here in Glasgow. 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
0: Coming up later this morning, socially engaged sound art project Neolithic Cannibals take a further exploration through the deep time history of Neolithic sites. At 10 a.m, we have a most unusual guided tour as coal miner Tarjay takes Angus Carlyle deep underground into a working Arctic coal mine. And later still, Daniel Warner presents us with a digital radio opera in an exercise in analysis. First, though, another in our series of compilations of short works selected from an international open call. Over the next hour, you'll hear work by Ilaria Boffa, Yasmin Al-Kesi, Tristan Rhys-Williams, Paul Collins, Wolfgang Perez, Ellie Cherry, Kazuya Ishigami, and Sue G.

liquid solution, a precipitate, an insoluble solid suspension.

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The sounds were reaching his ear, but for some reason, the emotional message was totally lost.

0: This is Radiophrenia Glasgow. You've been listening to a compilation of short works which featured the following: Plus One by Ilaria Boffa, May My Tears Moisture Salt Dead Sea by Yasmin Al-Kaisi, Chalek Talmon Lone a Bookback by Tristan Rhys-Williams, Radio Spots Figur Rikmik by Paul Collins, I Am Transforming by Wolfgang Perez, We All Became Moss by Ellie Cherry, Beyond Hoge Hoge Jaku by Kazuya Ishigami, and lastly, First Love's Number One, Giselle, She Walks, She Floats by Suji. 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

Next this morning, the return of the Neolithic cannibals. For the second iteration of the project, artist Simon James worked with young artists to listen deeply to the unheard sounds of the Neolithic causeways and barrows of Eastbourne. The material gathered through experimental fieldwork sessions and sound workshops was sequenced live for this radiophonic collage and includes field recordings and fragments of a pop-up spatial sound installation, a flint napping demonstration, poetry and stone drum machine workouts. This is Neolithic Cannibals Radio Club Eastbourne.

Yeah, we really don't know, because when they've buried people in the ditches of some of these monuments, that must be a secondary use, because they must have been backfilling the ditching. So with Butt's Brow, as far as I'm aware, there was a first use, and then once it went out of use, they're flintlapping and throwing the debitage into the ditches. At some point, they are, in some of these sites, they are putting dead people into the ditches. So I think Whitehawk Woman was in a full crouched burial that was buried within the ditch fill. Yeah, Windmill Hill in Wiltshire, they were taking skulls from tombs and putting them in the ditch, is one of the ideas. Again, there might that sort of relationship with death is very different for kind of Western people after the Victorian period, of how you treat death. It's kind of, people are put away. They might have had their families' corpses out, or they could have put them up here and then come and visit them each day. We really don't know. I can never remember where it is. There's a group somewhere, I think in Asia, but they dig their relatives up, dress them up in the full clothes and have them out in chairs for the day once a year and things like that. So, yeah, we really don't know what their relationship with death was up here at that time and up here. And I mean, the fact that these barrows are outside of the causeway enclosure is quite interesting, even though these are a few thousand years later, they're still respecting those sites. There are barrows in causeway enclosures at Windmill Hill, so there, but it might be right down to kind of local groups having local customs. I know some archaeologists move much more towards that kind of an idea. Each group would have their own kind of ritual and religious ideas, and they might do different things with the dead than another group up north and things like that, whereas other people think there would have been a more widespread overall belief system potentially going on.

when these sites are in use, you're probably going to have a range of different sounds. Potentially, all of these hilltops were still wooded, in which case you'd hear the wind through the trees. They could have been cleared as they are now, in which case you'd hear the wind just across the land. If people were just sitting and chatting with one another, you might just have silence, as we've had a few times here, just sitting and listening to the sound. They could have a fire here, they could be singing, they could be playing instruments, they could be dancing, they could be clapping. If they're if they are sort of sky burying the dead up here, they might be standing here and crying. This could be a landscape of the dead, so they were only coming up here when people died. Could be all sorts going on. We really have no idea, but half the fun is that speculation. But we know they did have instruments at these times. We know that they're human, so they're going to be celebrating, laughing, crying, sometimes sitting, looking at the beautiful view in the sunshine.

0: Like, there's a certain flute that's made out of bone. Do you remember the name of it? I feel like it begins with an F. But I know that it was used... Yeah, it's used to, like, get rid of, like, any bad spirits in, like, a ritual, like, ceremonial sort of thing, which I thought was quite... Or just for fun in the evening.
1: I mean, there's also, there's, like, late Ice Age sculptures made from mammoth ivory and things like that. So they're making things out of all sorts of things. The oldest one in spear point in England is the Clacton spear, which I can't remember how old it is, but it's on display in the Natural History Museum. Neanderthals were making glue as well. So they were taking tree bark, I think putting soot in and something else, so they could glue their arrowheads onto spears and stuff like that. So, yeah, they were making things from all sorts of things. It just doesn't preserve, so we can speculate, but the scientific end of archaeology is having enough data to prove something was the case. It's a bit airy weather and scientific, because obviously archaeology is destructive by nature, so we're destroying somewhere. No one can replicate our excavation, but hopefully we record it enough. But yeah, absolutely. Things, probably all species of human make things out of it, almost certainly.
2: 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wait, wait, wait, wait, wait, wait, wait, wait, wait, wait, wait, wait, wait, wait, wait, wait, wait, wait, wait, wait, wait, wait, wait, wait, wait, wait, wait

Yes, exactly.

0: ripples radiating away from it. These ripples are created by energy, and they radiate a bit like sound waves through the flint. And as it's vibrating, it's splitting the sheer weight here. Another quite nice thing is this cake. Welcome to it. Be careful, it's got sharp edges, but have a look at it and pass it around. You can see those ripples radiating away from the thicker end towards the thinner end. And you can see the direction of energy of the strike.
1: Are you saying that energy, did you say it's formed by impact?
0: Yeah, so when I hit it at one end, the energy is travelling away from the point of impact and it causes vibrations through the flint. And so that's what's created those ripples. So a bit like a stone dropping into water, it moves away from the point where it's struck.
1: Like a physical recording.
0: Exactly that, yeah. It's like a physical recording of the impact.
1: I don't really think of, like rocks and stones that are not moving or,
0: yeah.
1: Like, you know, like

the flint itself, it's going to have resonance, it's going to have sound coming through it when you hit it. And that sound could be down to its shape. So if you look at this flint here, it's quite a round blob. So although this is okay quality flint, because of its shape, it's not resonating backwards and forwards. Whereas this piece here, if you look at the two chunks and then the fact that it's quite long, it's a bit like a tuning fork or a sound fork. So you hear how the sound's ringing through the flint. And this is a good indicator of quite good quality flint as well. So the better quality it is, the more it's going to resonate and ring.

0: as well as like a site of archaeological interest.
1: But you said there's no real explanation as to what happened here or like why it's particularly monumental. Could you share your kind of narrative of like what it was used for, or your kind of perspective on what it could be used for?
2: Yeah, as I was saying earlier, my personal view is that people do go further for gods and spirits and things like that. So digging these massive ditches and banks is a lot of work. So my presumption is they were some sort of ritualistic site, or making a sacred space, or making an important space. So when you're out here, you can do one thing, and then you go in there to do something else. So I think there's not necessarily evidence that their primary purpose was ritual in nature, but it makes sense to me that's possibly what they were by the amount of work that goes into them. There's no sort of necessarily practical reason for them, and people do tend to do things practically. But there's also there's quite a lot of separation of secular and sacred nowadays. Particularly since the Victorian period, as science has picked up more, they wouldn't be necessarily thinking in that way, because the people then would be thinking, I've always buried this object and then this has happened. So whilst we would call it sympathetic magic nowadays or something like that, for them it worked every time, therefore they would be doing it. So that is no different than you throw a coin down a well and wish, make a wish. So that kind of blurring of the two wouldn't necessarily mean something. So they might build their houses down by the rivers, but then they'd come up here to commune with the ancestors, and to them that is factual, that's what they're doing. And initially it was believed that they were all on high spots like this, and then as more became recognised, they found loads of them were actually in valleys and by rivers and stuff like that. So yeah, we really don't know.

Mal etwas.

talks made up of millions and millions and trillions of fossils. They're like fossils of plankton. And in that chip chalk, you get silica precipitate. So the reason I've got some different stones here is all of those stones contain lots of silica. And the one that most people go to first is, and this is obsidian, it's not from England, it's from New Zealand, this piece. And this is pure volcanic silica. Certain type of fracture, we'll call it a fracture, and it's where the sound

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0: They've buried them. 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
1: Talk a bit of
0: the

0: like really badly. And I've like I almost severed these tendons once. Like, you know, it's like, so you've got to be really careful. It's not like
1: the thing that would bother me about it is, how do you deal with that rock dust? You know, you get on your fingers, that coating.
0: Yeah. So the dust is the most dangerous part about it. So
1: oh, really?
0: It's like the most scary part of flintknapping is the.
1: The residue. So.
0: Yeah, the silica dust. Yeah. And there were people who lived in Norfolk and made gun flints.

cracked cone through it. Quite a long piece of flint, so I'd expect it to ring. I'd expect it to have a ringing sound. But here it's really dull. It doesn't really have a... I'd expect that to ring similar to that. So just by listening to it, I'm getting an idea of what's going on inside the material. It tells me that inside there, there's lots of like barriers that are stopping the sound from travelling back and forward to that

No, because by about 40,000 BC, so in the late end of the Ice Age, the Upper Paleolithic as it's known, Homo sapiens had evolved into the exact form we are now. So they're known as anatomically modern humans. So the people from there to now would have exactly the same capabilities and everything that we would. The only difference is it's the whole phrase of standing on shoulders of giants. By any given technological development, something else can happen further in. So you get movement faster with technology. And we've seen it particularly over the last 100 years. With the absolute avalanche of technology, it would be the same then. So in the same way that I can't make a mobile phone, somebody at some point within the Ice Age made an atlatl, which is, you know, when people have those things to throw dog balls, exactly the same thing. You've got a stick that you put a spear in, you can throw it further and harder. As soon as somebody made that, everyone started making them, then you've got a technological move on. So it's more just building on people's development rather than any actual physical change, as far as I'm aware.

Here upon the brow I forage words, samples of sound and earth, scraps of ancient syllables like shards of flint sunk deep into soil. I uproot the unheard, spill them into silence, for listeners and wind to hear upon the brow.

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We're broadcasting live from our studio here in Glasgow's Gorbals, which will be our home up until the 20th of September. Later this morning, Daniel Werner presents us with digital radio opera in an exercise in analysis at 10:45, and Rebecca Wilcox and Hannah Ellul hone in on speech and sound as rhythm, depth and distance, focusing on repetition, echoes and copies in Knot at 11 a.m. Before that, though, we have a most unusual guided tour, as coal miner Tarje takes Angus Carlyle deep underground into a working Arctic coal mine on the last shift before its permanent closure. The closure of Gruv 7 mine in Arctic Svalbard in June 2025 ended a century of coal extraction on the archipelago. This is Six or Seven Conveyor Belts in an Arctic Coal Mine by Angus Carlyle.

0: This
1: one, in Norwegian, we call it drivstasjon. I have no idea what you call that in English.
0: Operation station?
1: Operation station, yeah. Maybe, yeah.
2: Okay. And so what is it doing? What am I listening to?
1: It's the engines for the belt. Ah. It must make it to go around. So exactly where it was now is track is between two different belts. Because the belt is divided in four pieces.
2: Yeah.
1: Yeah. So now we are between conveyor one and conveyor two.
2: And the coal dust is everywhere, that's because all of the coal is coming through.
1: Yes, correct. All the coal is coming over here. But as I said earlier, at the moment they are on copper. They have a copper grid.
0: Sorry.
1: So it's not so much coal on there, it's not so much on the belt at the moment.
2: So what we're recording is not loud compared to what it will be.
1: No, it will be the same, it's not more any higher, but you will hear the rocks is falling a little bit. It's not a big difference.
2: Okay.
1: But when we go out again, we can take one more stop and see if we...
0: Perfect. Good. And what is this?
1: It's a vacuum cleaner in a way.
3: Okay.
1: Yeah. So it's going one pipe over here to the place where we're taking recording. It's just to get a little bit less dust.
3: Yeah.
1: It's just a little better environment.
2: For people working here. For people working here to make it... No, less dusty or for the machine?
1: It's less for to clean up because this is like it's really high risk to take fire in this.
2: Of course.
1: It's reduced the amount of dust.
2: Yeah, so it reduces the fire hazard.
1: Yes.
2: Yeah.
1: Of course it's leaving for breathing as well, but the main is because of fire.
2: Yeah.
1: Because like a coal dust explosion, if we have a coal dust explosion, it goes 3,800 liters a second. So it's like a...
2: Okay, so that's 9 times the speed of sound.
1: Yes.
2: So we would hear it a lot later.
1: I don't think we hear it, we'll just feel like a flap.

0: Dario, what is the sound that I'm hearing? The kind of the metal.
1: We have the belt. Okay, they are 150 meter long. Sometimes they break, and then we need to put this new. We need to sew them together again.
0: Yeah.
1: So it's like this metal.
0: Like a staple.
1: Metal clamps with staples.
0: Yeah.
1: And the one they're hitting the.
0: And this is the belt that takes the coal out of the mine. Yes. And then drops it.
1: Yeah, to the silo down there.
0: Okay.
1: We're going to go down there now.
0: Okay. Yes.

0: I could basically record this all day.
1: This is a sound that makes you really tired. If you lie down there for 5 minutes, you will sleep again. Like, it's a stable sound, and then you sometimes come like a different...

0: Tak. That was a very different.
1: Are you getting cold on your hands, by the way? Maybe you want to sit here, then you sit closer.
0: Hey.
1: You can get your recording. And then just try to sit more in the way, because then you're going to move with the machine that's coming. Stop on the dragoon. Stop on the dragoon.
2: Nei, jeg tror bare det er dårlig. Dårlig på trinn 100.
1: Ja.
2: Blev jævlig godt å ha en sånn på trinn.

Thank you.

0: the finish, I have one more idea for you.
1: Yeah.
0: We will go in the tunnel on the other side here, because then you get the sound from the machine from the other side. Then you will hear the mountain, not the machine.
1: Yeah.
0: Yeah. That's when you're done here in the west.
1: Yeah, I think we're done.
0: You're done?
1: Yeah.
0: Yeah, we can go there.
1: Yeah.
0: I think it will be good.
1: Very good.

0: this time we have a better chance to maybe hear the mountain as well, you know, because now we don't have the noise from the machines.
1: Yeah.
0: So even if they're producing or not.
1: You know, when we were in the last tunnel, just before they arrived, did you both hear this big noise?
0: No.
1: Or maybe it's only on here, but there was a kind of...
2: Oh, I think that was when the ventilation was starting out.
0: Yeah, that was the...
1: Oh, is that all it was?
0: Yeah. They had a level one. No, sometimes we have a level two, then it's like a thunder coming.
1: Ah, that's what it was.
0: Yeah.
1: So that was, I thought, oh, I've got it! I've got the sound of the mountain!
0: I secured the mountain here. Yeah.
1: You did this?
0: Yeah, because some of the people I was securing at night, they was feeling really unsure, because they was feeling like up here it's like this cracks. So here will probably be a lot of sound when they're cutting.
2: Okay.
0: But on the other hand, I'm happy I'm not there when they're gonna do it, but since the mountain is so bad here, there's a bigger chance that everything come down.
1: Yeah.
0: So I'm happy I'm on vacation then.
2: Yeah.
0: You'll get your sounds, that's for sure.
2: Yes, many sounds.
1: Okay.
0: Normally we just have this in the process, but here it's this 3 meter wires down the whole way in there.
1: What is this? This is holding the...
0: This is the wire bolt.
1: Ah.
0: They're going 3 meters up. Normally we just use them where the tunnels are crossing.
1: Yeah.
0: But here we're doing it every meter the whole way in, because they was feeling insecure when they was working here.
1: And how do you know? Is it a feeling, or do you have like a...
0: No, because when I'm making like these holes in the mountain,
1: yeah,
0: and then suddenly you get like it's going up in the way, then it's like it's an empty space with air in the inside.
1: Ah, I see, yeah.
0: So of course if you do up there and it's no cracks, it's no air, then it's just like stable pressure all the time, and then noise like...
1: Yeah.
0: That means it's like air pockets in, so always ice, it could also be ice.
1: Yeah.
2: How many meters of rock is above us?
0: Exactly here, I'm not sure, but I would guess it's 100. Some places 300, some places 50.
2: Okay.
0: Exactly here, I'm not sure, but I would guess it's 100. It's many kilos.
3: Yeah.
2: Yes, a little. A bit heavy.

0: eine verschiedene Kamera sehen.
1: Ja.
0: Aber hier ist es. But he's saying, well, if you know them, it's the other one that come here soon.
2: Yeah. So there's two loaders?
0: Two loaders, yeah.

0: much. Yeah, don't worry. Yeah, this we don't want to see. This is garbage.
1: Yeah.

0: way around, yeah. Or we can do the same.
1: We go around.
0: Yeah.

0: How many lorries a day?
1: How many?
0: Lorries.
2: Like trucks.
1: How many trucks?
0: Trucks.
1: Every truck managed to do maximum 10 trips a day.
0: 10?
1: Maximum, yeah.
0: Huh.
1: But now we had a good production, so yesterday it was four trucks.
0: Yeah.
1: That was driving.
0: And do the trucks take the coal to the ship, to the pile of coal?
1: They take it out to close to the airport.
0: Yeah, I know.
1: And then we store it there, and then 4 or 5 times a year it's coming in a boat. And then we ship it on the boat.
0: Yeah.

0: Yesterday it was really amazing weather here.
1: Yeah. Today
0: it was a bit more like chill.
1: So were you working on the holiday yesterday?
0: Yes. Yeah, the thing when we are doing this kind of work, then we work 14 days in a row. Mm. It doesn't matter if it's a red day, if it's Christmas, if it's Easter. But of course we get double paid on this.
1: Yeah, so you should.

0: know how long the conveyor belt is? What's the total length? Or are there many conveyor belts?
1: It's four in total.
0: It's four?
1: Yes. And I think it's in total, we can say five and a half kilometers.
0: Yep.
1: 5,000. See, we can say 6,000 meters.
0: Mm-hmm. And do you spend a lot of time repairing it?
1: Yes. Here we didn't stop last time. Because someone was working here at the moment. We don't like to be disturbed.
0: Yeah. Okay.
1: Could be we find something here.
0: Yeah?
2: Sure, this is the thing that I filmed. Of, yeah.
0: Looks interesting.
2: Where it all started.
1: Yeah.
2: Because we were first time we were on.

0: do you see that? You asked about the sound on the belt. We have two belts that we connect together, you know, so this is each belt. They're put together.
1: Ah.
0: This is what's hitting the metallic sound.
1: Got it.
0: Yeah. This one belt on the inside, you know, we squeeze these together. They're getting flat.
1: And what is the belt made from? Like woven, some kind of fabric?
0: It's rubber with these fibers inside.
1: Okay.
0: It's like Kevlar in a way. Inside's like Kevlar.
1: Yeah. But it just gets damaged over time.

0: exactly. It will be really dusty, so just see the inside of the car. If not, this will be really dusty.
1: Go inside the car.

0: So what was that doing?
1: That's the dust will spread sometimes.
0: Yeah.
1: To prevent fires, because here it's a big chance that this place they can take fire. So we spread this stone dust.
0: Yeah.
1: To mix up with the coal dust.
0: To stop the coal dust being flammable.
1: Yes. And then the next thing was.
0: That kind of ventilator.
1: It was 165.
0: And then if we have time, you know the little diesel cart, you ran the engine?
1: Yeah, sure.
0: Only if it's, you know, in the,
1: yeah, we're
0: on
1: not,
0: the journey.
1: We're not there yet, so no problem.
0: No.
1: We can stop there.
2: I guess there's only one road.
1: Yes.
0: So is that how you map the mine by the numbers? So you'll say to someone, oh yeah, we're working on 68 or...
1: Yes. So we know the water pipe is frozen, so now I know they are using the steamer on 111.
0: Right.
1: That's where they're supposed to work at least.
0: Yeah. And so you can see that the water pipe is frozen. Just from...
1: Yeah, no, because we're preparing for summer season now, and we know the water is going to come.
0: Yeah.
1: So now we just go through the whole system and check if everything is open. And, yeah. And then we figure out some places frozen, so then we need to steam them up so they're open.
0: Yeah, we saw them doing that maybe on Wednesday.
1: Yeah, we was passing them, yeah.

0: strange to think that this will stop working.
1: Mm-hmm. Absolutely.
0: How do you feel about it?
1: We've been talking about it for some time, and it was, I think, in one way, people get a little bit like mentally prepared for it.
0: Yeah.
1: But of course, at the same time, it's sad.
0: It is sad.
1: Yeah. Here we have the car.

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Next this morning, based on a 1917 Gertrude Stein play, an exercise in analysis, transforms the play's fragmented language, unconventional structure, double entendres and erotic wordplay into an electronic opera. Working with librettist Adam Frank, the artist transforms the voices of four actors through analog and digital techniques, including vocoders, pitch shifters and pitch correction, to turn the spoken words into song. This is An Exercise in Analysis, a Digital Radio Opera by Daniel Warner.

0: Dowager Duchess, a husband.
1: A husband and wife. Scarlet Queens.
0: He introduced me. They

Yemo.

Johnny V here with Johnny V's Virtual Jukebox. You are listening to WXOX LP Louisville 97.1. Got a little late start this morning due to technical difficulties. Sorry about that. But folks, I want to tell you, if you tuned in yesterday and caught all the joviality, you would know that we were working on our Give for Good Louisville fundraising. And folks, thanks to you, we made our goal. Can't thank you enough. You guys are the best. What did we hear this first set? Had some good stuff in there. Started off with Franco Li Azute is the name of the tune by Late Ali Chukuma. Not sure where they're from. Stewball from Memphis Slim. That was a live version from the original American Folk Blues Festival. Twine Time from Dave Baby Cortez. Daddy Rollin' in Your Arms from Dion. And Now He's Here by Grammy Phones. I've never heard of Grammy Phones before. I assume that is a band and not a person, but one never knows, do one. It's Friday, and we're going to have some rain, and for once, I welcome our rainy overlords. It's been so dry and so hot. We're only going to be about 80 degrees today. It'll be so nice. So nice. Tuesdays from 2 to 3 p.m., be sure to tune in to Done Del Mondo from Madam B. Done Del Mondo features DJ Madam B spinning global music by women, celebrating musical women of the world. 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Okay, going right back to some more music.

That was the Penthouse Five with You Don't Mess Around With My Dream right here on WXOX LP Louisville. Johnny V with Johnny V's Virtual Jukebox. Never heard of that group before, but they were pretty good. And what did we have? Before that, we had Eric Satie with, what was the name of that one? Hold on, I'll get it for you. Relâche musique pour le ballet instantanéiste, part two. Réentrée des hommes. How's that? I fake that moderately well. And finally, before that, Faces, of course, with Stay With Me, Springsteen, Cynthia, Tim Finn with a song called Opposite Sign from his album The View Is Worth the Climb, Christine Kittrell, You Ain't Nothing But Trouble, and started it off with Johnny C. and the Blazes, a tune called Inferno from a collection called Instro Inferno. How about that? So, hope you're doing well on this Friday morning. We're going to have rain this morning, possible thunderstorms this afternoon. High around 80. That'll be so nice compared to what we've had. It'll be nice to get it back to some normal weather here, at least normal for the time being. Hope you're doing great, and we're going to get back to some music here. Talk to you in a bit.

twist. Are you ready to sink in the shimmer? Are you ready to shift it down into low gear and climb some hills? Are you ready?

0: All right, my friends, Johnny V here, wrapping up another jam-packed edition of Johnny V's Virtual Jukebox. Pretty fun set there. Started off with... what did we start off with? Jack Malmsteen, Satan Takes a Holiday, nice little organ tune there. The Woggles, Come On and Swim. That was a live version from a great album called Live at the Star Bar. The Mississippi Sheiks with Sitting on Top of the World, from a collection called The Roots of the Grateful Dead, which, as it sounds, just as it sounds like, is a bunch of their songs that they covered, but the original versions. Mississippi Sheiks, just a fantastic and supremely influential group, string band, jug band sort of stuff. Followed that with Orquestra Casino de la Playa, En Que Quedamos Por Fin, from Cuban big bands in the 1940 to 1942, and I am told reliably that that translates roughly as, so what have we finally decided? Keeping in tune with the non-English stuff, we had Amédée Ardoin, Si Dur D'Être Seul. My French is even worse than my Spanish, and I am told that is from a collection of called Mama, I'll Be Long Gone, the complete recordings. Amédée was considered the father of French music in Louisiana. Black man, spoke French, grew up, and you know, back then in the 20s, color line wasn't quite so, in music anyway, wasn't quite so so bright as it is now. Finished up with Otis Redding, Give Away None of My Love, from his fourth posthumous album, 1970, Tell the Truth. Apparently he had a huge catalog recorded, so good for him. Got Justin Brown coming up in about 30 seconds. He's waving to the people. What do you got for us this week, Justin?
1: Louis Armstrong.
0: Louis Armstrong. WC Handy. Spent a little time down in Henderson, wasn't it? Yes, he did. They got that blues festival down there. We'll be going to Justin in just about 6 or 7 seconds or so.

Good Friday morning. That was Miss Ella Fitzgerald with Louisville KY. 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My name is Justin Brown, and welcome once more to Kind of Bird. Kind of Bird is the show where each and every Friday morning from 7 to 8 a.m. I explore only the finest from classic jazz history. From the first recordings of the Yardbird, Charlie Parker, through the year right around 1959 or so. And guys and gals, it's the morning after. It is the morning after Give for Good Louisville. And thanks to y'all, we did it. We surpassed the goal that was set, and it looks like we will be on your on the airwaves and in your ears for another year. So you can't escape. Your earwaves, as they say. You cannot escape the dulcet tones broadcasting from WXOX. So once again, thank you to everyone that dug deep and gave their hard-earned money to the station to keep us on the air. Very, very, very much appreciated. And thank you for helping us to exceed our goal. Very much appreciated. So with that, I've got a brand new show today, and we're going to reward you coming up right now with a little Arnett Cobb on tenor saxophone. Name of the tune is Dutch Kitchen Bounce. The album, Blow, Arnett, Blow. Joining Arnett will be Wild Bill Davis on the Hammond B3 organ. After that, we're going to hear The Sermon. This is not the Jimmy Smith version. This is from Teddy Edwards on tenor saxophone, joined by Joe Castro on the piano. So first and foremost, this is Arnett Cobb with Wild Bill on the organ, Dutch Kitchen Bounce.

That was The Sermon, August 17th, 1960, from the album Teddy's Ready. Teddy is Teddy Edwards on tenor saxophone, Joe Castro on the piano, Leroy Venegar bass, and Billy Higgins was on the drums. Yes, indeed, The Sermon, delivering that good old gospel-tinged jazz music this morning. We began Kind of Bird today with Dutch Kitchen Bounce, from January the 9th of 59, from the album Blow Arnett Blow. Arnett is Arnett Cobb on tenor saxophone, Mr. Wild Bill Davis on the old Hammond B3 organ, George Duvivier on bass, and Arthur Edgehill on the skins. Artex FM would like to extend a special thank you to all of our community partners. They are Squalus Puppeteers, Occam Design, Bellastone, Siler Waterman LLC, Dages Painting, and Sunbelt Rentals. Thank you. And of course, thank you, dear listeners, one and all, for really bringing it home yesterday during Give for Good Louisville. Well, we had a goal, had our sights set on it, and with your generosity yesterday for 23 hours and 59 minutes, we surpassed our goal. So thank you, thank you, thank you, one and all, everyone that dug deep and gave what they could to help here at WXOX. Of course, we are an all-volunteer nonprofit organization, and your generosity, your American currency, will keep us on the air, bringing great programming, great music, great talk, and fantastic DJs. Keep us on the air for another calendar year. So thank you so very, very much. Of course, my name is Justin Brown, and this is Kind of Bird, classic jazz every Friday morning from 7 to 8 a.m. And I personally want to thank the many folks who donated to my little corner of WXOX, the fundraising corner. Thank you. I had a goal, and y'all helped me exceed my goal for Kind of Bird. So I very, very much appreciate that. Very welcomed. And with that, let's move on, though. We are going to head to Memphis. We're going to go to M-Town Orange Mound with a little W.C. Handy. How about it? Now, this is Louis Armstrong, Pops. He's going to be, of course, on trumpet and absolutely on vocals. He's going to be playing and singing Long Gone. Long Gone Daddy from Bowling Green, recorded July of 1954. Joining Pops on vocals will be Miss Velma Middleton. After that, we're going to mosey on to November of 59 with my favorite Jamaican-born trumpet player. You know him, Dizzy Reese. He'll be performing Groovesville. And after that, we're going to finish with Fidel from Art Taylor, of course, who was the drummer extraordinaire and the leader. But first, this is Louis Armstrong with Long Gone Daddy from July 1954. Shout out to Pops and to W.C. Handy. You'll like this one.

They caught him in Frisco to seal his fate. At San Quentin, they jailed him one evening late. But out on the ocean, John did escape, 'cause the

You're listening to WXOX LP, broadcasting live from Louisville, KY. My name is Justin Brown, and welcome to Kind of Bird. We're cruising through a little classic jazz this morning, as we do every Friday from 7 to 8 a.m. We just finished right there with Fidel from June the 3rd, 1959, from the album Taylor's Tenors. Ooh, y'all, that is a blowin' session, as they say. Art Taylor on the drums and leader, tenor saxophonist Frank Foster, and the vastly underrated Charlie Rouse, Walter Davis Jr. piano, and Sam Jones on the bass. Once again, that album is Taylor's Tenors. Before that, we heard Groovesville from November 19th of 59 from the album Starbright, Dizzy Reese on the trumpet, Hank Mobley tenor, Wynton Kelly piano, Mr. PC, that's Paul Chambers, on bass, and Art Taylor was on that one, on the drums. And we began our second set today with Long Gone. That's right, July 1954, Louis Armstrong plays W.C. Handy. We had Pops on trumpet and vocals, Velma Middleton vocals, Trummy Young on the old T-bone, Barney Bigard on clarinet, Billy Kyle piano, Arvel Shaw bass, and Barrett Deems on the skins for that one. The Louisville Jazz Society is dedicated to the preservation, promotion, and enjoyment of jazz music in the Kentuckiana area. 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Guys and gals, get ready. It's back.

Yes, indeed. The Germantown Shotgun Fest returns on Saturday, October the 17th. 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The Germantown Shotgun Fest, Saturday, October the 17th. All right, the old clock in the wall says we've got time for a couple more here, the day after Give for Good Louisville, so let's go. Let's go back to September the 8th of 59. This is an album by the Modern Jazz Disciples. The name of the tune, After You've Gone. Following that, we're going to end with, we're all in it. We're going to end with the Rat Race Blues from the album of the same name. It'll be June 1960. Gigi Grice, one of my favorite alto saxophone players, is the leader on that one. But first, this is the Modern Jazz Disciples with After You've Gone.

Of course, as we end today's program, it certainly not lost on what today is, the 25th anniversary of the terrorist attacks in New York against the World Trade Center. I know that I'm thinking about all of the heroes, all of the lives lost a quarter century ago. God bless them, and God bless America. Until next time.

0: From New York, this is Democracy Now! It was 25 years ago today.
1: I'm going to interrupt this taped conversation. Just a little while ago, we heard a loud sonic boom-like crash, and we heard sirens. Well, it appears that planes crashed into the upper floors of both World Trade Center towers minutes apart. We're in Chinatown. We're not far from the World Trade Center buildings. This is all unfolding as this broadcast takes place. Clouds of smoke engulfing the World Trade Center.
0: Memorials are being held today to mark 25 years since the 9/11 attacks on the World Trade Center and Pentagon. We'll re-air a portion of Democracy Now!'s initial coverage and hear co-host Juan Gonzalez read his New York Daily News column just after the attack, headlined "A Horror to Last a Lifetime." Then we look at how post-9/11 policies and the so-called war on terror have reshaped the country and the world. We'll speak to Asmat Khan of the Center for Global Journalism at Columbia. She won a Pulitzer Prize for exposing the massive civilian death toll from U.S.-led airstrikes in Iraq, Syria, and Afghanistan.
2: It was an era marked by rapidly proliferating official and unofficial wars, extreme government secrecy, a subversion of democratic debate, expanding presidential power, dozens of secret prisons overseas, widespread torture, the advent of drone strikes, the rise of the counterterrorism industrial complex and private contracting, overhauls of immigration policy, and restrictions on the freedoms of speech and press, rights to privacy, and a blank check in the name of national security.
0: And we'll speak to Jamil Jaffer, director of the Knight First Amendment Institute at Columbia University.
3: Lawless detention of immigrants in the weeks after the attacks was one of the first signs that we were operating in a new paradigm, and it contained the seeds of many of the abuses that we saw later on, that we see around us today.
0: Jamil Jaffer and Asmat Khan just helped organize a symposium called The Forever War and the First Amendment. All that and more coming up. Welcome to Democracy Now!, democracynow.org, The War and Peace Report. I'm Amy Goodman. In Yemen, Saudi forces have carried out airstrikes on the port city of Mocha after Houthi fighters routed Yemeni government forces and seized control of Yemen's entire Red Sea coastline and strategic island of Perim. The group's rapid advance has consolidated its power over the Bab al-Mandeb Strait, a narrow maritime passageway through one of the world's most important trade routes. The Houthis have said they won't disrupt international shipping, but reiterated threats to attack vessels from Saudi Arabia. Meanwhile, Iran's Islamic Revolutionary Guard Corps says it struck a U.S. naval drone in the Strait of Hormuz. Separately, projectiles hit two vessels off the coast of Oman, setting one of the ships on fire. At least 15 vessels have been struck by Iran or the U.S. over the last week near the Strait of Hormuz. The latest attack sent the price of oil skyrocketing further to about $110 a barrel, with U.S. diesel fuel prices soaring to more than $6 a gallon for the first time ever. In Dallas, Texas, the Republican Party wrapped up its first-ever midterm convention Thursday night, with Vice President J.D. Vance delivering a keynote address in what could be a preview of a presidential run at the 2028 Republican nomination. Vance delivered a combative speech attacking Democrats as the party of hatred. Earlier in the evening, violent threats rang out from the crowd as Texas Senator Ted Cruz delivered a speech attacking political opponents as Islamists and communists.
4: When Mamdani says he wants to seize the means of production, he means it. When Abdul al-Sayed says he has a, quote, obligation to comply with Sharia law, he means it. And when James Tallarico says he wants to dismantle capitalism.
5: He should be shot.
4: He means it.
0: He should be shot, someone shouted out at least three times as Senator Cruz spoke. This came just minutes after Cruz condemned the murder of conservative activist Charlie Kirk 1 year ago and assassination attempts on President Trump. Trump also spoke at the RNC for a second straight evening, asking supporters to pledge to, quote, cheat like hell, unquote, to help Republicans win the midterms. Trump repeated his promise to send all U.S. adults a $5,000 check, but only if Republicans retain control of both chambers of Congress. Trump faced an immediate backlash to his proposal. Wisconsin Congressmember Mark Pocan commented, quote, so now it's $5,000 bribes that Trump will never deliver to attempt to make voters forget what they're paying for gas and food? Whatever happened to those promised DOGE checks? Americans are not fools. We know he lies daily, Congressmember Pocan said. President Trump faced an immediate backlash to his proposal on Wednesday to send $5,000 checks to every U.S. adult if Republicans retain control of the House and Senate in November's elections. The Supreme Court on Thursday blocked the state of Missouri from using a new congressional map gerrymandered to give Republicans an advantage in November's midterm elections. It was the second time this week the Supreme Court issued a ruling on the case in its emergency docket after a Trump-appointed federal judge in Missouri issued conflicting orders about the new map. In Ukraine, at least two people were killed and eight others wounded this morning as a Russian drone struck a gas station in Kyiv. Elsewhere, the city of Pavlohrad is marking a day of mourning after a Russian drone hit a shopping mall Thursday, killing five people and wounding 67 others. Two other shopping malls were targeted by Russia earlier in the week. Ukrainian officials say Russian attacks on private businesses and civilian infrastructure are rapidly growing. The Russian strikes follow an attack by a Ukrainian seaborne drone on Sochi that killed 38 people, that left 38 people injured, and come after Ukraine launched its deepest ever attack inside Russia on two natural gas facilities in the Arctic, nearly 2,000 miles from Ukraine's border in western Siberia. Nepal's government's demanding $20 million in compensation from a United Nations fund set up to cover loss and damage from the climate crisis, as rescue and recovery teams continue to search for more than 5,000 people who remain missing more than 2 weeks after a glacier's collapse triggered a devastating flood and landslide. Over 1,200 people are confirmed dead. On Wednesday, a UN coordinator said Nepal is bearing the brunt of a climate crisis it had little role in creating.
6: The devastation Nepal has experienced is an extraordinary stark illustration of the losses and damages that climate-vulnerable countries are increasingly facing. Nepal has contributed very little to global greenhouse gas emission, yet it is experiencing profound human and economical consequences from a changing climate.
0: Meanwhile, an alarming new study finds climate feedback loops, including melting permafrost, warmer wetlands and lakes, and raging wildfires, could amplify the effects of global heating by as much as 30% by the end of the century, adding an additional 0.4 degrees Celsius of warming to an already overheating planet. Here in New York, state, local, and national politicians are gathering at the site of the former World Trade Center towers today to commemorate the 25th anniversary of the 9/11 attacks. A quarter century later, more than 145,000 people are still being treated for illnesses related to the collapse of the Twin Towers, according to Center from the CDC's World Trade Center Health Program. That includes 57,000 cancer patients. Nearly 10,000 people have died from 9/11-related illnesses. This is retired fire department paramedic Lieutenant Conrad Matos, who rushed to the World Trade Center on 9/11 and worked on recovery efforts at Ground Zero for months. He was diagnosed with brain cancer in 2020.
5: I was devastated. Because to be honest with you, I don't know if I would have ran in the way I ran in back on 9/11. I would might have thought things a little differently. Because we went in, we didn't have enough equipment. We didn't have masks, respirators, nothing.
0: Ahead of today's 9/11 commemorations, the group September 11th Families for Peaceful Tomorrows led a rally at Union Square on Thursday in front of the Gandhi statue, followed by a peace walk and a candlelight vigil at Ground Zero. This is Colleen Kelly, one of the group's founding members.
7: Our mission began as this. September 11th Families for Peaceful Tomorrows is an organization founded by family members of those killed on September 11th who have united to turn our grief into action for peace.
0: After headlines, we'll revisit Democracy Now!'s coverage of the 9/11 attacks and look at how the so-called war on terror reshaped the U.S. and the world. ICE has sent a documented immigrant from Somalia to the notorious detention camp at the U.S. naval base in Guantanamo Bay, Cuba. Adam Abdullah came to the U.S. as an asylum seeker in 2023. He had a valid work permit, social security number, no criminal history, was working as an auto mechanic in St. Paul, Minnesota, when federal agents arrested him last December at the start of Operation Metro Surge. During a brief phone call from detention on Tuesday, Abdullah told Minnesota Public Radio he was shackled by his wrists and ankles and flown to Guantanamo about 2 weeks ago after what immigration officials said would be a deportation flight to Somalia.
8: From Miami, they say, okay, now we go to Somalia. Then first we go Cuba for refueling, and then we go some other countries to Somalia.
0: Instead, Abdullah was sent to Guantanamo's Camp 6, built 20 years ago to detain people accused of terrorism. Abdullah says he's among eight Somalis being held there. Last year, the ACLU sued the Trump administration, seeking to stop the transfer of immigrants to Guantanamo, citing punitive conditions of confinement, isolation, and retaliation. In Maryland, local officials are demanding accountability after ICE violently clashed with protesters when federal agents swarmed the streets of a residential neighborhood in the city of Frederick last week. Video released by the group Hagerstown Rapid Response shows ICE agents driving onto sidewalks and grass where protesters and witnesses had formed human chains. Agents surveilling a house in the Tasker Chance neighborhood also beat up peaceful protesters protecting the home with batons. ICE remained there for about 40 hours, with some residents too afraid to leave their homes to go to work or school. Frederick City Council President Cesar Diaz said ICE threatened residents with remarks like, quote, "We see you, we know where you live, and we have your license plate." More footage shows an ICE agent pointing a gun at the people on the ground. Meanwhile, when Frederick police asked ICE whether it had a warrant to enter the house under surveillance, federal agents reportedly refused to answer. In Denver, Colorado, officials and civil rights groups have filed a federal lawsuit attempting to block the Trump administration from deploying federal immigration agents to voting sites nationwide. The lawsuit accuses Homeland Security Secretary Mark Wayne Mullen and acting head of ICE David Venturella of allowing agents to patrol polling sites in violation of federal laws. In May, the plaintiffs say armed federal agents swarmed the parking lot of an active polling site in San Antonio, Texas, to detain a person in plain view of voters. Meanwhile, in Syracuse, New York, ICE agents entered a polling site in June to interrogate a volunteer over a social media post. The lawsuit follows these remarks by Homeland Security Secretary Mullen last week.
9: ICE isn't there to patrol the polling places. We're there to enforce specific threats. The only reason why we would be at polling places if there is a threat to that polling place or we're serving a warrant on someone that we have been actively tracking down.
0: Florida has banned undocumented students from enrolling in public universities. The move comes after a unanimous vote by the Republican-controlled Florida Board of Governors. There are as many as 8,000 undocumented students graduating from Florida high schools annually, and over 50,000 undocumented students enrolled in state universities, according to the Florida Education Association. Florida's already revoked in-state tuition for undocumented students. Robert Casanello, president of the United Faculty of Florida, said in a statement, quote, "Rather than increasing our university system's capacity to educate Florida's future workers and leaders, this rule stymies growth and closes doors that have helped our communities," he said. Anthropic has published a threat intelligence report showing how bad actors have attempted to use artificial intelligence models to design weapons, launch cyber attacks, and surveil adversaries. Among several potential plots uncovered by the report was an attempt by one user to write a grant proposal for gain-of-function research into a mosquito-borne virus that could make the pathogen more virulent and transmissible. This week, Anthropic admitted to a fourth incident in which a so-called misaligned AI tool gained access to the open internet and hacked into external systems. The rogue AI agent only stopped its cyber attacks when it exhausted its token limit. Anthropic admitted to the breach on Wednesday just after one of its researchers, Jacob Coxon, publicly resigned, warning the race to produce super-intelligent machines poses an existential threat to humans. Meanwhile, an investigation by the American Prospect finds Anthropic is building out an extensive monitoring system to keep tabs on activists who oppose the rapid development of AI. And NASA, a film that portrays the Israeli military's use of secret AI-powered systems to deliberately and systematically target and kill civilians in Gaza, received a record-breaking 24.5-minute standing ovation during its premiere Thursday at the Venice Film Festival. This tops the previous record-setting ovation of 22 minutes for The Voice of Hind Rajab last year. NASA is the latest work by Israeli journalist Yuval Abraham and filmmaker Rachel Zohar, who both won an Oscar for the documentary No Other Land, along with Palestinian co-directors Bazal Adra and Hamdan Bilal. NASA was shot in secret on rooftops in Tel Aviv across 3 years and builds on testimony from Israeli military and intelligence sources who spoke on the condition their identities be concealed. The film's title references an acronym used by the Israeli military as a shorthand for civilian killings in Gaza, including of children. This is Yuval Abraham speaking from Venice.
10: Part of why we wanted to make this film is because I think that hearing testimonies from officers who themselves, you know, were operated these systems of killing, designed them, can make the denial of the crimes harder. And there is a direct correlation between the silence or between the denial of the crimes and their ability to persist.
0: And those are some of the headlines. This is Democracy Now!, democracynow.org, the War and Peace Report. Coming up, it's been 25 years since the 9/11 attacks. Stay with us.

0: Zeeshan B. seen crying in the streets. This is Democracy Now!, democracynow.org, the War and Peace Report. I'm Amy Goodman in New York with Democracy Now! Co-host Juan Gonzalez in Chicago. Hi, Juan.
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0: Memorials are being held today to mark 25 years since the 9/11 attacks on September 11, 2001. Moments of silence will be held to mark the time hijackers flew planes into each of the World Trade Center towers when the Twin Towers collapsed, and when hijacked planes separately crashed into the Pentagon and in Shanksville, Pennsylvania. The first plane hit the World Trade Center at 8:46 a.m. 2,977 people were killed in the attacks, as far as we know. Nearly 10,000 more people have died from 9/11-related illnesses connected to the collapse of the Twin Towers. 25 years ago, Democracy Now! Was broadcasting from the attic of DC TV, downtown community television in Chinatown, just blocks from Ground Zero. We were the closest national broadcast to the World Trade Center site. It was a beautiful blue sky day. It was primary day here in New York. We were on the air when the first plane hit. This is a clip from we were on the air when the second plane hit. The first plane hit a few minutes before the show. This is a clip from the documentary Steal the Story, Please, featuring our initial radio coverage overlaid with archival video from that day.
2: I'm going to interrupt this taped conversation. Just a little while ago, we heard a loud sonic boom-like crash, and we heard sirens. Well, it appears that planes crashed into the upper floors of both World Trade Center towers minutes apart. We're in Chinatown. We're not far from the World Trade Center buildings. This is all unfolding as this broadcast takes place. Clouds of smoke engulfing the World Trade Center.
0: That was 25 years ago today, as Democracy Now! Broadcasts from DC TV, just blocks from Ground Zero. We spent hours on the air. At the time of the attacks, Democracy Now! Co-host Juan Gonzalez was a columnist at the New York Daily News. Juan, you wrote a column that would appear the next day. It was headlined, "A Horror to Last a Lifetime."
1: Yes, Amy. And as you mentioned, this was mayoral primary day in New York City. And I had actually been up early in the morning. I was already in Brooklyn at the polling places interviewing voters in the mayoral primary when we got news, when the news began to spread about the first plane and then the second plane hitting the Trade Center. And so I sort of tried to leave the polling places and try to head to Lower Manhattan. But of course, all the subways were shut down. All traffic on all the bridges into and out of Manhattan was shut down. And there was total gridlock and panic, really, in the streets of Brooklyn. But I eventually was able to run over the Brooklyn Bridge on foot. As thousands of people were fleeing Manhattan, I think I was the only one heading in the opposite direction until I got downtown. And as you know, covering a major catastrophe is a daunting task for those of us who are reporters. We don't have the full information at first or who or what caused it, the number of victims or the full extent of the damage. Yet we still have to inform the public of the little we know and what we've learned. So I'm going to read the column that I wrote that early that evening for the next day's daily news. A block from the mountain of rubble that had once been the World Trade Center, Fire Chief Tom McCarthy stumbled toward a traffic divider and sat down to catch his breath. The back of his uniform had been ripped away. His right arm was in a sling, and his head was so covered with ash that his eyes seemed like tiny slits. "Don't move, Chief," said a paramedic who rushed up to help. "We'll get you to an ambulance and a hospital right away." I'm okay, McCarthy said, waving him off. Take care of the guys in worse shape first. The medic started pouring water over McCarthy's head and eyes to wash away the ash. Feels great, the chief said, breaking into a smile. I can see again. McCarthy and the men of Battalion 32 left their firehouse in Red Hook, Brooklyn yesterday morning after the second plane crashed into the second tower at the World Trade Center. We were watching it on TV, he said. Then a few seconds later, we felt the explosion all the way in Red Hook. That's when I knew it was going to be a long day. They arrived at the scene on West Street sometime after 9:30. McCarthy had just gotten instructions to deploy his men and was heading toward the burning towers when he heard yet another explosion about 20 stories high in 2 World Trade. The building started coming down and everybody ran, he said. It was like being on the beach with this big wave coming at you. Only this wave was concrete and steel and glass. McCarthy was hit and went down almost immediately. A piece of the Trade Center got me, he said. But it's my guys I'm worried about. A few blocks away, another lucky and exhausted fireman from Ladder Company 113 in Crown Heights, Brooklyn, was taking off his boots and saying a few quiet thanks. I thought it was all over for a while, said the firefighter. A bunch of us went into the lobby of the Marriott Hotel to rescue another trapped fireman when the whole building collapsed on us. We all grabbed onto a pillar and in the middle of the lobby, and that's the only thing that saved us. By early afternoon, word was already spreading that the number of missing firefighters and cops might make this the darkest day our city's uniformed services had ever seen. For Don Domenico, a Port Authority engineer who worked on the 88th floor of One World Trade Center, the day had started like so many others. Domenico had reported to his job at his 7:30 starting time. He was busy at his desk when a humongous explosion shook the building from above. The blast came from the first plane striking the building. The ceiling started collapsing. File cabinets tumbled over, Domenico said. A bunch of us regrouped and headed for the stairs. They raced down smoke-filled staircases, passing injured and dazed people as they went. Just when I got outside and was crossing the plaza, Domenico said, I heard another explosion and saw glass and steel all over the place. He fell on a car hood, and suddenly there was so much smoke and debris that he couldn't see a few feet in front of him and could barely breathe. He felt his way along a row of parked cars until he found a door that was unlocked, and he sought refuge inside the car. He rifled through the glove compartment of the car, found some tissues, and started spitting out the thick black muck that had filled his lungs. Raheem Turain, a customer service representative for Empire Blue Cross and Blue Shield, was on the 20th floor of One World Trade Center talking on the telephone to a client when the first plane hit. He looked out the window and saw flames shooting down and people falling. He and other employees scrambled for the exits and made it out safely. As the fire raged out of control, he headed toward the Brooklyn Bridge, along with thousands of others, a river of people fleeing the chaos and terror of downtown Manhattan. Turain was a third of the way across the bridge when he heard another explosion and turned back to look. Stunned, he watched one of the towers, this marvelous jewel, symbol of the world's greatest city, collapse like a house of cards. As long as I live, I'll never forget what I saw today, he said. In a few short hours, our nation had aged in ways impossible to measure. And all over town last night, thousands of grown men and women who had once thought themselves such hardened New Yorkers that nothing could shake them, managed to find their way home. The lucky ones, those who survived without serious injury, held their children and loved ones tight in their arms. They took long, warm showers to wash the ashes from their bodies. And when they were alone in their beds, Many saw the wave coming at them again, and they cried like frightened children at the horror they had witnessed. And I think that is what so many people who went through that day will never forget. Just a total way that in a moment, life can change in ways that no one ever expected. Situations and a catastrophe like that changes people forever.
0: Juan, that was such a powerful column. And just for people to understand that column, A Horror to Last a Lifetime, that you wrote for the New York Daily News, that appeared in the paper on September 12, 2001. You're not only writing this unbelievable column, but you're living through it. And that's your incredible talent. That is your remarkable journalistic ability that we started with this week, with your critical exposés of the toxic nightmare that would unfold at Ground Zero as workers were sent back being told that the environment was safe. We're going to link to your columns at democracynow.org. And coming up, the Pulitzer Prize-winning journalist Asmar Khan of the Center for Global Journalism and Jamil Jaffer, director of the Knight First Amendment Institute, both from Columbia University. They have just finished a two-day symposium at Columbia called The Forever War and the First Amendment. Back in a minute.

0: as the days go by. This is Democracy Now!, democracynow.org. I'm Amy Goodman with Juan Gonzalez. The legacy of September 11th shaped so much of the last 25 years, from the thousands who were killed on that day and the families who lost loved ones to the first responders and volunteers who rushed toward danger only to later to fall ill from exposure to toxic air, to the U.S. government's response to 9/11, which reshaped our politics, institutions and culture. The reverberations to 9/11 changed the world and continue to impact people globally today. Over the last several days, a symposium at Columbia University convened journalists, scholars, lawyers, and activists to explore the legacies of the war on terror, specifically focused on the impact on democratic rights, including the freedoms of speech and the press. The symposium was hosted by the Knight First Amendment Institute at Columbia University and Columbia's Simon and June Lee Center for Global Journalism. This is a video produced for the event called The Forever War and the First Amendment.
1: On September 20th, 2001, 9 days after the deadliest attack in United States history, President George W. Bush stood before a joint session of Congress and said,
2: "Our war on terror begins with Al-Qaeda, but it does not end there."
1: It was the start of the Forever War, a seemingly endless proliferation of open-ended conflicts waged against poorly defined enemies in North Africa, the Middle East, South and Central Asia, and even here, inside the United States.
3: Good evening. American and British forces have begun attacking the Taliban in Afghanistan tonight.
1: In October 2001, the U.S. went to war in Afghanistan. A year and a half later, the Bush administration led the country to war in Iraq on the basis of false claims about weapons of mass destruction.
4: It was to disarm Iraq of its weapons of mass destruction.
5: Weapons of mass destruction.
6: There is no doubt that Saddam Hussein now has weapons of mass destruction.
1: Vice President Cheney made clear the U.S. government was willing to disregard established legal rules in the prosecution of this new war.
7: We also have to work, though, sort of the dark side, if you will. We're going to spend time in the shadows in the intelligence world. A lot of what needs to be done here will have to be done quietly, without any discussion, using sources and methods that are available to our intelligence agencies.
1: The CIA established black sites in Poland, Thailand, and elsewhere, and subjected prisoners to interrogation methods the U.S. had previously prosecuted as war crimes. Prisoners were tortured in U.S. military facilities in Afghanistan, Iraq, and at Guantanamo Bay, Cuba. Later, the CIA and military deployed armed drones to carry out hundreds of targeted killings, including in places far removed from actual battlefields. These policies all but abandoned the post-war human rights framework that the U.S. was largely responsible for building. The Forever War reshaped American democracy and society as well. Surveillance programs proliferated, from the NYPD's targeting of New York's Muslim communities to digital surveillance operations of unprecedented scope and reach.
8: Today, the president signed a big new anti-terrorism bill that would expand the government's ability to track down terrorists, but at some cost.
1: Anti-terrorism legislation criminalized forms of peaceful speech and association. National security was used as a justification for keeping the public in the dark about the most consequential questions. And secret evidence, secret hearings, and even secret judicial opinions became normalized. The press struggled to fulfill its role, and when journalists did report on controversial and covert programs, they did so in the shadow of the Espionage Act, which the government deployed against journalist sources and threatened to deploy against journalists themselves. Repressive policies imposed in the name of national security did not go unchallenged. Victims and targets of the government's policies filed hundreds of cases in court, often with the help of human rights and civil liberties organizations. Communities that had been targeted unfairly built new organizations to advocate for fairness and defend themselves against discrimination. And a new generation of journalists founded new media institutions to report what legacy newsrooms had missed and ask questions they had failed to.
0: That video produced for the symposium at Columbia University called The Forever War and the First Amendment. It was narrated by Asmat Khan, who joins us now, an investigative reporter for The New York Times Magazine, director of the Simon and June Lee Center for Global Journalism at Columbia, where she's also an assistant professor of journalism at the Jay School there. Her multi-part series, The Civilian Casualty Files, was awarded the 2022 Pulitzer Prize in International Reporting. And we're joined by Jamil Jaffer, director of the Knight First Amendment Institute, previously deputy legal director at the ACLU, where he argued cases around issues like surveillance, censorship, and other human rights and national security issues for many years. The author of the drone memos, Targeted Killing, Secrecy, and the Law. Jamil, talk about this two-day that the two of you put on, symposium, The Forever War and the First Amendment, as we move today after this 25th anniversary of the 9/11 attacks.
5: Sure. Yeah. Well, first, Amy, thanks so much for having me on again. So the symposium is about how the war on terror tested and transformed the First Amendment and the freedoms of speech and the press. And as you know, those freedoms were tested right away, you know, in the days and weeks after 9/11, with the closure of immigration hearings, the Patriot Act, which expanded government surveillance powers, eventually the expansion of the material support laws, which, you know, reached for the first time certain kinds of speech. The use of the Espionage Act against journalist sources, and you know, you've covered all of those things, but those are all in different ways tests of the First Amendment. And so the symposium is or has been a kind of look back on all of those tests of the First Amendment to kind of evaluate, did the First Amendment play the role that we needed it to? And then also we were looking at the ways in which the decisions that collectively we made in the months

0: Yeah, I mean, I think that policy, the extraordinary rendition policy, is sort of emblematic about our collective decision to surrender the values that we thought we were supposed to defend. The rendition policy was one of the policies that the Bush administration put in place in the years immediately after 9/11. You know, obviously we were. We also saw the adoption of torture policies by the CIA and the military. The CIA was torturing prisoners in CIA black sites around the world. Eventually, those torture policies found their way into places like Abu Ghraib and Guantanamo. So this was a real departure, not just from U.S. law, but from the entire international human rights framework that the U.S. had a big hand in building after the Second World War. And, you know, one of the really, you know, when we talk about the departure from those important norms and principles after 9/11, we often focus on the Bush administration, the decision of the Bush administration to, you know, depart from those norms, the decision of the Obama administration to normalize some of those departures. But I actually think that the biggest failure was not in the executive branch. The biggest failure was in the courts, because, Juan, you were asking about, you know, what's the status of the what's the legal status of these policies? You know, almost without exception, the courts have refused to address the lawfulness of these policies. You know, all sorts of cases were brought against national security policies put in place after 9/11. Almost all of those cases brought by human rights victims or by human rights organizations were thrown out on grounds other than the merits. They were thrown out because the plaintiffs were found to lack standing. They were thrown out because the questions were found to be political questions that are, you know, relegated to the political branches to decide, or they were thrown out on immunity grounds. They were thrown out on all sorts of bases, but not on the merits. The courts just, almost without exception, refused to address the merits. And it's a remarkable and, I think, really dispiriting thing that 25 years after 9/11, we have almost no law, certainly from the Supreme Court, almost no law on the legality of these really controversial policies that, you know, in some cases were introduced by the Bush administration and others, you know, introduced by later administrations. The real failure on the part of the courts.
1: And what about the Department of Homeland Security? Most young people in the United States today don't realize that that was created after 9/11, and it's had such a big impact on law enforcement and other repression now across the country.
0: Yeah, I mean, I think that we are seeing this in a lot of ways. We're seeing the institutions and the authorities that were put in place after 9/11 now being repurposed by the Trump administration. And, you know, it's shocking, but not entirely a surprise, because from the beginning, it was easy to see that these institutions could very readily be repurposed to suppress domestic dissent, not just the Department of Homeland Security, but, you know, all of the surveillance authorities that were put in place after 9/11, the material support laws, the Espionage Act, all of these things were initially justified, or their use was initially justified by reference to foreign threats. And now, increasingly, we're seeing the Trump administration use these things to suppress domestic dissent. Even in fact, the arrests and the detentions and the threatened deportations of student protesters, you know, non-citizen student protesters, all of that is also built on authorities that the executive branch and the political branch has put in place after, you know, after 9/11.
2: I want to bring Asmat Khan into this conversation. You spent over 5 years researching the U.S. air wars. And as part of your reporting, you went to different bomb sites in Iraq and Syria and Afghanistan. It was a remarkable series for which you won the Pulitzer Prize, among the pieces, The Human Toll of America's Air Wars. That's from 2021. I'm looking at a piece you wrote last year, Hegseth Cuts Pentagon Work on Preventing Civilian Harm. Follow the trajectory for us. What came out of your reporting, for example, under Austin, then the Secretary

0: Secretary of Defense, what was put into place to more protect civilians and what's happened today?
1: I would say if we go, and thank you for having me. If we go back 5 years, as we were drawing down from Afghanistan, there was a bit of a reckoning that seemed or appeared to be happening among the lessons learned from the forever wars. My own reporting, that first 5 years of it had just finished, and there was a really devastating civilian loss and a very apparent understanding that the U.S. government knew very little about how many civilians it was actually killing. You know, my own reporting years earlier had shown that the U.S. government thought that its air war in Iraq and Syria, for example, during the war against ISIS, had killed maybe less than 1% of all of the strikes that they had done had resulted in civilian casualties. But the ground reporting that we had done systematically showed that the number was, in fact, 31 times higher. So the publication of that reporting, coupled with this broader investigation where I sued for the government's records about what it claimed had happened and went on the ground myself to go compare by speaking to people on the ground, doing these things the military had not done in their investigations and assessments, it was very clear that there was systematic civilian loss, that this was routine, that there were recurring problems that were happening again and again and were going unaddressed. And I will say that in that time period, that work landed in a way that led to, for example, Secretary Austin at the time overhauling civilian casualty policy, introducing a...
0: This is under Biden.
1: This is under the Biden administration. And, you know, I had my own doubts and concerns about, you know, whether that would be impactful, would they be investigating on the ground, these things that I think are necessary. But what we've seen under the Trump administration is a rolling back of all of those measures. Secretary Hegseth has cut that office. But I will say, regardless of administration...
0: And that office was called the Civilian Harm Mitigation and Response Office.
1: Yes, yes, yeah. The Center for Excellence that they had created, as they dubbed it. And, yeah, it has... Many parts of it have been wound down. It is not entirely non-existent today. But that policy, you know, there was a very immediate effort by the Trump administration to hamper down, as soon as they came into office, as many parts of that as they could. But I will also say that we have seen over administrations, whether Democrat or Republican, not a great deal of focus on civilian harm. I mean, maybe this moment, that brief moment, was something different in the wake of the drawdown from Afghanistan. But over time, we've seen incredible civilian loss take place under both Democrat and Republican administrations.
0: And when looking at the piece you did, Hegseth cuts Pentagon work on preventing civilian harm, was almost exactly a year before the first day of the U.S.-Israeli strike on Iran. Mm-hmm. That first day was the strike on Menab in yes. southern Iran, the primary school where so many girls and some boys and their teachers, over 170 people, were killed. To this day, the Pentagon has not released a report on this, and President Trump now calls it fake news.
1: That is true. And on that same day, I've also done reporting that showed that there was another missile that hit a different school, along with a sports recreation center, along with my colleagues and the visual investigations team at the New York Times, that showed one of these same this PrSM missile, they call it. They call it a precision strike missile, that these thousands of tungsten pellets killed 21 civilians, one of whom was just a toddler. So we've seen these patterns continue. And when I look at the causes, so, for example, you bring up the girls' school in Menab, or you bring up some of these most latest strikes on a wedding convoy. When we start to examine what some of the early understandings of why they may have taken place, whether that's outdated intelligence, you know, there's a belief among some that the military had relied on outdated intelligence, thinking that this school was, in fact, a military installation. Or, for example, in this recent wedding convoy, there are early reports that suggest that they had mistaken it for something nearby. All of these causes are things that I regularly found in my reporting as leading causes for civilian casualties.
0: And by the way, J.D. Vance, who's now being talked about because he headlined the Trump-Republican midterm convention, has said in the last weeks, you know, if we make a mistake, we admit it. when it came, for example, to the bombing of the wedding convoy. But why would you believe that if they haven't even investigated Manav, or have investigated and decided they will not release the results? Yeah.
1: You know, I did file a FOIA request for that investigation, and I've been in back and forth with CENTCOM over the results of it. And it's been, you know, an unpleasant experience, but my FOIA experience with CENTCOM and with the Defense Department has always been unpleasant. It's meant that I've often had to sue with Reporters Committee for Freedom of the Press, with attorneys at the Times. This is a regular occurrence. So, yes, they're being far less transparent. But what I will say is that a lot of these causes that I'm seeing echo the causes I saw under repeated administrations. There are underlying issues that apparently that Office of Civilian Protection had not solved, or that the Defense Department maybe has fought in implementing maybe some of the lessons learned of that office or of others. But these are regular occurrences. They go unaddressed. And that human toll, these individual stories, it's so much more than just the numbers that we hear of, you know, how many people, how many civilians have been killed. These are families and loved ones. And that's important on a moral issue. But it's also important when we understand our place in the world and the effect that we have and what's enabled by what we do and also by what we fund. And I'm speaking specifically about weapon sales.
2: And Asmat, I'm wondering if you could talk about, you know, the shifting legal landscape after 9/11, the secrecy, the expanded surveillance and persecution under the Espionage Act and beyond, how that affected the ability of journalists, especially in the mainstream or commercial media, to properly report on wars and federal policies, and what the impact has been of independent media and whistleblowers going to organizations like WikiLeaks to bring out stuff that was not previously being had not previously been revealed.
1: If you go back to that climate after 9/11, Americans were shocked and devastated and heartbroken, and journalists were asking, "How did this happen? What intelligence did we miss? How did the U.S. government fail?" And their efforts were largely concentrated on answering these very important and fundamental questions. But we also saw newsrooms institute shifts. So they started making beats for covering national security. There was a real reworking of what kinds of things legacy media was covering. And, you know, in many ways, that's incredibly important. But it also meant that more and more journalists were dependent on the federal government for intelligence assessments, what they deemed incredibly important to understanding and answering those questions that felt so urgent at the time. And what you wound up having is, you know, a broad understanding that legacy news media in that time period was incredibly dependent on anonymous sources, sometimes unvetted intelligence, leaks to journalists that oftentimes came from an administration that was trying to lead the public to war. And later on, you would see these sort of mea culpas in major news organizations about what they had gotten wrong and why. I think the most famous is the lead up to the Iraq War. I think many people are familiar with the failures, the unvetted intelligence that made its way onto the very front pages of major newspapers. But I think it was also something deeper. I think we saw a fundamental shift take place in the presumption of guilt or innocence. I think that the label of terrorism, or the designation that an individual was associated with a group, just the mere allegation itself would be so damning. And so we went from what would ordinarily be a presumption of innocence until somebody is proven guilty to what I found in my reporting was often a presumption of guilt unless you can prove yourself innocent. And the bar for proving yourself innocent was so much higher than the bar for intelligence used to lethally target and kill someone in the first place. And that gap was enormous. You know, you've had some of the guests from my own reporting on this show, a man named Bassem Razzo, for example, whose homes were targeted in the middle of the night of his and his brother. And Bassem woke up one night to see the stars over Mosul, to find out that his wife, daughter, brother, and nephew were killed. You know, the roof of his house was gone. He's looking up. He learns his loved ones have been killed. He sets out on a quest for justice. And he has one of the most rigorous cases I've ever seen. And he's one of so many, like probably thousands at this point, civilians that I've spoken to and interviewed and whose stories that I've documented and told. But he had such a bulletproof case, and him proving his innocence to the U.S. government was so high and took so much labor. And yet, when I obtained the records about the intelligence used to target him, what I realized was that they provided lots of information about, well, we this may have happened, that may have happened, and what they said in this document was that actually we may have confused his home for something else next door or nearby, which, you know, I learned ISIS had previously occupied something down the street or down the block and had left weeks earlier. But when you looked at that intelligence, which was based on just a little bit of filming during the hottest hours of day and a lot of confirmation bias, what you saw was a real gap between what was used to lethally target somebody and then what it took to clear your name. And that flipping, I just give this as an example, that flipping of a presumption of guilt versus innocence, that has taken place across the board. And I think media organizations have been very resistant to examining the complexity at times when somebody has been accused of some association. And I think it's reflected more broadly in the public's attention, too. Just that climate after 9/11 was very effective in rewiring our thinking about who is guilty, who's innocent, and what presumptions there should be, and what the threshold of intelligence or assessment or evidence we need to see should be.
2: Jamil, we only have about 30 seconds, but the Trump administration is now extending these terrorist designations to all of these gangs in South America and Ecuador and Venezuela and other countries. Your assessment of that?
3: I think that the boat strikes are plainly unlawful. I think that they're murder. The ACLU has a great case that they brought against those strikes. They've also sued to get the memo that purportedly justifies the strikes. Hopefully the courts will be more aggressive here than they have been, over the past 25 years.
0: We have to leave it there, but this is something, of course, we'll continue to cover. Jamil Jaffer, director of the Knight First Amendment Institute, previously deputy legal director of the ACLU, and Asma Khan, director of the Simon and June Lee Center for Global Journalism at Columbia Journalism School. That does it for our show. I'm Amy Goodman with Juan Gonzalez.
4: Good morning. I'm Sundreezy. There among us here at ArtFM, right at this time, is a sense of wonderful celebration after Give for Good Louisville. But at the same time, we cannot forget, as so many of us, we knew exactly where we were at right at this time, 25 years ago. And so we lament the loss of lives on September 11th, 2001. And we recognize right at this time how our lives changed in a fundamental way. At this moment, 25 years ago. Let's all remember that. But here at ArtFM, we are celebrating at the same time, celebrating the fact that thanks to you listeners, we were able to surpass our fundraising goal of $60,000. It's just incredible. Incredible response from you listeners. And it shows that you believe in and willing to support what we do. So once again, thank you sincerely to all the listeners of ArtFM. We're going to keep it up. 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

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I'm Sun Dreezy, and this is Art FM Straight Up Soul. 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Underneath me, the Delvon Lamar Organ Trio. Can I Change My Mind? The show opened up with the Wicked Wilson Pickett. Off the Hey Jude album, you heard Save Me. After that, Motown sounds prevailed. You heard Marvin Gaye, Baby Don't You Do It, 1964 release. And after that, from Down to Earth, Stevie Wonder, his take on My World Is Empty Without You. Our set ended with The Temptations, It Don't Have to Be This Way. 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Coming up, we continue the soul grooves with Tony Joe White, The Excitements, Johnny Taylor, music from the Pimps of Joy Time, all that and more on Art FM Straight Up Soul. I'm Sun Dreezy. Thanks so much for listening.

preachers and mayors. But nothing's gonna change till the mind rearranged. Once blind, I became wise, now I see the game. The poor will stay poor while the richer get richer. You a customer, they selling you dreams. See the big picture.

Underneath Me. Music from Prince and the Revolution. This is God, the love theme from Purple Rain. Coming to you from the WXOX studios in downtown Louisville, Kentucky, I'm Sundreezy. This is Art of Femme, Straight Up Soul. Let's recap our previous set. Opened up with the dude behind Polk Salad Annie, Tony Joe White. 2026 release, actually. Tony Joe White and Flying Mojito Brothers. The album called The Swamp Fox, you heard Grounded. After that, music from The Excitements, a 2024 release. Hard Times, title cut. Stax recording artist Johnny Taylor, his epic I Am Somebody off One Step Beyond. And after that, you heard The Pimps of Joy Time collaborating with the great Roy Ayers off a 2012 release, Janksta Funk. You heard the tune Walkin'. This very important word, all about the Southern Center for Human Rights. The Southern Center for Human Rights is working for equality, dignity, and justice for people impacted by the criminal legal system in the Deep South. The SCHR, Southern Center for Human Rights, fights for a world free from mass incarceration, the death penalty, the criminalization of poverty, and racial injustice. 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Jay Jones hosts the Summerman Mixtape Chatbook Series. 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Coming up, music from The Undisputed Truth. We'll hear from Gene Wells, Frederick Knight, Jesse Wagner, John Batiste, and playing out the hour, a little soul live. All that on Art FM Straight Up Soul. I'm Sundreezy. Thanks so much for listening.

0: talk to you. I wanted to talk to you too, but I just didn't know what to say. But for 2 years I've been thinking about it, and I'd like to tell you about it now.
1: Like the birds in the trees, my heart sings a rhapsody of love for you. 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
1: Oh, yes, you are.
0: I know to you I'm just a lovesick guy, but you're wrong. I love you and I know.

Recapping our final set on this edition of RFM Straight Up Soul, opened up with Undisputed Truth. Gonna keep on trying till I win your love. After that, Gene Wells, Have a Little Mercy, Frederick Knight. After that, Let's Make a Deal, Jesse Wagner, followed with My Darling, My Dear. John Batiste ended the set with Do It All Again. This has been RFM Straight Up Soul. I'm Sandreezy. Hope you enjoyed the show.

What? But the Sony snake that moves in and out of the cave, the cavern, the boat, the forest, the lawn, the grass, the garden. What but the tiny snake that climbs up a tree and devours bark, sunlight, boats, the ocean, a stream of light. What but the tiny snake that sits on a rooftop and sings to its friends as the air moves its voice along and carries it over to a distant place, a landscape that no one's seen yet, or a landscape that won't ever be seen.

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Nathan Simmons here on In Orbit here on WXOX LP Louisville. I'm happy to announce that ArtFM exceeded our fundraising goal of $60K by $181. Thank you to everyone who gave this year, over 600 individual donors. You are responsible for keeping us on the air another year. Thank you very much. I'd like to call out a few individual donors. Thank you, Margaret Myers, David Kimball, Ronald Jason, Thomas Cherry, Bobby Hudson, Nancy Irwin, Nancy Cathcart, dedicated to Mom, Gabe Britt, John, and Rob, Philip Roof, and Karen Deckard. Thank you. You keep us on the air, and we couldn't do this without you. Keeping great programs on the air like It's Always Something with Sean Selby, From Colonel Sanders to Sun Ra. It's Always Something with DJ Selby. Saturdays 10 until win on WXOX. We just heard This Heat from the B-side, 1980 12-inch, I think. Health and Efficiency was the title. Graphic, Various Speed. Next we'll hear The Space We Leave by Abba Sahiri and Saint Abdullah on In Orbit.

Capita bem com o papi, tu. از وقتی که من بچه بودیم We were bathed in elements Feed and feed and feed and feed Milk and honey infused walls of our womb Offerings I bring

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Can you hear the words of God, Allah or Ahura? No. This feels far more familiar. Mefahama. Speak with ease across neo-diasporic axes. This pride of practice emerges from reenactments, medieval whisper, modern day madness, streams of smoke that drown the horizon. Chantar get begobar hezaran. گفتار حضرت بلخ. چه کسم من ای او چه کسی بود پر از دود. دستم ما نیست to set the tone, instill a sense of mood before transmitting درود بر درود. The translation of Yeki Bud or Yeki Nabud is that there was once one. At the same time, there were none. Once upon a time.

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Big thank you to everybody who gave for good yesterday, to ArtFM and to all the other amazing nonprofits in our city. Looks like we have exceeded our goal of 60K. Thank you to all of our listeners and supporters. 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

Like to thank a few specific donors like Brandon Skipworth. Let's see, David Miller, Heather Thornton, Elizabeth Alt, Matthew Ertz, Mike Patrick, Gil Reyes, Jolia Brown, Jennifer Hamm,

Leaving you with two more tracks today. This first one, Oslo by Tyondi Braxton, from their newest album, Vali. We'll also hear some Olaf Dreyer from their Loud Bloom album. Thanks for listening to In Orbit with Nathan Simmons. Stay tuned for great Art FM programming coming up in a little. See you next week. And one last thank you to everyone who gave a gift for good Louisville, for those that gave to Art FM and all the other great organizations in our city. We live in a very giving city, and I'm grateful to be here. Stay tuned.

And folks, we just heard the tune Plight. I mean, a classic of music, period. And this is Charles Tolliver and Music Incorporated and Orchestra, say from the 1975 album On Strata East, the record label that Charles Tolliver and Stanley Cowell, you know, founded and led for many years and has such an immense catalog of fantastic music, primarily from the decade of the 1970s. We'll get back to Strata East in just a second, as a matter of fact. But that was a very exciting tune, Plight. You know, one of Charles Tolliver's best-known tunes. He's recorded a number of times. I dare say that's the classic version. You know, he and others may have some others. But anyway, some of the people, Stanley Cowell, Cecil McBee, Reggie Workman, Clint Houston, Warren Smith. I'm just naming some of the people. The soloist on the tune that we heard here, Plight, which is Mr. Tolliver's tune, as I say, Stanley Cowell on piano, James Spaulding on the alto saxophone, Mr. Tolliver on the trumpet, and a, like what I want to tell you, Stone classic from 1975 from the album Impact. Before that, we were with the group Lighthouse from 1971, and I mean, that was something of at least a semi-hit record on rock stations back then. One Fine Morning, a classic of that era, of any era, really, because those horns were really cooking. They were really hot. Anyway, it's 17 minutes after 11 a.m. Good morning. You're in tune to WXOXLP Louisville. My name is Tekwame, and our program has a name now, True Believer. Anyway, here for probably the next couple of Friday mornings. Anyway, we'll see how it works out. Anyway, glad to have you aboard here. And you're in tune, as I said, to WXOXLP. ArtX FM, we just concluded yesterday a successful one-day fundraising drive. We reached our goal of $60,000, so we're very grateful. We're very fortunate. We're very happy. We'd like to thank everyone who supported our station yesterday and throughout the year. As a matter of fact, we might add, in addition to the great success we experienced due to you all yesterday, as the clock struck midnight, we reached our goal of $60,000, or just about there. At least, you know, we got in just under the nose. Anyway, as a service to our community, WXOX broadcasts public service announcements for charitable nonprofit organizations. So if you would like to share your organization's message with the ArtXFM listening audience, consider submitting a PSA for airplay. Your announcement should have information that is of direct relevance and benefit to listeners in our broadcast area. 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Yes, indeed. Yes, indeed. So we're going to continue with the music here on True Believer, actually, or True Believer Preview, if you're really going to get technical about it. And as we said, we'd stay with the Strata East record label. And so we turn to an album under Stanley Cowell's name, Regeneration. 1976, or is it 75? 76. You want to hear a tune called Trying? No. We'll listen to Trying to Find a Way another time. Actually, this next set is, you know, for all of our supporters and all of our listeners, a set where, you know, specifically about gratitude. So we have a tune scheduled up for you right now. And it is called Thank You, My People. This is Stanley Cowell in Regeneration.

That's the one and only Amina Claudine Myers from her album Sama Ru from 2016, self-produced. And thank you. Speaks for itself. The great Amina Claudine Myers on vocals and piano. And part of a set, you know, we dedicate to all of our listeners, all our supporters, particularly from yesterday, who helped us meet our goal. Our one-day fundraising drive was successful thanks to you. So this whole last set, all of you WXOX listeners and supporters, you know, for you, thank you. So Amina Claudine Myers, thank you. Before that, Barbara Lewis, you know, back in the day, really... Well, anyway, Barbara Lewis, one of the greats, and one of the few of the black pop slash R&B slash, yeah, anyway, singers of that of the 60s who was writing her own material and with great success. Anyway, a piece called I'm Thankful for What I Got. Before that, we heard Jackie Mittoo from Jamaica and kind of take off on that William Devon tune from, some of you may remember, Be Thankful for What You Got. He took that riff, you know, diamond in the back, sun rooftop, digging the scene with a gangster, yeah, the guitar was doing that lick there for us. And then before that, we were with the Stanley Cowell and the Regeneration album and a piece called Thank You. Thank You, My People, had people on it like Jimmy Heath. Who else was here? Because, I mean, that was actually quite nice. Jimmy Heath, Billy Higgins is here, Ed Blackwell, you know, some of the greats there, Bill Lee, John Stubblefield's even here. Anyway, that's what we heard in that last set. An extended thank you set, thank you to our listeners. And let's also just add, in terms of talking about our station, what's going on, that freedom of speech and community access to the airwaves have become more important than ever. 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Yeah, you know, it's an ongoing concern. 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Let me see. What else is going on? 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Acentos is a radio program that explores the arts through the eyes and perspectives of Spanish speakers, hosted by Luis de Leon of Apalatin and Yapa. And that's Wednesdays at 11 a.m. In fact, from 11 a.m. to 1 p.m., right here on WXOX. So, let's see. Let's look around here and see what else is going on for us. And so, we return to the music now with Mr. Terry Collier from that 1998 kind of a comeback record, but it was a great success timepiece. And we want to hear one of the great numbers on it that he penned called Keep Your Heart Right.

And we heard a classic piece of music there, folks. That was Mr. Yusef Lateef from the album Eastern Sounds from 1961. And, you know, classic, well-known piece in the jazz radio world. Love theme from Spartacus. Before that, we were with Kaif Ali and the Creative Arts Ensemble. And we heard a piece written by Mr. Ali entitled Spring Ran Into Summer. And that tune features some major figures like Billy Higgins, Fred Hopkins, Frank Lacey, Bill Saxton, and Charles Davis, and others. And we opened up that last set with Mr. Terry Collier from Timepiece, and a piece of his called Keep Your Heart Right. And that'll do it for True Believer this Friday. We thank you for listening. And what, in the background, one of the themes of True Believer, the tune Wisdom Through Music, the title tune from Pharoah Sanders' album from approximately 73 or 74 or so. So that'll take us up to the noon hour. And so keep it tuned to WXOX LP Louisville.

And good. Ooh, that's a little loud. Let me turn that down. Good afternoon there. Charlie Lee in today on Tippin' and Tappin'. I'm here for Lil Bo Peep today. I'll be here with you from 12 to 1 o'clock. Good afternoon and hello and thank you for all the support you gave us yesterday during Give for Good Louisville. Y'all came through big, big, big time, huge. So much love. So appreciated. I'll tell you what, we had, looks like 643 separate donors, and we hit our goal yesterday. So y'all came through for us. Thank you so much. I'm going to be here with you for the next hour. I'm starting with some bluegrass gospel. You're hearing Rose Maddox there on the radio. It's afternoon now, this afternoon. Hope you're having a good day out there. And then I think what we're going to hear next after the Rose Maddox. Got all vinyl. Got some Dwell Lawson and Quicksilver. And the name of this next song coming up is Jesus Gave Me Water. Thanks for listening.

Don't take your love to town. Rudy.

Ooh, mercy there. Fair and Young, putting it out there, laying it out there for you here on a Friday afternoon. My name is Charlie Lee, and I am in for Lil Bo Peep today. I'm tending the sheep here on Tippin' and Tappin', coming to you on WXOX LP 97.1. Also available, 100.9 WXND. Our beautiful towers out there in St. Matthews putting the signal out, or you might be on the internet. In one of the 50 states, all 50 states came through yesterday. Thank you, everyone who supported us. We're on ArtXFM.com. That's where you find us on the internet. Or if you got a smartphone, and most of you do, probably. So go to your app store and look for WXOX, and you can take us with you wherever you go. What did we hear before Fair and Young? Ricky Skaggs, Tony Rice. There's more pretty girls than one. The Grant Street String Band was before that, and I played a Louvin Brothers song, Cash on the Barrelhead. Flat and Scruggs was before that, and started off that set. We went bluegrass and country. Dwell Lawson and Quicksilver, and Jesus Gave Me Water. And I think that gets us to where we're at, which is here, which is right now. And I'm here with you on the radio. And thank you for tuning in and listening. And thank you for supporting us again. Yesterday was Give for Good Louisville Day. And all you beautiful listeners, you came through. It's just great what you did. Thank you. Thank you for supporting us. We feel the love. And it's so much fun. Just a pleasure to come in here and play music on the radio. And again, I'm here. I programmed the show, and I appreciate it. Appreciate the opportunity, and appreciate being able to share some music with you. I'm playing all vinyl today. Speaking of all vinyl, if you like that last set, grab yourself a sarsaparilla or a libation of your choice and join us. 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We have a tawdry 2 hours of throwback honky-tonk music. All vinyl, classic country, western, and bluegrass music. Dust off those boots, rhinestone shirts, and nudie suits, and enjoy some pedal steel guitars, stand-up bass, horns, and occasional yodeling. We were discussing last night who does the yodeling on the show. I think it's me. Billy does some too. But we do also, we fuse blues, rock and roll, and country as well. And you can almost smell the sawdust on the floor. That is every Saturday. That's tomorrow. That's from 3 to 5 p.m. So check us out, please, if you liked that first set. This next set of music is not country and western. I'll just give you a fair warning. George 3PO has a show on Sunday nights from 8 to 10 p.m. that he does with Detroit Dave, road movie music. George gave me a request last night. He wanted to hear some Pat Benatar. Ask and you shall receive. So here you go, and I'll see y'all about 20 till the hour. Thanks for listening.

first song on our new album. It just came out this week, and the song is called Surrender.

All right, a little poco there for you here on your Friday afternoon. Hope you're enjoying your lunch hour or whatever it is that you're out there doing today. Hope you're having a great day. And that was Poco. Before that, and by the way, I'm Charlie Lee here, joining you. I'm here for a little Bo Peep this week here on Tippin' and Tappin' live at Budokan. Surrender. The Who with John Entwistle singing on that song. And that was The Quiet One. Pete Townshend before that from his album Empty Glass. We heard Let My Love Open the Door. And we started off that set of music with Pat Benatar, Fire and Ice. And again, thank you so much for all the support and love that you gave to us yesterday on Give for Good for Louisville. Over 600 donations were made. We hit our goal. Y'all are fantastic. Thank you so much. It lets me and all the other DJs that are here come in here and play what we want on the radio and bring. We have very different shows that everyone does, but we all get the opportunity to bring you some music and share that with you. So thank you, everyone. Thank you, Sharon and Sean, too, for taking great care of us. It's a fantastic, fantastic place we have here, fantastic community. Love you all. All right. Coming up at 3 o'clock, Lady James Juice Box with Mary Yates is going to be on the airwaves, spinning succulent treats to the most seductive beats in a diverse array of sound. The Juice Box will present beautiful chaos with a mix of tracks from Nick Cave to Goldfrapp. This is an invitation to juice up your world and nourish your brain with a healthy elixir of sounds. And that is on Fridays, 3 to 5 p.m. Poco's hanging out with us still here in the studio off the 1979 album Legends. Legend, it's singular. I'm gonna play some Genesis, otherwise I'm gonna start singing along with this and nobody wants to hear that. So again, thank you for joining me, and y'all be nice to each other.

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1: Thank you all so much for tuning in. We are subbing today. We're having a little pop-up show,
0: if you will.
1: And we want to take this time to start the show thanking all the donors for all the support that you showed the WXOX yesterday.
0: Yes, thank you so much to everyone. 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
1: And we are playing, what are we playing today? We're playing
0: a mix
1: of
0: whatever we feel.
1: Our favorite songs, if you will.
0: Yes, just some good vibes.
1: Or favorite vibes. I don't know. I feel like every song is my favorite song.
0: True. Well, we kicked it off with a very good song, one of our favorite songs. A Tu Manera No by Yasser Ramos y El Tumbao Mayombe.
1: And this is just a really good song to dance to, I feel
0: yeah.
1: like. It's a really good tune, jam to dance to. Kudos to Yasser.
0: Yeah, this has been one of our favorites for a while.
1: And then we're listening to Mambo Influenciado by Chucho Valdez y Paquito de Rivera
0: yes.
1: in the background.
0: Chucho, nothing like Chucho Valdez.
1: Never disappoints.
0: Well, we're here for 2 hours. Ooh, 2 hours up for you guys today until 3 p.m.
1: I had to
0: do a little quick math.
1: I know. Same.
0: It's been a long week, y'all.
1: Between the both of us, we'll do the math.
0: So yeah, don't go anywhere. If you are listening to us, and let us know that you're listening. We're on Instagram and Facebook at yatusaves.blog. We always love to hear from you guys. And yeah.
1: Let us know what your favorite current jam is.
0: Yes.
1: Also. Don't forget that we are on every Sunday at 11 a.m. with the exception of the next two Sundays.
0: So we'll be back the 27th of September.
1: With more Yatu Sabes flavor. We're traveling a little bit.
0: Yes, we have a lot of fun travel plans.
1: We're so excited.
0: Dancing it up.
1: Dancing travel plans are the best plans.
0: So just trust that when we come back, we'll come back very inspired.
1: That's right.
0: Okay, well, stick around. We're going to let you enjoy the rest of this instrumental track. And we'll see you in about 15 minutes.
1: Yatu Sabes.
0: Yatu Sabes.

0: You are listening to WXOX LP Louisville, and this is Ya Tu Sabes. I am DJ Guaya Beats.
1: And I am DJ Drea, if I can speak. Thank you all so much for listening and tuning in. We are having a blast playing some of our more current
0: jams,
1: listening jams here. Just a little random playlist of everything we like.
0: Yes, a little potpourri, if you will.
1: We just heard Dile from El Niño La Verdad with featuring Wampy. A little timba reparto kind of thing.
0: Yeah, a little mezcla. I really like the intro to this song.
1: Yeah, for sure. And then it finishes with a little reparto
0: section.
1: We also heard Timba con Todo from Los DJ Timberos, some of our favorite DJ Timberos.
0: Yes.
1: And then we wrapped up with Agua Pa Yemaya from Elito Reve y su Charangón. And in this past Monday was September 7th, was the day of Yemaya, the goddess of the sea.
0: Yes. So a nice way to honor her. And another classic. I think we have a really good mix for today's set. We have a mix of genres, a mix of like classics that we love, and some...
1: A little bit of everything.
0: Yes, a little bit of everything.
1: We do want to shout out for those listeners who are currently tuned in.
0: Of course,
1: our number one fan.
0: Shout out to none other than Yodi, el mejor.
1: That's right. And thank you all so much for listening. And thank you if you donated yesterday to the Give for Good.
0: Yes, Give for Good.
1: Give for Good. Thank you to all our listeners and all the donors who tuned in, who donated yesterday. You all made a difference. The station did really good yesterday.
0: Yes. All right, well, real quick before we let you get back to the music, we want to talk about Doctors Without Borders. 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Independent, neutral, and impartial, the association is made up of doctors and healthcare workers who provide assistance to populations in distress, including victims of disasters and to victims of armed conflict. You can learn more at doctorswithoutborders.org.
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0: Yes.
1: Stick around. We're here until 3 p.m. This is Ya Tu Sabes.

0: You are listening to WXOX LP Louisville. This is Ya Tu Sabes. I'm DJ Guaya Beats.
1: And DJ Drea here reporting from WXOX headquarters. We are having so much fun.
0: Yes. And there's plenty of fun to be had on WXOX listening in. For instance, tonight, Fridays 8 to 10, 4 to the Floor radio show will be on, and they bring you the timeless rhythm of the 4-4 beat in pure electronic form. It's all things house. It's soulful, it's deep, it's tech, it's new disco, it's indie dance, and everything in between. That's Fridays 8 to 10.
1: And we have been playing some Cuban music, stuff that we like. We play in this block Negativo by Pablo Timba in the voice of Lele.
0: And then we followed it up with Anda Camina Juan by Los Van Van.
1: And we wrapped it up with Gracias a la Música with Orquesta Anacaona.
0: God, I love Anacaona. I could listen to them all day.
1: Never fails. If you didn't know, Anacaona is an all power female band. Literally, they're all amazing women.
0: Yes.
1: Who play
0: super talented
1: every instrument
0: under the sun.
1: Literally, it's so good. Check them out if you have a chance.
0: Yes. And on that note, we want to say gracias to a few of you guys. Thank you all so much for donating yesterday. We reached almost $400 of our $500 goal in our Gift for Good campaign, so we would not have gotten there without any of you. So we're going to say a quick thank you to some of our donations. So let's see. So thank you to Lisa Crabtree, Sarah Marlowe, Fabrice Dongo, Fanny, Alexa, Jessica, Mary, Megan, Sean, Jackson, Milan, and Franco. And of course, thank you also to all of you who donated anonymously.
1: Thank you so much, because it means a lot. This is our first campaign for Give to Good,
0: yes.
1: Give for Good. And we almost reached our goal.
0: Yes.
1: That was really exciting. Thank you for all the donations throughout the day. That means a lot. It means a lot for all the support that we have gotten since we started our show.
0: Yes. I think the radio station itself reached, was it 60,000?
1: Yeah.
0: So every single little donation really does help, and you're supporting community local radio. So, yeah, thank you guys so much.
1: It's amazing. Also, behind us, this tune is Cachucha from Roberto Fonseca. Really awesome tune. And we'll let you finish this tune. And thank you all so much. We are almost wrapping up the first hour. Stay tuned.
0: Yeah. We're here till 3. Ya tu sabes.

0: You are listening to WXOX LP Louisville, and this is Ya Tu Sabes.
1: It's Friday, and we are ready for the weekend, and I hope that these songs are putting you in the mood for the weekend. We have finished our first hour.
0: Yes.
1: And entering our second hour with some awesome music. What did we listen to?
0: Started it off this last set with A Mí No Me Importa by Alain Perez. This song, I feel like, is just such a good representation of the Alain Perez groove.
1: Yes. We also heard Los Aretes que Le Faltan a la Luna by Bamboleo. Very groovy.
0: It's very suave. It's suave, a nice bolero.
1: Groovy.
0: I've been in a bolero mood lately. I don't know about you.
1: And then we also heard Se Te Olvidó Quién Soy Yo by Alexander Abreu y Habana de Primera.
0: Mm. Talk about a good, like, upbeat.
1: I really love the mambo section, the chorus, yes, and the lyrics, especially in the song. It's very, very punchy.
0: That whole album is, I mean, all of Habana de Primera is pretty reliably good.
1: I don't think they have a miss in my eyes, but... and then we heard Boom Boom by Dairon y el Boom. Let me know if you heard Dairon y el Boom. My husband was a part of this group back in the early 2000s.
0: Way back when.
1: And we're in the background, we have Palos Romberos from Tito Puente y su orquesta.
0: All right. Well, you heard DJ Drea. We're here until 3. And if you don't know us, we're Ya Tu Sabes. We're covering today, but we're typically Sundays 11 to 12. We will be out for the next 2 weeks, gone dancing, but we'll come back on the 27th, very inspired. So be sure to tune in then. And if you're listening and you like our music, please let us know. We're on Instagram and Facebook at yatusabes.blog. Send us a message. And yeah.
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0: All right, well, stick around. 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
1: This is DJ Drea.
0: And DJ Guaya Beats.
1: We've been playing some jams.
0: Yes, just Q and jams
1: today.
0: A little bit of everything, the kitchen sink for you this Friday.
1: We have been playing a little bit of everything. We, in this last block, was very loaded. We started with Amor Sin Etica by Isaac Delgado.
0: Love that song.
1: We played La Cucaracha by NG La Banda. If you didn't make it, if you didn't know that this was NG La Banda, you heard those horn, the horn
0: Metales
1: section.
0: Metales del Terror!
1: Never fails.
0: And hard find a NK song under 5 minutes.
1: For sure. If you have ever listened to this band, they're 7 minutes and up. We heard Little Cha Cha Cha by El Engañado by La Caravan.
0: Yes, and this, I believe, is a play on the first ever Cha Cha Cha written, which is La Engañadora, written in 1953 by Enrique Jorrin. If you know me, you know I love the cha-cha-chas.
1: And we heard La Humanidad by Las Caramba out of Barcelona.
0: Yes. This is a rumba, but in the language of Catalan. And we included this set for today because it is actually the Diada Nacional de Catalunya, which is the Catalonian National Day. So, Bona Diada. And the track behind us is
1: Mishugia Mambo by La Playa Sextet.
0: All right. Well, we're here till 2. And we wanted to tell you really quickly, the Resource Center for Nonviolence is a peace, justice, and anti-racism organization promoting the practice of nonviolent social change. Founded in 1976, RCNV presents online education and training directly from their headquarters in Santa Cruz, California. The center also hosts discussions with activists and nonviolent struggles around the world. To learn more about the Resource Center for Nonviolence, visit www.rcnv.org.
1: Thank you all so much for listening. We're here till 3, and this is Ya Tu Sabes.

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1: Thank you so much for listening. We are approaching the last 20 minutes of today's show, and we are Ya Tú Sabes. This is DJ Drea.
0: DJ Guaya Beats here.
1: And we are bringing the best Cuban music. Today we are subbing, but we're normally on Sundays, with the exception of the next two Sundays. But make sure that you listen to all the things that WXOX has in store. And we have amazing shows covering for us.
0: Yes, of course. If you don't know us, we play all of our favorite Cuban music. Sometimes we do sets that have themes. Today we just felt like feeling it out, feeling the vibes. So we had a good mix of songs, and we still do for the next few minutes, next 20 minutes. But in that last little mini set we heard, we started off with
1: El Ego by Iván el Hijo de Teresa y La Llegada. The song I find kind of cool. It starts little ballad, I guess.
0: Yeah,
1: almost like Mexican.
0: Yeah, I was gonna say I definitely guitar. Heard that kind of influence too. It's definitely got that fusion aspect in it.
1: And then we heard Todo Sabe Bien by Tumbaquín. And we closed it up with Pa' Que Me Criticas,
0: Classic. Si Tú Nunca Me He Dado Nada.
1: By Juan Carlos Alfonso y El Dandén de Cuba.
0: Yeah, I've had this song in my head for a little bit with just like a little bug in my ear. Pa' que me criticas, si tú nunca me dado nada. It just gets stuck.
1: And we are listening to Lo Que Tienes Tú by Mateo Tele y Ramón Valle.
0: Yes, a great, great track from a great album. We like this album here on the radio. 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
0: Yes. And we'll just let you enjoy the rest of this track. That beautiful trumpet in the background. We're here till 3, so don't go anywhere. And we'll check back in to say bye before we're done.
1: Ya tú sabes.

0: 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This is Ya Tu Sabes. I'm DJ Quaya Beats.
1: And this is DJ Drea, logging in to say goodbye for now.
0: Logging in to log out.
1: Logging in to log out, that's true.

0: Thank you all so much for hanging out with us for the last 2 hours. We also want to thank all the donors that participated yesterday in Give for Good Luvo and donated to the WXOX campaign.
1: Yeah, we would not be able to do the things that we do without you guys. So sincerest thank yous from all of us.
0: The last set or the last block of music that we heard was Sombras con la colaboración de Chucho Valdés by Buica.
1: Yeah, talk about a powerful voice.
0: Yes, definitely. And this is an iconic Latin American song. We also heard Latin Hour, Alma Rumbera by Septeta Nacional Ignacio Piñeiro y Yulaisi Miranda.
1: Yes, another strong female vocalist. If you notice the theme, we like that.
0: We also. And then behind us is Cachaza by Yisi Garcia in the Black Room Sessions.
1: Yes. So we've had a lot of fun being here the last 2 hours. Such a great way to spend a Friday afternoon just playing anything and everything that we love. If you've been tuning in for the 2 hours, you'll know we've had a good little mix of different genres. So sometimes when we play, we do themed sets. If you want to hear more Cuban music, we're on every Sunday from 11 to 12, except for the next 2 Sundays, so we will be back on the 27th. We're Ya Tú Sabes, and
0: with no more to say, we're going to rock it out to this Cachaza song. And the last song that we're going to hear is El Expediente. It's definitely one of my favorite songs. It reminds me when I first got into Cuban music a long, long, long time ago. this version in particular is with Gilberto Santa Rosa, which happens to be one of my all-time favorite singers from the salsa world. This is David Calzado y su Charanga Venera featuring Gilberto Santa Rosa with El Expediente. And hopefully we'll sub a little bit in the next 2 weeks during the week. But if not, we will see you back on the 27th on our regular spot at 11 a.m. on Sunday.
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This is Lady JM's Deuce Bucks. And a big shout out and thank you to everyone who supported this radio station during Give for Good Louisville. It was fabulous, and we love all the support we get from our beautiful listeners. So thank you, thank you, thank you. I'll talk a little bit more about that on the break, but for right now, let's turn up the juice with the suede.

Go by the name of the King and Rock, Rock. Super educated, I'm smarter than Spock, Spock. You ever tell me you will agree? Ain't no brother like the K-I-D-D. You know what I mean? Yeah. I'm telling you, with the echo, I'm telling you.

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Thanks for hanging out. And it's a pleasure to be here with you. That was Runaway by Lush. 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And definitely want to thank everybody just so much for participating in Give for Good Louisville. 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It's so important and really helps this station stay on the air, literally. It is our biggest fundraiser of the year, and we couldn't be more thankful for all the wonderful love we felt yesterday. So I really appreciate it. We all do, and appreciate you listening to me too. It's very awesome to know I have you great listeners out there hanging out each and every week. And as always, I'm delighted to be here. I'm going to say a quick shout out to a couple of people who gave to my fundraiser directly. Adrian Cardwell, you rock. Thank you so much. Here's to the Friday lineup. Adrian, of course, is on Cardwell's Cove up at 5 p.m. here today, locally, or right after the Juice Box if you want to set your clock more ambiguously. Scott Hall, thanks again. Thank you for your donation. Ron Jason, Ashley Revlett, thank you, thank you. Joseph McClooney, wow, look at all you guys. Thank you so much. Don Dean, you rock. Brett Holsklaw, you rock too. Those are some wonderful, thank you for supporting the radio station, and more shout outs to all you great listeners coming up, but we really appreciate everything and Give for Goods once a year, and we really connect with our community during that. It's a fun event, and we appreciate it. All right. I'm sure you'd love to hear some more music, and I would too. I'm really enjoying this. This is a kind of Britpop inspired playlist, and I've got a couple of things I haven't listened to in a while. This is some Thomas Dolby. He was just here, of course, and this is called Ability to Swing. Enjoy. Turn up the juice.

All right, folks, that was Oasis, The Importance of Being Idle. And it is important because rest is important and something that particularly, I don't know, my husband and I have been talking about a lot is like it's okay to rest. We are such a weird society driven on do, do, do. It's really okay to stop for a minute, take a breath, and rest. So allow yourself that when you need it, and it really helps to recharge. If you can do it, I'm struggling with it myself sometimes. I really love the idea of rest, but it's hard to allow myself that luxury without thinking, oh, I've got to do this, that, and the other, which isn't very restful. Anyway, thank you all for tuning in, and thank you all for all the great Give for Good Louisville support you've given. 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Give for Good was Thursday, and you all really came through again for us. We really, really appreciate it. And just big heart, big love out to our listening community. I also want to mention, just really, really appreciate support from our wonderful, wonderful underwriters. 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It's so exciting that we have a top-tier sports team, right? All right. Let's get back into some tunes here for you. Again, kind of keeping the Brit pop in my mind. This is Gorillaz with Rhinestone Eyes. They are touring. If you have a chance, go see them. They're awesome.

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This is 97.1 ART FM. Turn up the juice. This is Kahlua Shaker.

there, friends. Thanks for tuning in again. It's great to be here with you. I want to say support for WXOX comes from Racing Louisville FC, our city's top-tier professional sports team, competing in the National Women's Soccer League. Racing plays from March through October at Lynn Family Stadium. 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All right. It's good to be here. This is Lady Jam's Juice Box. Always a delight. You are delightful, too. And thanks to everyone who helped us during Give for Good Louisville. It was a tremendous experience, as it is every year for us. And thank you just for everything you do throughout the year to support us. We are a nonprofit, fully volunteer-run organization. And, you know, I just want to say a couple of folks, a shout out to folks that gave yesterday. We had Mark Krish. Thank you so much. Charles Kurtz, thank you. Jeff Gillenwater, thanks so much. That's amazing. We really appreciate your contributions. Also had Catherine Inge. Thank you so much. And yeah, this is amazing. So many people came out and supported the station as well as other fabulous nonprofits from around the area, Louisville. So this is great. Thanks, everybody. And I'll mention some more of those awesome, awesome donors here in a minute. And I want to say a big shout out and thanks to all my Friday lineup folks, particularly those coming after me. And Adrian Cardwell is at the top of the hour with Cardwell's Cove. You can join the Space Age Luau, where palm trees sway, on this upbeat, eclectic global program that is at 5 p.m. Eastern. So coming up soon here on Art FM. And definitely you can stick around and freak and swing and rock and roll right after that with Don Dean. Check that out, 6 p.m. right here on Art FM. All right, my friends, let's get back into some music. I'm going to rock you up today with more Britpop. Hope you're enjoying it. I am. It's been a while since I did a fun Britpop set. So hopefully you're enjoying this. This is The Coral again. They are a band that I kind of came to late, but I really love this song. It's called Wrapped in Blue.

All right. I'm going to admit, I've been going down a little bit of a police rabbit hole. The police, of course, not the other types of, but the band. Sting, Stuart Copeland, Annie Summers, those police. And I was just wondering, like, all that, like, 80s and 90s stuff is so popular right now. I was kind of wondering why they haven't come back. So, you know, I don't think they're actively touring or anything. Sting is, of course, Sting. And the other guys, like Stuart Copeland's doing cool stuff. He's writing classical music and operas and stuff. He's a really interesting fellow. And I know Andy Summers is a photographer and an amazing, does some film and stuff like that. So they're all busy with other things. But I did really love them back in the day. So these were a couple of my favorites. I'm going to do a twofer here. This is Invisible Sun.

All right, friends, that was the suede. Actually, that wasn't. Yes, that was Animal Nitrate. We're listening to a Lady Jam's Juice Box. I think I might have played that twice for you because I meant to play a different one, but hey, and hope you enjoy it. That's a great band. I've got some Gudrun Good coming up here, as well as get you through some with some Tubeway Army and a couple other things here. Got a little bit of the fall too. You know, I love the fall. Wrapping up here, my last little bit. You can stick around for Cardwell's Cove at the top of the hour with your host, Adrian Cardwell. Check that out for sure and stay tuned for Freakin' Swing and Rock and Roll with Don Dean starting at 6 p.m. And I've got more tunes, as I said, for you here. Thanks again and shout out to everyone who was so generous during Give for Good. Blythe Sen, thank you so much for all the love you showed. And I love the comment dedicated to boss women everywhere and her donation there. That's awesome. And Timothy McKelly. We had something from Gary Brownlee, Jackson Swain, one of our very own, as well as Derek Wood. Got something from Level Up Counseling. Thank you. And Ethan Buckler, thank you. He's on hiatus right now, but really appreciate your support there. And Andrew Kim, thank you. Emily Miles, I thank you as well, because I know you sub for me a lot, Emily. You rock and are just generally a fabulous friend of the station. Kyle Citronell, thank you. And we've got Jet Pilot. Thank you very much. And all you wonderful folks. I've got a lot of anonymous donations. That is fabulous too. So for all you who identified as anonymous and supported us, thanks again. You know who you are. I appreciate you and everything you do. I am going to get back into some music here. I've got just a little bit more time with you, so I want to fill it with sounds. Beautiful, beautiful sounds. I mentioned Gudrun Gut

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This is your captain speaking. 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

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Well, friends, what a remarkable day we had yesterday. I'm so glad to be here with you to celebrate and mark what a fabulous day we had yesterday at Gift for Good Louisville. My goodness, you really stepped up and helped propel us into the next year with your remarkable generosity and really joining in. And, I have to, we'll talk more about what we did overall yesterday, but I have a few folks that I need to thank here who supported the show directly. And I'm so honored to share this. So big shout out to Tracy Billing, who kicked us off. And then followed by John Billing. Then we had Gregory Acker. Thank you so much. Sarah Marlowe. Don Dean here in the Friday lineup. Contributing to the Cardwell's co-fundraising page. Also Aaron Glover, who is listening from afar. James Inge, good friend of the show and of me here personally. So thank you, James. And a mystery of mystery, there was an anonymous donor. So thank you, Anonymous. I'm so, so glad for your support. So, all right, friends. Well, we're going to jump right into the music. We'll talk more about what happened yesterday here later on in the show today. But first and foremost, I want to start with a great big thank you, especially to those who contributed to the Cardwell's Cove page, raising funds for Art FM. I want to thank all of you for being a friend.

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We are celebrating Give for Good Louisville. Wow. 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Over 1,100 of you stepped up and made donations to fund this important work in the community to bring this independent radio to wherever you are listening from. Thank you. Thank you all so much for that remarkable show of support for Art FM on Give for Good Louisville. What a remarkable celebration. We'll talk a little bit later about how much we raised and what that means for us going forward here. But thank you. Thank all of you, and especially those of you who supported directly via the Cardwell's Cove page to support the station. Well, all right, friends, that was the first set here in the Space Age Luau at Cardwell's Cove. I am your host, Adrian Cardwell. Let us take a quick look at the tracks that we played there in that first set. We kicked it off with a sort of a surf, you know, it smelled a little bit of surf. rendition of Thank You for Being a Friend, followed by The Ventures with Ghost Riders in the Sky. Then we had a wonderful track out of Vietnam. This is off of a compilation called Magical Nights, Saigon Surf, Twist in Soul from 64 to 66. Cool number there. Then we had Tony Mottola and Tango of Love, followed by a great track, a cool track by Michel Louvain, and that was Vous qui passez sans me voir. Love that. And then, of course, we rounded it out there with Sway. And that rendition came to us via the 101 Strings Orchestra to round out that first set. All right, friends, we're going to get right back into the Space Age Luau here in the second set. I've got some great tracks in store for you here in this next set, including a great cover by Los Tiki Phantoms. I got a track from Pink Martini, Roland Shaw and his orchestra bringing a little bit of James Bond intrigue into the set here. But first, we're going to kick it off with an impossibly cool track. This is by Alessandrone. To kick off the second set here is Jazz Whistler.

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That's just you listeners supporting the station. So thank you so much for that, because as you know, every day we give you 24 hours of unique programming. 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And you did it in a remarkable fashion yesterday. Over $60,000, over 1,100 donors. My goodness. Thank you. Thank you. Thank you all so much. What a remarkable community we have here, and it's an honor to be part of that with you. All right, friends, well, let's take a look at the tracks here that we played here in the second set here at the Space Age Luau at Cardwell's Cove. I am your host, Adrian Cardwell. In that second set, we kicked it off with Jazz Whistler, and that was by Alessandro Alessandroni, followed by Pink Martini and their track El Negro Zumbon, followed by a little bit of a James Bond flavor there with Mr. Kiss Kiss Bang Bang. That was by Roland Shaw and his orchestra. Then we had Berkeley Barb Want Ad, kind of a funky number there by Gail Garnett and The Gentle Rain. Then we had Did She Mention My Name, and that was by Dr. John. Followed by Los Tiki Phantoms and their take on that Chris Isaac track, Wicked Game. Nice surf cover there. And then, you know, this is community radio. We sometimes play a little wacky stuff every once in a while, and I had to slip something in there. A little weird. And that was Jan Amber with the track, The Little Martian, to round out the second set here today. Well, Cardwell's Cove is a production of WXOX in Louisville, Kentucky. Please do surf an internet wave over to artxfm.com and check out all of the amazing programming that comes to you from the studios here at Art FM. That includes Mad Tea Party with your host, Madeline Carey. You are invited to the Mad Tea Party, where enchanting oral oddities will ignite your imagination and inspire flights of fancy. From psychedelia to art pop to film scores and piano lullabies, this mix of out-of-time kitsch, we like that here, and sparkling fairy tale mystique will make you feel like you just fell down the rabbit hole. Embrace your childlike sense of wonder, tune in, and get lost at the Mad Tea Party. That's every Monday from 9 to 10 p.m. Eastern Time. Well, here we are, friends. We have reached that point in our flight together when I must begin our initial descent. So please do put your seat backs and tray tables into their fully upright and locked positions as we prepare for landing. Got a few more tracks here that will get us all the way to the top of the hour. We're going to start off with a couple of tracks here from France. And in recognition of what we're doing, what we're celebrating here today, I want to thank all of you for the music. Here is Frank Porcel here to kick off the final set.

Well, friends, there you have it. That is one more journey to Cardwell's Cove in the books. I hope you had a great time here at the Space Age Luau today. I have been your host, Adrian Cardwell. I, of course, had to end the show here with Celia Cruz and her track, Tu Voz, Your Voice. Thank you so much for lending your voice and supporting community radio yesterday. Your tremendous generosity and gift for good Louisville. All right, friends, it is time for me to scoot on out of here, but do not touch that dial. There's more amazing programming coming up next year at the top of the hour. It is Freak and Swing and Rock and Roll with your host, Don Dean, here to take it away. And a quick note of programming, I will be away on assignment next Friday, but Emily will be filling in for me here on the airwaves, so make sure you tune in and check out her show. And I'll be back after that. Until next time, friends, be good to yourself and each other. And we'll see you right back here soon for another Space Age Luau. Adios.

Freak and Swing. And rock and roll. On at night.

All right, listeners, Don Dean here. We got something to talk about. I know that you know what it is, and that was what went down here yesterday on the Gift for Good campaign. You know, I'm going to keep it as short as I can. I think you know what you did yesterday. You pushed us over the line big time. We were shooting for 60,000 bones, and we got it, and we're going to get well past it with all of the special awards that you helped us to get. But more on that later tonight. In keeping with the theme, Freaking Swingin' Rock and Roll is subtitled Don Diligence, because I have a lot of due diligence to do this evening in the way of housekeeping and thanking all you nice people for help keeping us on the air. All right. I'm not going to mess around here too much, but I will remind you that you are tuned to WXOXLP 97.1 FM, Louisville, Kentucky, streaming worldwide on the web at artxfm.com. You know, this is actually, by my count, I think it's right, the fourth show that I've been involved in this week. I've hosted three of them and been a guest on with Keith Waits there on the LVA program. It's my great pleasure to stand in yesterday, and in very impromptu fashion. He was unable to, well, a guest was unable to be here, so I was happy to offer, and I hope you reveled here. Good stuff. Anyway, time to get into the tunes. You know what? We have a couple of these tonight, and this one's coming from the Shameless. Pardon me. The Shameless division of tonight's show, where I take a song that another DJ played and play it for you. It's called the Shameless Plagiarism segment of the show. Blythe and E-Day, Ethan A.D. played this last night. I don't know if you were listening then, but I think it really sums up very well what we're feeling around here after yesterday's events. This is Everyone's a Winner, from an album of the same title from Hot Chocolate. Let's listen to that now.

Don Dean, back with you on your Friday. Great to be with you this evening. Frickin' swingin' rock and roll this evening. Subtitled Don Diligence, as I will be doing due diligence and thanking all of you who put the Don in donation yesterday to help this show stay on the air and to help our great radio station with all kinds of fun shows that are beautifully well done, well thought out, poured over with diligence themselves, and coming from the heart. Coming from the heart, that is. Our thanks to you for helping us with that big time. Let me tell you what we just heard, and I'll get into it a little bit more there. Hot Chocolate started things off. That was, once again, from the Shameless Plagiarism segment. Stole that one right off of Blythe of the Ball last night. Or as we call her now, Senator Sen. Everyone's a winner from Hot Chocolate. Up next, we hear from the Police off of Regatta de Blanc, No Time This Time. Oscar Alemán was next with Tico Tico No Fuba off of Swing Guitar Masterpieces. I defy you to go against that. Ripple finished off the set from Southern Groove with Instrumental Number 2. All right. Let me tell you a few of the things we did there yesterday. The first being to win the total number of donations for our tier. And you know what? We didn't just win it for our tier. We won it for every tier, all four tiers. Our particular tier, Tier 2, and we're all about transparency around here. Our budget is $50,000 to $249,999. We earned 1,134 donations. That put us over the top and earned us $3,500. That is awesome. The second place nonprofit in our tier, once again, while we got 1,134, the second place organization got 354, so that should give you some idea of how we did in that particular category. Knocked it out of the park. Tell you what, another thing that we actually did while I was on the air yesterday, great to be with you during our morning rush, which we also won. That's another 1,000 bones for the channel. Ain't that great? Tell you what, myself and DJ Antonio Carlos Echeverria from Bases Loaded Radio brought that one home for us. But in the second hour of that, when I was on the air, we won the Golden Ticket Award. Someone who donated anonymously, we didn't get a name there, but that's all right. Thank you for that. Had their donation drawn at random, and that earned us another 1,000 bones. How cool is that? And as I just mentioned there, we won the morning rush once again for our tier. All right. Another 1,000 bucks. That was awesome. Anyway, all right. I'm going to thank some nice folks here who donated yesterday to this particular program. I'm not going in any particular order, except I've got to start with Mom. Mom, thank you very much. All right. Nancy and the rest of the Dickinsons, you know who you are. Nick, Will and Amber, Emily and Mike, Libby and Dan. I see you all out there. Thank you very much. Anna Marie, the Smiths, donating on behalf of my main man, Bunky. All right. Thank you for that. All right. The Francis from all the way up there at the Minnesota. Stephen and Darla, getting it done every year, always listening in. Thank you so much, along with the Fairmans who are up there as well. A little bit more on the Fairmans here shortly. One of them is having a birthday tomorrow. Amalia, Big Ten, are you kidding me? And to give you just an idea of how bright and cultured this person is, we're going to be playing a Beatles song for her, so she is off to a good start. All right. Uncle Leroy, thanks a lot, man. Look at you. Uncle Otto, correct. Charles Hudson really coming through in a big way there, along with Sandy, Wayward William, Josh and Diane, Kenny and Kaylee. Are you kidding me?
All right. Mom's Pals, Jean Priest, Rosie Norris, and Linda Price also getting it done. As well, my Aunt Chris and my very good friend Shireen on behalf of Priyanka. I'll tell you what, I'm going to save the rest for later because we got lots of folks to thank. We've got to get back into the music and a little bit more housekeeping. I'll tell you what, let me tell you first up about another program. Once again, it was my great pleasure to be a guest with Keith Waitz on the Louisville Visual Art program yesterday, which came on right after I was on. His guests weren't able to show up, so I offered to sit in, and that was awesome. We just talked about whatever. He's an outstanding interviewer. Are you kidding me? Anyway, the program is entitled Artists Talk to LVA. Like I'm an artist, maybe con artist. Anyway, join Keith Waitz as he interviews local visual artists and discusses their work, inspiration, and the current state of Louisville's artistic community on LVA's weekly community radio show. Artists Talk raises awareness of the visual arts as a whole while promoting local artists and their endeavors. 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All right. Tell you what, I'm just going to remind you that you are listening to WXOXLP 97.1 FM Louisville, Kentucky, streaming worldwide on the web at artxfm.com. And we're going to get right back into the tunes here. I'll be thanking a lot more people and giving you more information about what we did yesterday soon. But this one goes out to Amalia on the anniversary of her 10th year here on the planet. This is Michelle from Rubber Soul by the Beatles.

Don Dean back with you on your Friday night. Great to be with you. 20 minutes before the hour of 7. You are tuned to Freakin' Swingin' Rock and Roll tonight. Subtitled Don Diligence. All right. Great to be with you once again. We started off the set there with a big birthday shout out to Amalia. Those were the Beatles from the outstanding Rubber Soul album. That was Michelle. That's a Paul song. Right after that, we heard from Tommy Bolin. Playing a live version of Stratus, which is actually a Billy Cobham tune from an album of the same title. The same title being Stratus, not Billy Cobham. Band of Black Rio was next from Maria Vernaccia. We heard Mr. Funky Samba. Then we just finished up there with the Electric Six off of Fire. It's fun to say that, like Beavis and Butthead might. Fire. Dance Commander was the title of that tune, so, all right. Got some more thanking to do for people who gave to this particular program yesterday. All right. Big shout out to Sarah, Jenna, Titus. That's a man's name. Titus Murdoch. Yeah. Sound like somebody from Star Trek. Double Don. That's me times two, although I'm not. Speaking of me, that's my man, Donovan MacDonald. He's got two Dons in his name, so we call him Double Don. Austin Smith. Speaking of the Smiths, Jeff and Karen, all the way down there in Fort Myers, Florida. The only time that this person's name is probably going to ever be pronounced correctly, Jolie Brown. People be butchering the heck out of that poor gal's name, even her phone. She's changed her greeting on her phone to make the phone obey her and call her the proper name. Laura Spicer, Kenny Hall, my Dixon people. That one, that donation in the name of the late, great Steve Cook, who we lost this year and still dearly miss. My man Matt Ertz, also here at the channel. Well, instead of music, that's his bag. I filled in for him earlier this week, and I do it often. It's a great joy. Adrian Cardwell, are you kidding me? That guy, the king of Kish. Royalty. Mary Yates, who I just said goodbye to here a few minutes ago. She was in the studio doing her great show. She had a Brit pop thing going today. It was really killing it. My man Tim Brothers, up there in the Michigan right now. And my dear friend Brian Reynolds. All right, I'll tell you what, I'm going to stop there and get back at the personal thank yous here shortly. But let me tell you a little bit more about what we did there yesterday. In our tier, on the late night push, that is from the 10 until 11 hour, we killed it. We came in first in the second tier and earned 1,000 bones. All right. There's still a lot of prizes yet to be determined. There are going to be powerhouse winners, social media star winners. I've heard about the social media. I'm still waiting for it to catch on myself, but you know. Fundraiser winners, returning and new ones. All kinds of fun stuff has yet to be determined. But we are well positioned and we did really well thanks to you. All right. And just, oh, by the way, don't want to drive this home too hard, but this show for the fifth year in a row earned the most money and had the most people donate to it. Freaking Swinging Rock and Roll. We're very proud of that, and thank you very much to our listeners for that. I hope you love the show as much as I love doing it for you every week. And thanks for reaching out. All right. Time to get back into the tunes, folks. Ooh. Right after I tell you about my partner there yesterday on the Morning Rush, he's got a great show on Sunday nights, Bases Loaded Radio with Antonio Carlos Echeverria. Bases Loaded Radio brings you hit after hit from a wide range of music, typically focused on indie rock, R&B, hip-hop, and jazz. He absolutely killed it yesterday morning. Host Antonio Carlos Echeverria sets a lineup for listeners that delivers a mix of the latest indie singles, out of left field deep cuts, and everything in between. He normally plies his trade on Sunday evenings from 10 until midnight, so check him out. Great stuff. All right, back to the tunes here.
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Streaming worldwide on the web at artxfm.com. I have another, I hope he doesn't mind, James Inge. Just put together a killer set there yesterday. And this is another cull from the Shameless Plagiarism segment. I just love the song that he played yesterday by Bobby Darin off the Born Walden Casato release, Bullfrog. I hope you dig it now as much as I did yesterday. You're going to hear it again.

out when I thought I heard me a bullfrog jump. Turned around and sure enough, there he sat. He said, excuse me, buddy, but I've been reading your news and I'm sorry to say that I'm a little confused. You being human, well, you know where it's at. He said, I read where this old world's gonna fold and all on account of a thing called gold, and that's something hard for us frogs to understand. Now you looking at me like I'm kind of funny, but where I live, we don't have no money. So we want to be hip to the happenings here on land. Now I thought I was stoned, so I started walking. I mean, who ever heard of a bullfrog talking? But then I realized I hadn't been grazing and no grain. So I figured I'd tell him just what I thought about how gold was sold and how gold was bought, and he'd understand our world when I explained. I said, it all started a long time ago when the people first learned to reap and sow. They got all the things that they needed right out of the earth. Like, how many leaves and how many trees would it take to cover up the anatomies? And that's how you figured how much a suit of clothes was worth. Well, then man, he learned how to milk a cow and how to till the soil with a stone blade plow, and he kept so busy he never had time to do you harm. Then he'd take his produce and all that milk and go into town and trade him for silk so his woman, she'd look sharp down at the farm. Well, the bullfrog let out a belly croak like I told him some kind of a joke, and he said, I think you're jiving me, my man. What, me? I said, I know it sounds kind of mystifying, but the truth of the matter is that I ain't lying. I mean, I ain't talking no bullfrog, you understand? He said, now don't get upset, I'm not again you. You just go ahead and continue, and I'll be quiet and try to understand. He said, I know about trees and leaves and plants and milk and silk and the farmer's romance, but what's this thing they call supply and demand? I said, well, I grow cotton and you grow corn, and you find your dungarees are all worn, and me, well, I got to have something to eat, you see? So I make you some brand new threads, and now you bake me some fresh cornbread. Pretty soon we'll have shops across the street. Well, this didn't work, or so we've been told, and at that time they didn't know about gold, so they all agreed they'd measure their goods in salt. Well, that idea had an early ending, because they were eating more than they were spending, and besides, whoever heard of keeping salt in the vault?

Must have been something I said. I paid regular. Always brush my teeth. I drop all my change when they pass the plate. I mean, oh, what do bullfrogs know anyway?

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1: All right, Don Dean, back with you on your Friday. Great to be with you. Start off that last set with Bobby Darin off of Born Walden Robert Cassato. That was Bullfrog. That one came from our Shameless Plagiarism segment. Heard James Inch play that yesterday on his segment, and I just had to hear it again. All right, Flock of Seagulls were next off of their self-titled album with Space Age Love Song. Makes you kind of love the future, don't it? Chromeo, of course, was next off of She's in Control. That was Needy Girl. And we just heard from JoJo Gunn off of their self-titled album with Run, Run, Run. All right. Just a couple things to tell you here at the top of the hour. Once again, my name's Don Dean. This is Freakin' Swingin' Rock and Roll. Tonight, subtitled Don Diligence, as we are doing that to make sure that we reach out to you and thank you for everything that you did for us yesterday on Gift for Good. That the Community Foundation set up for us. Really great to just bug you one day for that. And we're just taking care of the housekeeping after that. And we're going to dust things off and get right back to what we usually do, which hopefully you love us for. We don't have these pledge weeks. We have a day. All right, anyway. Tell you what, when I come back next time, we're going to get into the Hard Place segment. But I do want to tell you one other thing here. I've actually managed to sync up the second hour of the show with the kickoff of the Louisville-Villanova game that's going on out there at the LNN Stadium. So I'm actually, when you turn down the sound on your whatever kind of device that you're viewing the game from, you can listen to the show and it will sync right up with the action on your viewing device. I promise. So, let's go ahead and kick that off. See what I did there. With Mahavishnu Orchestra off of Visions of the Emerald Beyond. This is Be Happy. So let's be happy tonight.

toi. Oh, de Pamela et de Robin, ils s'en vont.

All right. Hello and welcome back to Friggin' Swingin' Rock and Roll. I'm your host, Don Dean. It's 20 minutes past the hour of 7. Great to be with you again this evening. The program is subtitled Don Diligence. Doing some due diligence, thanking our listeners again for coming through in a big way for the station yesterday. Lots more people to thank here. I'm going to go ahead and get right into that. First up, my buddy Gil Yarborough, all the way out there in San Diego, California, coming in big every year. Thanks a lot, my friend. Also, the Stockhouse, who was creeped out by the music in that last tune. Sorry about that. Cousin Kristen. Oh, yeah. My friend Jackie. Jack Witt. Max. Kitty. Grace. A whole lot of them out there coming through listening every week. Thank you for that, Jack. Stephanie Lawson. Angela Keen. Emily Arbaugh, Tracy and John Billing. I should be calling out to you separate, like, because you both made contributions. Thank you very much. And from right here on the station, of course, Chris Dodge, the professor. All right. I got one more group of nice people to thank next time up. All right. Let me tell you just a little bit more about what we did yesterday. We shot for $60,000. We got $60,416. Yeah, man. And you know what? As I was telling you earlier on in the program, we got a lot more coming here because we won a bunch of prizes. We had Morning Rush, which I had the pleasure to be on. We won a golden ticket that same hour. We got the most donations for our tier. We came through in a big way in a lot of the categories, so we got a little more coming here. I'm no mathematicationalizer. Nor do I add and subtract very well. But, right? Oh, thank you. No, that's not that funny. But, we got more money coming our way. So thank you again for all your help with that. All right, let me shout out to one of our great programs that you helped support there yesterday. That's, of course, my buddy Sundrop Tom Dreezy. Morning Rounds with Sundrop Tom. Join the Morning Rounds with Sundrop Tom, the show where soul meets country, rock, Latin, jazz, and the blues. Genres cross, mix, and meld into grooves designed to get you up and stimulate the mind, body, and soul. All right, Dreezy's on Wednesday mornings from 9 until 11 a.m. Get up and get going with my man. All right, a reminder that the second half of tonight's show is intended as to sync up with the Louisville Villanova game. So if you're watching that game with the sound turned down, of course, that's what you do. You don't want to hear those clowns. Listen to this show. There's actually this show is timed out perfectly to synchronize with the action in that game. Even the huddles and the injuries and the boring stuff. All right. Tell you what, up next here, we're going to get into the Hard Play segment. Got a couple of moderately cheesy rock songs for you here tonight, and that's okay, because those play too. From Worlds Apart, we're going to start off with Saga with On the Loose. Let's get into that one. Turn it up.

0: Don Dean back with you on Freakin' Swingin' Rock and Roll. Great to be with you tonight. Hope you're enjoying the simulcast with the Louisville-Villanova game. As you know, everything on the radio here tonight is perfectly synced with that game. Yeah, that's funny. All right, we started off the Hard Place segment here tonight. Had a little cheese going on there on this evening's program. Saga was first off of Worlds Apart with On the Loose. Then we heard from Triumph. All the way from the Canada. That was Lay It on the Line. Lastly, we heard from, that was not from the Hard Place segment, that we heard from Steve Kahn, featuring Anthony Jackson on the bass guitar, Steve Jordan on the drums, and Manilo Badrina on various, most particularly percussion instruments and vocals. That was from the Casa Loco album and entitled Penetration. All right. Tell you what, I got a couple more sets for you here this evening. Great to be with you once again. Tonight, Freakin' Swingin' Rock and Roll is subtitled Don Diligence because I'm trying to dot the I's and cross all the T's on telling you what went down yesterday here at the channel and thank some really nice people who donated to this program in particular. Let me finish that list right now. All right. Where did I leave off? Ezra Sleet. What's up, Sleet? Sleet works for me. All right. Dan Carter. Joe Bieneman. You kidding me? Brenda Worth. First time donator. Thank you, Brenda. Scott Hall. That's my man, DJ Fu. Peter Nenneman. Susan Punter. We know who that is. Related to our man, George. Blythe and Ethan from Rock Sexy. Ethan AD. Those kids. Crazy kids. They had a fun set there last night. I hope you got to hear them. I plagiarized them earlier in the show with the Hot Chocolate song. Charlie Lee and my man Billy T, who are out at the football contest right now. I'm sure they're enjoying the simulcast. And, of course, Betty Gordon, all the way from the Virginia. Thank you, Betty. Hope I didn't miss anybody. Please reach out to me if you know that I have overlooked you. Some of the donations came in to and from different portals, shall we call them. So I hope that I've covered all the ones that were intended for this show. If not, then believe me when I tell you that your contribution was very well received and appreciated no matter where it went. All right. Joined here by Wild Bill in the studio. He's coming up here at the top of the hour. Bill, had a good time there yesterday. It made a lot of money, too. He really was putting in that A effort. And he was talking a little bit, I'll just say that, about how he was going to take this show down. And how'd that go for you there, Bill? Oh, my God. Okay, that's enough of that. All right, let's be graceful. Man, sorry about that, Bill. These people.
1: Not bothering me,
0: no. No, but very spirited contest there yesterday between the DJs and their different shows, all in good fun and well-received. So we are very happy at the show to be at the top of the heap. And all right, enough said about that. Let me tell you about Wild Bill's show, which is coming up next. All right. Four to the Floor brings you the timeless rhythm of the 4/4 beat in pure electronic form. It's all things house. It's soulful. It's deep. It's tech. It's new disco. It's indie dance. And everything in between. Every Friday here on the channel from 8 until 10 p.m. Stay tuned for it here in 20-ish. All right. Going to finish out the show tonight with, this is Frida. Remember Frida from ABBA? She had a hit there for a minute called I Know There's Something Going On. That was fun. Right after that, we're going to hear a live tune from Jaco Pastorius from something called The Birthday Concert Live at Mr. Pip's in Fort Lauderdale, Florida, way back in December of 1981. Remember 1981, Bill? I don't think you do.
1: I was one.
0: Were you really? I was not. Anyway, we're going to hear a medley, Soul Intro and The Chicken. Let's see, right after that, I'm going to wing it after that. We'll see, because, that tune is entitled The Chicken, so we're going to wing it. Did you see what I did there, Bill? Oh, my God. All right. Once again, my name's Don Dean. This has been Freakin' Swingin' Rock and Roll. Cannot be waiting to be back with you until next week, whatever I just tried to say there. And you have been tuned to WXOXLP in Louisville, artxfm.com. All right, till next time. Let's see how I'm done.

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This is Wild Bill at Four to the Floor. Happy Friday. Big love to all of you beautiful people out there. And Don Dean, I guess. I gave him a run for his money up until I